You know, it's almost impossible to describe how important Triple M has been, not just to NXS, but to Australian artists in general. I mean, they've been supportive to Australian acts since the beginning and continue to do so today.

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1: Super duper, how you doing?
0: I'm all right, thanks for asking. Get your fins up, Brant.
1: Oh, wow, yeah.
0: You are our VIP Milton Social Pre-Game Hospitality Package guest.
1: Oh, wow.
0: Such a mouthful. Thank you. I was running out of breath trying to get that out. You get VIP access to the Hoodoo Guru's halftime show as well, and tickets for you and three compadres for the Battle for Brisbane tomorrow.
1: Oh, wow, that's awesome. Thank you very much. Fins up for sure, mate. You

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Triple M's awesome 80s Friday. Brisbane's biggest backyard party's about to get into full swing. Ekka kicks off tomorrow. It's the 150th year. You've got to be there. Your free family pass to Ekka is waiting for you. Details after this. People, my sex, Triple M's awesome 80s Friday. Shoulder pads optional. Look it up.

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1: Yeah, we do. The Ekka, where the country meets the city, and the country is meeting Triple M's music as well. You've got to work out what Tex and the Rum Lords are doing with their country cover to get your family in. Mandy from Narangbar, you think it's
2: Bruce Hornsby and the Range, because I just heard.
1: Yeah, we just played that. No, it's not. Would you like to hear some more?
2: Of course.
1: Let's see if we can work out what song it is. The old man.

0: So we know that's not Bruce Hornsby in the Rain.
1: No. Now that I've had the rest of it, no. I'm just going to have to work on that one for a little bit. Yep. But thanks anyway.
0: Get on the group chat. Work out what that is. When you've got it, 0484 10 1045. I will play it again for you soon, okay?
1: All right. Thank you.
0: Coming up next, the song that was supposed to be a B-side for a George Harrison single that turned into the biggest supergroup the world's ever known.
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8: 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There was this music that the BBC wouldn't play. Beatles, Hendrix, the Kinks. But a ship anchored just outside of British waters pumped it into London. And 39 million listeners went nuts. I was crew on that ship. I never understood all the fuss. Personally, I like jazz.
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1: Hello, sailor.
2: Hi, Mr. Greg Martin.
1: That's me.
2: Just a few census questions.
1: What is it?
2: It's a census. It's just gathering information.
1: Like what?
2: Like how many kids you've got and stuff.
1: I don't know the answer to that.
2: No, that you know of.
1: Oh, I don't know.
2: Okay, well, we'll skip that. How you get to work.
1: River travel.
2: Your highest level of education.
1: The NRL.
2: And how many rums you have each day.
1: Stop right there.
3: Are you being condescending?
2: Well, you're known as the rum lord. I thought I'd ask. That's okay. That's all I need.
3: What were we talking about?
2: It was the census, but we're done now.
1: Where's the cash, mate?
2: No, you don't get paid. It's just a questionnaire.
1: Righto.

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2: Hey, Mitch in the morning doing On This Day in Brisbane for August 7. Birthdays first. Iron Maiden's Bruce Dickinson is 78 today. Looking good, old sport. We'll see you in November. 1980, John Lennon begins recording Double Fantasy with Yoko Ono. 1982, Fleetwood Mac's Mirage album goes number one on the FM 104 album charts. 1990, John Bon Jovi releases Blaze of Glory, his first solo album. 2002, three members from Oasis are injured in a taxi crash when they're riding to a gig. And 2005, when I was walking in Memphis, the guy who sings this song, Mark Cohn, is shot in the head during an attempted carjacking. Miraculously, he survives. Righto, from that list, it's Triple M's Awesome 80s Friday, so we'll pick some 80s goodness with John Lennon, something from Double Fantasy, next at Triple M.
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3: 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Only Triple M traffic starts with Brisbane's biggest delays. We've got a crash on the Gateway Motorway. Northbound around Logan Road to 8 Mile Plains this morning. Speeds are down to 40k's an hour. A crash on Gympie Road inbound at Ellison Road through Aspley. And a crash in Rochdale Road near Miles Flooding Road to avoid. There's more ways to go electric with Toyota. 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

0: death. Mortgage holders could be in for another cash rate hold next week. The Reserve Bank is due to hand down its next decision on Tuesday. More than 90% of experts think the RBA board will choose to keep interest rates at 4.35%, according to a Finder poll. Briefly, two new executive orders signed by Donald Trump aim to restrict eligibility for birthright citizenship in the US. The White House trying to crack down on so-called birth tourism. And a 97-year-old has broken her own record to become the world's oldest female wing walker.
1: I just get bored with life otherwise.
0: Betty Bromidge strapping herself on top of a plane before it takes off and does loops.
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0: North Queensland's Hillam Lukey has helped the Cowboys claim a 30-8 win over the Titans with two tries to his name. He says they didn't dwell too much

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4: 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If you need more of the song, stay right there. That is coming up for you, all right? Text your answer to 0484 10 1045 now. Another winner coming up in about 20 minutes. More of Triple M's awesome 80s Friday here now with Duran Duran, the band with all the good looks and the big songs.

0: Angry is still angry.
1: Triple M's got hundreds of free tickets.
0: The city's buzzing in anticipation. It all starts tomorrow. The rides are going to be spinning. The show bags will be disappearing faster than your pay packet. And we want to get you into Ekka. Your whole family can be there. All you have to do is work out what country cover Tex and the Rum Lords are doing. Ekka brings the country to the city and to our music as well. Have a listen to this. What is this song?

0: That should do it. 0484 10 1045 is our text number. I want you to text the name of that song off to that number for your chance to win your free family pasta. Eka, I will call a winner next. Triple M.
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15: Yeah, Triple M, we're a little bit country, a little bit rock and roll.
0: Yeah, we're a little bit country because the country is coming to the city via Ekka, kicking off tomorrow. It's already here in the Triple M music via Tex and the Rum Lords. I'll explain soon, but first, Matty from Woodridge is going to tell us why he wants to go to Ekka.
16: Oh, well, I've got two young kids and they've never been, and I haven't been since I was about 6-8 years old, and I don't really remember it. The missus has never been.
0: So. Matt, all I'm getting out of this is bad parent for not taking your kids to the Ekka.
16: Oh, come on.
0: I'm pulling your leg, mate. I know it costs an arm and a leg to get in. That's why we want to take care of the entry fee. We can get your whole family in for free. All you got to do is work out what Tex and the Rum Lords are doing here.
17: The old man has the problem. He's living with the bottle.
16: Yeah,
17: and that just
16: Tracy
17: the
16: Chapman, fast car.
0: You know, if you stop me now and you get it wrong, I'm not going to play you anymore. You're going to lock it in?
16: Yeah, lock it in.
0: Let's check it.
18: The old man's got a problem.
0: Yeah!
16: Yeah,
0: Matty, your bad parenting days are over, my son.
16: Sounds good, Mitch.
0: Good on you,
16: legend. They're going to love me forever now.
0: You've never had the opportunity to take the kids. I'm so glad that we can help you do that. Get you some great family memories. Have a great time. She kicks off tomorrow. Hey, while you're there, on Gregory Terrace, next to the big...

0: 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Triple M are going to be there playing some games. So download the listener app and come and see us, okay?
1: Awesome. Already got the listener app, and yeah, I'll look out for him.
0: Nice work, Matty. This is how we do it. Ekka celebrating 150 years. August 8 to 16. Tickets at ekka.com.au. We're going to give some more family passes away real soon. So keep listening. Here is the OG from Tracy Chapman now. Fast Car, now playing on Brisbane's Triple M.
1: Oh, yeah. Thanks, mate. Thanks, Triple M.

0: Thank you, Diesel. This is Triple M's Awesome 80s Friday. And I'm going to wrap up my part of today with my top 10 albums that made 1987 great for me. When I was a kid going to school in far north Queensland and Mareeba, home of Mareeba Mangoes, these were the albums that I flogged in 1987. I own on vinyl today each and every one of these, and I love them. At number 10, Pink Floyd, Momentary Lapse of Reason. Roger Waters also released an album that year, Radio Chaos. Love them both, but I think I played this one a little more. At 9, Ice House, Man of Colours. 8, big album, Faith, Killer. At 7, when Axel did that dance in Sweet Child of Mine in that video, and he was dancing like a snake, he was hypnotising, there was nothing like it. 7 Wonders from Fleetwood Mac's Tango in the Night at 6. Brilliant album. How Good Was Diesel and Dust? Midnight Oil at 5 for me at 4. U2's Joshua Tree. At 3, a very underrated album. One of my favourites from Bruce. Tunnel of Love. At number 2. Played the grooves off of this record, John Mellencamp's The Lonesome Jubilee, coming in at number 1, a band that is one of my all-time favourites still to this day. They were a little Aussie band that became the biggest thing in the world in 1987. And I don't mind telling you, I cried the day their lead singer died. A track from that album is coming up next at Brisbane's Triple M.
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10: Life is full of big questions. Like, why am I here? What is my purpose? And does God even exist? 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The Mormons are back in Brisbane at the Glasshouse Theatre. It's the biggest hit to have played Brisbane since the Book of Mormon. Now play. Book today.
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0: figures to lies. We've got a crash in Runcorn this afternoon, Beanley Road near Nathan Road, a crash in Inaugura, Sanford Road around Waddell Street, a breakdown on the Gateway northbound near Old Cleveland Road through Belmont, and a breakdown on the Western Freeway inbound at the Legacy Way Tunnel through Toowong. 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For good times and greatest hits on your smart speaker, just say play Triple M Brisbane.
1: Brisbane traffic, Brisbane news, 104.5 Triple M, Brisbane AS.
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4: Hi there, I'm Amy Goggins. A landmark ruling, Meta, has been ordered to pay more than $800 million to address harms to young people from its platforms. It's after a New Mexico court found the social media giant is to blame for harming children's mental health. Meta says it will appeal the ruling. Well, thousands of people have signed a petition to ban the public use of AI smart glasses. It comes days after Kmart sold out of a pair for $89, capable of capturing videos and pictures. The Attorney General has written to the Privacy Commissioner asking for a review following increasing availability. Police are investigating after a man died in a suspected dog attack. The 23-year-old's body was found with significant injuries at a property in Sydney's southwest on Wednesday. And mortgage holders are crossing fingers and toes for another cash rate hold next week. Most experts from a Finder poll believe the Reserve Bank will keep the cash rate unchanged at 4.35% on Tuesday.
3: Triple M Sport.
4: Titans coach Josh Hannay isn't looking for excuses after his side's performance, but admits they're struggling physically at the moment. It comes after the Gold Coast lost to the Cowboys 30-8 last night.
5: The last fortnight's probably been, you know, sort of uncharacteristic from this group this year. Like, we've just missed the starts. No excuse here. Like, it's third game in 11 days, and it just looks physically like we're spent.
4: Well, Ruben Cotter has been charged with a grade one careless high tackle offence on Jaden Campbell.
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You're on Brisbane's 104.5 Triple M with the guy that came out of Derry in Northern Ireland in 1986 and took the world by storm with that one. It was number one in Australia. Good Heart these days is very hard to find. There's Fergal Sharkey. Here's another number one song for you. 1983, it was probably the peak biggest selling song Australian music-wise in Australia at the time. Reckless from Aussie Crawl. It was number one for weeks on Countdown. Here it is on Triple M.

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Right

0: Let's see how Triple M's census of your favourite artists is coming along. Mr. Barnes, just a quick census update here. I will start with employment. It says here, professional singer and Aussie legend. Is that still your job?
1: Working hard to make a living.
0: Okay, great. And how many people live in the house with you?
1: My father, son.
0: Okay, so just you and David Campbell, no worries. That's all I need. Have a great day. Careful, it's slippery out here.
1: Oh,
0: are you okay?
1: Oh.
0: Awkward timing, I know, but can I get a selfie?

We're picking up the number one hits for Triple M's Awesome 80s Friday. Today, The Breakfast Club from 1987. Triple M's got hundreds of free tickets. You'll find Triple M at Ekka tomorrow. We'll be there celebrating the 150th year as Ekka brings country to the city once again. And we're bringing country to our Triple M music. What's this song?

0: Possibly Afterglow by Taylor Swift.
1: Taylor Swift. You know you're listening to Triple M, right?
0: Yes.
1: Yeah. No, it's not Taylor Swift, buddy. Thanks for having a go.
0: Oh, no worries. Thank you.
1: If you think you know what it is, 0484 10 1045. Send me your answer. We could send you to Ekka with a family pass very soon. And next, Peter Gabriel gets on the tools. That's coming up on Triple M's Awesome 80s Friday.
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0: This is what Triple M's Awesome 80s Friday is all about. Songs like that you haven't heard in yonks. It's Come On Feel the Noise, Quiet Riot on Brisbane's Triple M. Coming up for Awesome 80s Friday. You know what song that is. Get your falsetto on with Morten Harkett and Aha. And Don Henley's Summertime Classic. 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
1: 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Only Triple M traffic starts with Brisbane's biggest delays, and it is looking quite heavy northbound for the Gateway Motorway from Deegan around to Brackenridge. That's due to an incident just before the Bruce Highway. Gympie Arterial Road also on the brakes for northbound traffic from back at Castledine. Dan Murphy's don't match prices, they beat them. 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
2: Brisbane traffic, Brisbane news. 104.5 Triple M. Brisbane has
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0: Questions are being raised about how the NRL's media cop will work. The league set to hire someone to monitor commentators, crack down on overly negative coverage and conflicts of interest within the code. Braithen Astor says it's also all speculation at the moment.
1: They're going to have to keep an eye on it. I don't know how they're going to police it, but I'm not sure this whole media cop thing, it's been beat up pretty hard.
0: And the Cowboys are back into the top eight after sinking the Titans 30-8 on the Gold Coast last night.
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0: Looking nice and sunny across Brisbane today. Tomorrow, the sunshine sticking around, heading for a top of 24 degrees. Sunday, mostly sunny and 23. 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
6: 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It's Triple M's Awesome 80s Friday.

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These Fleetwood Macs Hold Me. Now, 1987, Midnight Oil released Diesel and Dust. Then you would have heard this on FM 104. And we loved it. Beds Are Burning on Triple M.

0: smartest thing ever to come out of Marto, Margo and Dan for breakfast.
1: I just realised the name Split Ends. When I was a kid, I didn't realise it's got NZ in it. I should have known. I didn't know they were Kiwis when I was young.
2: Is that why they did it?
1: I guess.

0: Just squeezing into Triple M's Awesome 80s Friday, early 1980 for Split Ends and I Got You. On the way, we're going to give away a family pass to Ekka. It kicks off tomorrow. And then for our Awesome 80s Friday, in 1987, the Angels took a song from the 60s, gave it a classy cover version and took it to number one. That's on the way.
1: Triple M's Lou and Jarch.
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0: seriously. 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So go on, crack open a cold one and make the most of it. Because these moments are made for 4X.
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13: 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We're bringing country to our Triple M music here. What a text on the Rumlord singing. Check it out.

0: All right, Danny from Forest Lake, what a text in the Rum Lord singing.
1: When the river runs dry up with hunters and collectors.
0: Let's have a listen. That sounds like the same song to me. Mate, you're taking the family to Ecker. Well done.
1: Oh, sensational. Thank you.
0: What's your favourite thing about Ecker, the rides or the food?
1: Probably the food.
0: Strawberry sundae? Dagwood dog?
1: Yeah, all of it.
0: Mate, you have a great time on us. We'll see you there tomorrow, maybe.
1: No worries. Thank you.
0: You can be part of Ecker's 150th as well tomorrow through to August 16. Tickets at ecker.com.au. Who did it best, Tex and the Rum Lords or the OG here from Hunters and Collectors on Triple M?

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Awesome 80s Friday on Brisbane's 104.5 Triple M with the song from 1985 that had me a little confused. I mean, great beat. Love the song. But Take On Me? Take Me On? I don't know. Just didn't gel with my brain. I got it eventually. Morten Harkett and Aha on Triple M.

0: You're on Triple M's Awesome 80s Friday. We are bringing it home. We start the early drive home into the weekend soon with Lou and Jarch.
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0: Well done, Georgie.
1: Come on, Ashy.
0: Get him,
1: go,
0: Georgie.
1: Ashy.
0: Go,
1: go
0: now.
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5: 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A breakdown for Boondall, Gateway Motorway northbound at Bicentennial Road. Heavy run anyway for the Gateway from Brissy Entertainment Centre through to Brackenridge. We have heavy delays for the Western Freeway outbound from Mount Coosa to Fig Tree Pocket Road. That's due to an incident. 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

0: now being confirmed in South Australia. And mortgage holders could be in for another cash rate hold next week. The Reserve Bank is due to hand down its decision on Tuesday. More than 90% of experts think the RBA board will choose to keep interest rates at 4.35%, according to a Finder poll.
1: The country is coming to party. Don't miss Ekka After Dark at the Tivoli, starring Casey Barnes. Your ticket includes Ekka Twilight entry. 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Triple M Sport.
0: South will welcome back a trio of star players this round to take on Para. Cam Murray, David Fifita and Talas Duncan all back in the starting side. But Coach Wayne Bennett not giving away much on when we'll see Latrell Mitchell.
2: When will he be back?
3: I don't know. He doesn't know and I don't know.
2: Are you confident that we'll see him again this year?
3: No.
2: So there's a good chance he may have played his last game in the season.
3: Good chance that may be the case, yeah. May not either.
0: Well, Campbell Graham is out with a calf injury. Tonight, the Warriors are at home to Penrith, and it's the Roosters v Doggy. Looking nice and sunny across Brisbane today. Tomorrow, the sunshine sticking around, heading for a top of 24 degrees. Sunday, mostly sunny and 23. And listener knows what Aussie ears want to hear, the best radio and audio created for you.
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0: whether this is correct or not.
1: And when it comes time for you to answer about Lou, you can't be swayed.
0: I can't be swayed. Exactly right.
2: Pre-wrecked the answers, guys.
0: Yep. So it is pure friendship, this. What's one smell that instantly reminds you of me?
1: Okay, this is what Lou said.
2: Country air.
0: I'll give it to you.
2: Yeah?
0: Yeah, of course.
2: I love that country air, man.
0: Yeah. We go back there and we have fun. Yeah. It's good. If I called you crying, what would you assume it's about?
1: It's what Lou said. Yeah.
2: Family.
0: Correct.
2: Everyone. Like someone in his family.
1: Yeah. Just family generally. Yeah.
2: That's what it would be.
0: That's what it
2: would
0: be.
2: You're not going to be crying over work.
0: No. Or spilt milk.
2: Yeah, exactly.
0: That's fair. That's good. Nailed it. When I'm mad, which cartoon character do I act like the most?
1: This is what Lou said.
2: Tasmanian devil. You're just yapping around.
0: Yeah, okay. I get it. Oh, yeah. Or, you know, I get pretty doughy, though, when I'm mad.
2: Mm.
0: I shut down. So I'm more like, what's that dog? He's like, he was like in the old Flint, the Brian Hanna-Barbera dog.
1: Oh.
2: With the droopy mouth?
0: Yeah, I know droopy the mouth, one. The yeah, droopy yeah, fella.
2: Little sad sack.
0: Yeah, I'm not giving that one to you.
2: Okay.
0: Describe my personality in three words.
1: This is what Lou said.
2: Funny, kind, energetic.
1: That's lovely.
0: That's lovely.
2: You're really kind of me. Hope that yours are the same. I don't think they are.
0: Shivers. I've gone for more comedy.
2: Right. I've just gone sweet, heartfelt. Yeah,
0: like proper, like we were supposed to.
2: Yeah.
0: When I was a kid, what did I want to be when I grew up?
1: This is what Lou said.
2: Either like a TV host, like a firefighter or something.
1: TV host you know? Or a firefighter.
2: Like yeah. You're playing little games at home.
0: Yeah. Two very good ones. I'll give it to you. We're here. If we swapped lives for a day, what would be the first thing you'd struggle with?
1: This is what Lou said.
2: I'm being ridiculously ADHD and not replying to any messages or anything going on. I'm not sure.
0: How dare you?
2: But very accurate.
0: Pretty true.
2: You'll go, ooh, what's that? And then you'll be like, oh, my God, there's a book.
0: Yeah. Yeah, okay. That was pretty good, Lou.
1: Okay.
2: So I pretty much got 6 out of 7.
0: Don't do it.
2: 6, 7.
1: Oh, well. Oh,
0: God.
2: Okay, now we're going to put you to the test.
0: Put me to the
1: very
0: test.
1: Shortly we'll do that. Jarch's answers coming up next on Lou and Jarch.
3: Yep. Certified chaos merchants. Triple M's Lou and Jarch for your early drive home.
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29: You and Judge.
1: Yeah, that's right. It is Lou and Jarch on Triple M. We just got done with our first half of our best friend quiz.
0: That's correct. And now we're going to do the second half.
2: Best friends forever.
0: Yeah, and lovely answers. Thank you. Now I shall answer.
2: Yes.
0: Soon. And
1: sure the friendship will, yes.
0: It'll survive it.
1: It'll stay.
2: Yeah. I don't know if it will.
0: Of course it will.
2: I'll be very upset.
0: No, don't be. It'll be great.
2: We'll find out. We'll find out if we're best friends forever.
1: This. I'm Lou and Jarch.

0: straight for the pears or the apples. The fruit section.
1: The fruit section.
2: You're actually right, and then I'd make my way to confectionery.
0: Yeah.
2: But like, I'm always usually getting a Granny Smith or a pear.
0: I'll literally walk bananas in with you every time, and you'll go, I want an apple. And you mumble it every time yourself, or like, I want a pear. Every time. Every single time.
2: Okay.
1: Okay.
2: What's one smell that instantly reminds you of me?
1: This is what Josh said.
0: Human fecal matter mixed with an intense burning urine. You know what I mean?
2: Stinky I'm more of a Lalabo Santel 31 kind of gal.
1: I was about to say Lalabo. Yeah.

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0: You said that intro hits us in the headphones all the time. You're like, LP, you've fixed something and blah, blah, blah, blah, blah. Mm. He's like, I swear to God, I haven't done that. It's just, it probably is just loud. Now I think.
1: He's doing it on purpose.
0: Now I think he has.
1: Me too.
0: But what do I know?
1: Me too.
2: This is how conspiracy theories start.
0: Correct.
2: I don't like it.
0: I don't like it. Okay, listen. We've got Sam on the line. Sam, how are you?
3: Hello, Mummy and Daddy.
1: Hey, Sam.
0: Hello, son. How are you? Son of Sam. Man, mate, can I ask you?
1: Sam, I am.
0: I'm going to ask you a personal question, and it's going to get pretty deep. You can feel free to answer it, or you don't have to if you don't want to.
3: Hit me.
0: What's your general knowledge like?
3: Oh, I'm a footy player, Jarchi, so I just catch the ball and run straight, mate.
0: Yep, head knock central. Okay, well, let's.
1: Me too.
0: I still believe in you.
3: Thank you.
0: Yeah, Lou, one of the great footy players of all time. Sam, I'm going to read the questions first to answer gets the point. There's no need to buzz in. Are you ready, Big Horse?
3: Oh, I'm nervous, but let's go.
0: Okay, Sambo. Old stiff neck, you ready?
1: Yep.
0: Well, in that case, you versus Lou begins in three, two. Now it does. Now it does. It's Charlize Theron's birthday today. Which beauty brand is she an ambassador for?
1: Rare Beauty?
0: Mecca. Nah.
1: Giorgio Armani? Lancome? Estee Lauder?
0: It's Dior.
1: Oh.
3: Dior.
0: What AFL team does Nick Dacos play for?
1: Carlton. Collingwood.
0: Giving it to Sam. Tacos are a famous meal from which country?
1: Mexico.
3: Mexico.
0: Correct, Lou. What connects muscles to bones?
1: Tendons.
0: Correct, Lou. Who penned the 2018 autobiography Becoming?
3: Michael.
1: Lance Armstrong.
0: Well, you're close there. It starts with it's M-O.
1: Michael. Michelle Obama.
0: Yeah, giving it to Lou. What year did World War One begin?
1: 1912. 1917.
3: 78.
0: No. Ooh. World War One. 1914.
3: Oh. 1914.
0: How many sides does a trapezoid have?
1: Four.
3: Six.
0: Correct, Lou. Which astronomer is called out in Bohemian Rhapsody?
3: Neil Armstrong.
0: No, like old school.
1: Einstein.
0: It's like BC.
2: Da, da, da, da. It's that bit.
1: Da,
2: it's
1: Star da, da, da. Wars.
0: It's Galileo.
1: Oh, yeah.
0: Have it your way is the memorable slogan for what American fast food joint?
1: Macca's. Red Rooster.
0: It's the American version of Hungry Jack's.
1: Wendy's.
0: Correct, Sam. Oh. Who plays the role of Monica Geller in Friends?
1: What's her name?
3: Rachel.
1: What is her name? I've gone blank.
0: It's Courtney Cox.
1: That's right.
2: Ooh, this is tight.
0: Sam 2, Lou 4.
2: Oh, well done,
1: you're
2: Lou.
1: You can have it, Sam.
0: Yeah, mate. Get some chippies and some chooks for your footy team, brother.
3: Thank you, guys. Love you, Mummy and Daddy.
0: Love you, son. Have a ripper.
1: See ya.
3: Bye.
2: See Lou you, and Judge on Triple M. Reverse the verse. Not far away.
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6: Max Futcher with you. Making news this hour, four teenagers have been charged with murder after a 21-year-old man died in a wild Airbnb brawl at Bar Scrub last week. Police say he was assaulted by members of a rival gang. Commuters have again been booted off CityCats during the Friday morning peak as ferry workers walked off the job for a second time. Meanwhile, passengers will be able to take a tram from Broadbeach to Burleigh when Stage 3 of the Gold Coast Light Rail finally opens on Sunday. The $1.5 billion project was meant to hit the tracks last year. And poultry exhibits at this year's ECCA are undergoing extra surveillance as bird flu cases climb to more than 150 nationwide. The Royal Adelaide Show has cancelled all bird competitions.
7: So the all clear has been given for the poultry that are here at the Brisbane exhibition. We must be vigilant.
6: That's Primary Industries Minister Tony Perrott speaking to 7 News there earlier today.
4: Celebrating 150 years of the ECCA with one hell of a hoedown. Casey Barnes headlines ECCA After Dark at the Tivoli, August 11. 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
6: The Broncos and Dolphins have wrapped preparations for tomorrow night's sold-out Battle of Brisbane. Christian Wolfe is unfazed by his side being favourites for the first time in the derby.
8: I don't think where teams sit on the ladder makes any difference to it. Both teams are going to be up for this. Both teams want to win it. Both teams have a bit of pride on the line there.
6: The Cowboys bounced back from their record 82-12 loss to the Roosters by crushing the Titans 30-8. And the Wallabies play their first test under new coach Les Kiss tomorrow against Japan in Osaka.
9: Hello, Laura Dimmick here with a look at your weekend weather. It's shaping up to be a stellar start to the ECCA with sunny skies tomorrow, light winds and a top of 24 degrees for Brisbane. Catch all your new sport and weather on 7 News at 6.
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0: it's a bloody... Anyway, she was proper...
1: Did she make you delete it?
0: I didn't.
1: Should have. That's sort of the same as how much I talk about Lockie, my partner's farts on the show.
0: Yes, a lot.
1: Like he goes to me, he goes, you stop sharing my fart movements with the nation?
0: Yeah, they're bowel movements with Australia. I get that.
1: But he farts anywhere, so he can't really have a say.
0: That's right. And I never know what's good to post and what's not, mate.
1: Yeah.
0: You know what I mean?
1: Yeah.
0: But I was about to say our parents, our partners are both a little upset with us because of the nature of our jobs.
1: We've overshared about them.
0: We overshare about them.
1: But it's hard to know what's appropriate and what's not.
0: Well, that's right. Like, don't be farting everywhere.
1: Yeah, don't fart in front of strangers, Locke. And if you're not happy with it to be shared across 2 till 4 p.m.
0: And if you're not happy with picking winners, don't go to the races. You know what I mean?
1: Picking in bogey.
0: There you go.
1: Picking your nose.
0: So they are a little bit, they are
1: cranky,
0: upset with us.
1: Cranky, we're in the doghouse.
0: We are in the doghouse. But what we wanted to know, 1-333-53, when did your partner overshare something about you? Or did you overshare about your partner?
1: Mm.
0: Have you let it slip at a social gathering, at a party?
1: That's what I was going to say.
0: Have you done it on Instagram? Have you done it social media? Like, when did you overshare? We want to know.
1: 1-333-53.
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6: 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There's delays on the gateway northbound from Nudgee up to the Pine Rivers Bridge and continuing patchy up the Bruce Highway all the way to Caboolture. Breakdown on the M1 northbound through Oxenford, one on the gateway southbound before Compton Road through Currabee. A power outage through Brendale, Strathpine and Warner, which could be affecting traffic lights in those suburbs. And a breakdown too on the Legacy Way Tunnel, westbound left lane around the Western Freeway. Fiji Airways is on sale now. 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
3: G'day, Max Futcher with you again. Making news this hour, four teenagers have faced court accused of murdering a 21-year-old man in a gang brawl at Bars Scrub last week. The arrests follow sweeping raids across Logan, South Brisbane and Ipswich. Child protection advocate Hetty Johnson is urging the Premier to split the portfolio of Under Fire Minister Amanda Cam. The Child Safety Minister is also overseeing domestic violence, families, seniors and disability services.
4: They all deserve the greatest of attention, and it's unfair to place all that on one minister and expect miracles. It's not going to happen.
3: That was Hetty Johnson speaking to 7 News earlier today. And an $89 pair of Kmart sunglasses that can record people without their consent has sparked fresh privacy concerns. The Attorney General is asking Australia's Privacy Commission

0: My brother's birthday too. I'll never forget your mum's birthday, August the 7th. Happy birthday to your beautiful mother.
1: Why are you saying happy birthday to my beautiful mother?
0: Because I'll never forget it. My brother's 26 today, my baby brother. Happy birthday to my beautiful brother.
1: My mum's 74 today.
0: I don't know if she wanted to age out there. But
1: she's not actually 74 traditionally, as you speak, because she's in Europe. And so it's tomorrow when she wakes up. So she'll wake up. It's like literally she's 5 a.m. over there at the moment.
0: So happy birthday, Wendy.
1: Happy birthday, Wendy. Thank you. I don't know why you're doing that for me, but anyway, play on.
0: Busy week, Eggie kicking off, your brain's elsewhere. I'll help you
1: out. No, it's not. It's been a good week, and I'm very happy.
0: Today on Triple M's Rush Hour, you're about to be happier. After 5 o'clock, Peter Bedell of the Courier Mail, chief league writer there.
1: Why are we talking to him?
0: Well, he is going to drop the biggest bombshell story of 2026 on our show, 10 past 5 this afternoon. Is he not getting you across this? I thought you guys are always in cahoots. Like, he breaks a story, you break a story, you work as a team.
1: You know, that's not the case. Right. I don't necessarily like the way this is heading.
0: What, the biggest story of the year in Queensland?
1: You're not
0: be
1: in charge. You're not in charge of Peter Bedell coming on here. I don't want Peter Bedell on this show.
0: Well, he's locked in. He's already been paid for the spot. So he'll join us at 5:10 this afternoon. Try to that.
1: Can't wait.
0: Bring some joy to your life.
1: Rusty.
0: Yeah, well, Greg Russ, Kevin Walters will be here inside 20 minutes as well.
1: I want them on the show. Good. Can we do turkeys, please, and get on with it?
0: It's fascinating how you can go from such a wonderful mood to whatever you now are in the space of 40
1: seconds.
0: I've been
1: with my people, so I've had a great time.
0: Who are your people?
1: The rural folk of Queensland. I've been at the Ecker.
0: Oh.
1: You annoy me, so let's get on with it.
0: The most turkeys of the week. I may feature. They're next on Triple M's Rush Hour.

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3: Ah, turkey time, and we love turkeys of the week, and there's been plenty that have been sticking their hand up. Let's start with number three.
4: Three.
0: Turkeys have hands?
3: Not necessarily, no. They have, you know, feet and beak and feathers and wings. Yeah. Number three is, and I don't want to be critical of people who have spent a lot of time trying to make robots, but this robot, the robot sheepdog that's been designed and will be tested at the Ecker in the next couple of days. Whatever happened, do you breed a pup? 6 weeks, you wean it off its mum. You then look after it, you train it, you teach it. And if they're good, they're good. If they're not, they become pets. Like, and you get a working catalogue, like a Kelpie. And they muster sheep and they muster cattle. Why are we becoming robotics, like all in the robot world? Like, what is that about? I mean, really, you want to take a, you think a robot can go through mulga scrub, come out the other side, jump through a creek, get out the other side, catch and push cattle all the way back? No. Oh, turkeys, it's ridiculous.
0: Mulga scrub.
3: It's ridiculous. Yeah. It's a ridiculous, ridiculous idea, and it makes people feel good about themselves, and I just want to say you shouldn't.
0: Shout out to the great scientists of this state.
4: Two.
3: Jetstar, and I'm unapologetically just, you know, right off them. I mean, as it is, it's a tough gig, carry anyway, to go on a Jetstar flight. But, you know, to then have to pay to put luggage space upstairs, like, you know, above the head.
0: As
3: you know,
0: of next year. Yeah, yeah.
3: As of next year. Shame. Absolute shame.
5: Shame.
3: I haven't seen Lord of the Rings, but shame.
0: Why does that help you?
3: Well, isn't that one of the shows?
0: That would be a Game of Thrones.
3: Game of Thrones.
0: Lord
3: Shame.
0: Of the Rings, My Precious.
3: They're all the same. They're galactic. They're galactic crap.
0: Galactic is actually in space. They're old timey.
3: Or sci-fi.
0: Well, that's also still like robots and, yeah.
3: Wasn't there a dragon or something in it?
0: Yeah, that's not sci-fi.
3: What is that?
0: Old timey. You know, medieval.
3: Medieval.
0: Anyway.
3: Okay.
0: You quite know.
3: Yeah, I think Jetstar's number two.
0: Right, number one.
4: One.
3: It hurts me to say it, mate, but it's you, brother. And I'll tell you why. And people, I haven't talked about this. We have an OB next week at the Ecker.
0: Live from the Ecker on Tuesday.
3: Tuesday.
0: Yep.
3: Looking forward to it. Anybody who's listening to us, more than happy to come along. We, one of our arcs, that's what they call a radio term for a storyline or something that we do or an activation, was that we were going to try and find the best mullet in Brisbane.
0: I've made it easier for you.
3: The reason we were going to have the best mullet in Brisbane is because what everybody doesn't realise is the last 7 months you've been growing a mullet and you started on January 1 and you went 7 months of growing a mullet with the hope to grow it for 12 months.
0: Yeah.
3: So we said, well, what we should do a mullet comp. You were all agreeing to it.
0: Yeah.
3: I walk in on Monday, no Elliot. I walk in on Tuesday, no Elliot.
0: Sick.
3: I get here on Wednesday, there's Elliot, and his beard's very fresh. And I'm like, something's not right. Something's not right. You shaved the mullet. You shaved the mullet. Mate, for the sake of a radio show, can you stop being so effing vain? Like, seriously. Like, you are so vain and worried about how you look that you could have just gone, you could have waited another week. Instead, you ruined our mullet comp now. You ruined our mullet comp. I can't grow a mullet. You know that, right? Because I can't grow hair. It's falling out. You can grow a mullet and was doing a very nice job of it.
0: Thank you.
3: But somehow the wires get crossed in the mind and you've decided to go and shove it. Now, admit you forgot about that.
0: I forgot about that.
3: You forgot about the mullet comp.
0: Yeah, I did. Yeah. My partner, Abby, has a theory that whenever I'm going through a midlife crisis, instead of addressing it like a man would, I shave my head. And when I look back in history, that has happened 4 or 5 times. So
3: you've shaved your head, so what's the issue?
0: Who do I spend the most amount of time with? The mullet comp, I'm sure, can go ahead. I just rule myself out of the competition.
3: You're a turkey.
0: I'll gladly take it. You know what? I fall on my sword. Sword is medieval, by the way, not sci-fi or intergalactic. Great use of words. Next. On Triple M's Rush Hour, let's sit down with a man that is medieval. He's been around for a long time, and he'll be around a long time more. One of the great experts in rugby league, one of the great men is Kevin Walters, and he's right after this.
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1: Here finds Kevin Walters. Walters is into space. He's going to score.
0: And now is the coach of the national team.
2: I'm as excited as I suppose.
0: This man, this legend, part of the Ipswich connection, is Kevin Walters.
3: Oh, Kevy, good afternoon, my friend. How are you, brother?
4: Excellent. Thanks, Dobbo. Really good. Thanks, yeah.
3: Now, you're not from Fox Sports. You're the Kangaroos coach, and you've been part of that Perth Bears jersey launch today.
4: What's happening? Yeah, the North Sydney Leagues Club. So, yeah, it was a good afternoon.
3: Stand nice aside. Lunch. Stand aside. Here come the mighty Bears. Stand aside.
4: Full house here. Yeah. I'll tell you. A big crew over in Perth as well. So, good to see you. Be good to welcome in the competition. Next year, they'll hit the ground running, the Bears, Dobbo.
3: Yeah, well, they should. They're getting some more players starting to sign with them as well, and obviously they're building nicely. Kev, two big games on this evening. Chooks take on the Dogs in the late game, but it's the Warriors taking on Penrith. Mount Smart Stadium have had to bring more seating in because they could sell it 10 times over. What's your take on this one, mate?
4: Yeah, I'm a big fan of the Penrith Panthers. I like what they're building and doing this season. The Warriors have been good too at home. They're a much better side, but I just think with the Panthers, I feel like I'll just have a little bit too much tonight for the Warriors.
5: Kevy, have you seen enough to know, and obviously if the Dogs win tonight, they'll be back in the eight. Have you got a clear idea in your head of what that bottom part of the eight looks like? Do you think the Cowboys will sneak in with their draw, or will there be a bit of topsy-turvy?
4: I think they can sneak in. They've probably got a good run home into the finals. They got a bye yet too.
5: Yeah,
4: as well.
5: Still a bye to go.
3: Yeah.
4: So you know, I feel like they could sort of get through, but they still got to keep winning this time of the year. That's what you have to do. And if you're not winning, well, you're putting yourself in jeopardy to miss the finals, aren't you?
3: So who are your two tips for tonight's games, mate?
4: The second game, the Roosters game. Yeah.
3: Yep. Mm. Roosters versus Dogs.
4: Yeah, I'm going to tip the Roosters, mate. I think I know Tedesco's out. He's not playing, but I just feel like the Roosters have found their mojo. And
3: Penrith and the Roosters. Penrith and the Roosters. Well, interesting.
4: Have I got some support from you guys, or am I by myself?
3: You might be by yourself.
5: No. I'm on Kevy's team. I'm always on Kevy's team.
3: Just quickly, Battle of Brisbane. Who do you like in this one?
4: Oh, look, we had a bit of a blue on this one over, and we're going to dinner or lunch about this one. I like the Broncos. Surely they just can't keep losing, Dobbo. They've got a great side. I know the Dolphins have been good, and
3: well, the difference is back in the starting side, so that's going to make a difference.
4: That's not really why I'm tipping the
3: ball. Yeah, I think.
4: But I just think they've got too many good players there to just sit down and lie down and keep getting beaten. Having said that, though, the Dolphins have been impressive.
3: Okay. You can stop. We know you're not a fan of the Dolphins. That's fine.
4: I'm a fan of the Dolphins.
3: That's fine. Now, listen, I'm just going to say this now. I just want Elliot's opinion before you go, and we appreciate you giving us some time every Friday. You know that Kevin and I are close, right? Elliot, you know that.
5: Yeah, he made an interesting business decision to go into business.
3: Correct.
5: With you. Yes.
3: So, you know, you share a lot of stuff together. We've shared a lot.
5: Yeah.
3: So, in significant moments, like if I was to get married, you would expect, or have a celebration, you would expect that I'd invite Kevy.
5: Yeah, yeah.
3: Well, it doesn't. The same isn't offered and shared with me.
5: What was missed?
3: There's a significant milestone in the Walters family tomorrow night. There's a 21st birthday taking place tomorrow night. I'm still, every day I go to the letterbox and I live in Ipswich. I was about to give my address out then, but I'm not going to do that. and no invite, nothing. But it did ring me to ask if I could borrow my slushy machine, if you could borrow my slushy machine for the 21st. Kevin, do you think he is wrong in this, Elliot?
5: Kevin.

0: that big social event. So I can understand why Kevy's done what he's done.
1: I'm hurt and I'm embarrassed.
2: I'm a big
1: dollar. Yeah, righto. See you, mate. Whatever.
2: Yeah. You too, Elliot. See you, boys.
1: See you, mate. Bye-bye.
3: 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Haven't heard from him in a while. 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
5: 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Multi-vehicle crash on the Gateway southbound lanes after Wynnum Road through Tim Galper. Delays are back to Murarrie and speed drop down to 40k's an hour. There's debris on the Gateway northbound in the right lane after Wynnum Road through Tim Galper. Breakdown on the Pacific Motorway inbound before Juliet Street through Greenslopes and a power outage through Brendale, Strathpine and Warner, which could be affecting some of their traffic lights. Make light work of the heavy loads in the all-new Navara. 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
1: 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Bigger than an Origin decider. It's the Rush Hour's Ekka Lemon Butter Challenge.
2: We are now fish rod.
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0: Mine will be better than yours.
1: Versus Georgie Parker.
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1: For the biggest prize ever.
2: The $15 in the big sash you get. Champion lemon
0: butter.
2: Is it
0: only 15 bucks?
2: Mate, it's not about the prize money. It's about the pissing rights.
1: Who will be the
2: lemon butter champion? Lemon butter time, and we are today. It's D-Day, the finale today. Last night I got home at 11 o'clock. I cut the lemons last night at 11:30. By 8 a.m. this morning, I had my lemon butter made. By 10:30, it was dropped off at the R&A grounds. It's time. Judging tonight, tomorrow morning, the reveal when they open, and we will reveal it on this show on the Tuesday. Elliott, I don't know how you went with yours, but the zest, getting the zest off and out of the lemons, the 3/4 of a cup of lemon juice.

0: juice that I had to squeeze from the lemons took time. The sugar, the zest.
1: Yeah, you've entered us in the granny competition for the Ecker. The lemon butter challenge, Georgie Parker's handed hers in as well. Hers in. I want to come clean on something to you because I believe that our friendship and this show is based on honesty. Because of my schedule last night, I had to get my partner Abby to cut the lemons and I had to make my lemon butter this morning.
0: I want the truth. Did Abby make your lemon butter for you?
1: Absolutely not. Swear on anything you might believe in.
0: Did you make your own lemon butter?
1: Yes.
0: Swear on anything?
1: I'll swear on Yoda, whatever.
0: You made lemon butter.
1: What do you like? Rocky. I'll swear on Rocky. I made lemon butter.
0: Okay.
1: I've entered lemon butter in this competition at the Ecker, as you have, as Georgie Parker has.
0: I feel like...
1: What?
0: There's something coming from this.
1: How long have I known you for?
0: I don't know. No, 8 years.
1: Exactly.
0: And you lie.
1: When have I lied? Exactly. You don't have one occasion when I've told you a fib. Do we sometimes pivot in moments of adversity? Occasionally. But the lemon butter is in. The judges will do their thing. There is a speed bump, I would say. There's a hiccup. There was an issue with your granny competition.
0: Well, what's that? What's happened, Elliot?
1: I don't have all the details. 5:10 this afternoon, a man will. He's the best newsbreaker in this state. Of the Courier Mail, a friend of yours. You call him Pete Bomber Bedell.
0: So he's got an update on the lemon butter.
1: He normally specialises in rugby league. There's a scandal, I suppose is the word you use in footy. It is big. It's bigger than any rugby league scandal. Well, not all of them, not the Hopewadi thing. But it's bigger than most rugby league scandals ever. And at 5:10,
0: here we go.
1: Pete Bomber Bedell joins the lemon butter journey. In the meantime, we turn our attention to motorsport. He's the king of it. And Greg Rust joins us in just a moment. I did forget his name for a second. Greg Rust in about 5 minutes' time with us on Triple M's Rush Hour. And we will be live. A reminder from the Ecker, Tuesday afternoon. You can come and say good day from 4 p.m.
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4: 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A multi-vehicle crash, Old Northern Road in the northbound lanes at Chinook Street heading through Everton Hills. Delays are back to Everton Park Link Road in Everton Park. Breakdown on the M1, northbound left shoulder just before Logan Road through 8 Mile Plains. And a power outage through Brendale, Strathpine and Warner could be affecting some of their traffic lights. 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

0: Live across Queensland on Triple M, the Rush Hour, you with Dobbo and Elliot. 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
0: 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Rusty.
3: We've got him there.
0: Are we sitting still for a day?
3: We've got him there, mate.
4: It is very rare that I sit still, as you boys know. So, yes, home for now. And that is because Formula One is on its mid-season break. Oscar Piastri has been doing a bit of golf and so on. We're between supercars events. So a little bit light on for motorsport. Still some two-wheel stuff happening. And a little breather for me.
5: What's the rare case of the sport in the case of the supercars appealing a decision by the governing body and it affects the championship's leading team? What's that about?
4: So I don't need to get into detail because that'll drive you mad technically, but the allegation is that there was a tyre pressure breach for the team that is run by the Grove operation who lead things at the moment in the Supercars Championship, and it affects young Kai Allen. So the inference is that it was fractionally under the minimum required at a race there in Perth. I think it came right before the start of the race, but the other teams are understandably not happy about it. The governing body, in the way that it adjudicated on things at the time in Perth, said, look, there were mitigating circumstances, they've let it go. But supercars have stepped in and said, no, we want to take this to kind of the Court of Appeal. We're not happy with that. So this is a very rough comparison and not perfect in what I'm offering you here. But I guess it would be like, the NRL saying that the referees haven't quite got it right. And can we review that, please, post the game? Because we think maybe a different outcome, needs consideration kind of thing. So, yeah.
0: It's a big deal. What about, I know the world of supercars, we're always looking at more names, getting more eyes on the sport. If we turn to F1, there's a rookie F1 driver that could make the move eventually.
4: So this is young.

0: Arvid Lindblad is his name. He's from the UK. He raced in New Zealand only 12 months ago, and at the time, everyone was turning their heads going, holy hell, who is this kid with a very bright future? He is now teammate to the Kiwi Liam Lawson in the sister or second-tier Red Bull team, right, the Racing Bulls, and he's doing a ripping job there at the moment. And he got to drive at one of the New Zealand rounds. He got to drive an ex-Bathurst-winning car that Shane van Gisbergen had raced just for some promotional stuff, and he really enjoyed it. So he's got a career of, you know, let's call it 10, 15 years thereabouts in Formula One still to go if he keeps performing the way that he is. But he's already identified that when it all, you know, wraps up, he wouldn't mind having a crack at supercars, and I reckon that's a really cool story.
1: No, I think it is as well, and I like that they're thinking about that. That's great for the sport.
2: See how that plays out. In the meantime, if we could all pitch a show to Channel 7 on the farm with Rusty where we get the supercars drivers out there in the off-season.
1: Why not? Slave labour with Rusty whipping them in a year.
2: I don't know if we can call it slave labour. I don't know if that's marketable. On the farm with Rusty, yeah.
0: Some very funny conversation around the fire pit. Terrible farming skills, and I don't know that it will be a ratings winner, but I love your pitch.
2: Good on you, watch it. Rusty, we love you, mate. Thanks for joining us on Triple M as always.
0: See you, brothers. Good on you.
2: On you.
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6: There's so much to see on Netflix this weekend, from the chilling mystery of The Last House to the laugh-out-loud chaos of 72 Hours. It's all waiting for you. What will you discover next on Netflix? There's burst water main repairs on Limerick Street. That's blocked around Amherst Street through Acacia Ridge. Breakdown on the M1 northbound through Oxenford. One on the M1 northbound around Logan Road at 8 Mile Plains. Traffic lights are out on Kingston Road and Wembley Road through Slacks Creek. Delays on Brunswick Street and Gipps Street, both in and out of the valley. And slow two on Ipswich Road from the Gabba out towards Annerley. There's so much to see on Netflix this weekend, from the chilling mystery of The Last House to the laugh out loud chaos of 72 hours. It's all waiting for you. 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
8: G'day, Max Futcher with you again. Making news this hour, police aren't ruling out further arrests after four teenagers were charged with murdering a 21-year-old man at Bars Scrub. He died in hospital from head injuries, allegedly inflicted by members of a rival gang at an out-of-control Airbnb party. Plane loads of passengers across the country have been left stranded by mass delays blamed on air traffic control towers. Extra precautions are being taken with poultry exhibits at this year's ECCA as bird flu cases climb. The Royal Adelaide Show has cancelled all bird competitions. And the Commissioner of Queensland Corrective Services has announced he's retiring to focus on his recovery from prostate cancer.
9: I wouldn't change any of it. Challenging. I loved it. But, yeah, time to hang up these boots.
8: That was outgoing Commissioner Paul Stewart. You can hear more of his exclusive interview with 7 News tonight at 6 o'clock.
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8: The Broncos can ruin the Dolphins' top four hopes in tomorrow's sold-out Battle of Brisbane.
11: Yeah, and obviously means a lot to everyone around the place. 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
12: I don't think where teams sit on the ladder makes any difference to it. You know, both teams are going to be up for this. Both teams want to win it. Both teams have a bit of pride on the line there.
8: Socceroos striker Nestori Iraconda is set for a mammoth $24 million deal with Portuguese club Sporting CP. And Les Kiss debuts as Wallabies coach against Japan in Osaka tomorrow.
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4: 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We will be live from the Ecker Tuesday afternoon at 4 p.m. for Triple M's Rush Hour. We want to see you there with the double pass giveaway right now.
7: Well, good luck. Kerry from Wellington Point, good afternoon. How are you?
8: I'm really good, thank you. How are you?
7: All right. You think you can beat me and win tickets to the Ecker?
8: I'm hoping so. It's Friday. I've packed up my crayons for the day and I'm hoping to get on board and win some tickets.
4: You know what I've learned living in the Redlands is we get to claim people from Wellington Point. Doesn't matter where you are. If you're Redland Bay, Victoria Point, Wellington, we're all the same. So, Kerry, I'm firmly in your corner. It's a general knowledge quiz. You win, you get yourself the tickets. And Ben Dobbin, you're going to start us off.
5: Okay, let's roll.
4: Dobbo, in the context of the Ecker, what does RNA stand for?
5: Royal National Agriculture.
4: Well done. Kerry in Wellington Point, basically the Redlands. How many days does the Ecker typically run?
8: 8 days? Oh. 10 days. Ten is what I was looking for.
5: It's not 10 anymore. Ten. It's actually correct, yes. 8. It used to be 10. It's now 8.
4: So you're saying the person behind the scenes that's done the questions
5: has got it wrong.
4: Has
5: it used to be 10 days. Yeah, it used to be 10 days. It's now been wound back Saturday to Sunday, which is 8 days.
8: Thursday to Sunday.
5: It used to be Thursday to Sunday.
4: Be better at your job. We'll give Kerry a point.
5: That changed at COVID. So actually, Kerry was right.
4: Well done. One piece. Dobbo, what country are the Wallabies playing this weekend?
5: Japan.
4: They're playing against Japan. Kerry in Wellington Point, who is coaching the Wallabies in his first test this weekend?
8: Oh, that's that really nice man.
4: He is a really nice man.
8: He's someone's really nice son too.
4: What did you do when you and your partner met for the first time? Maybe a first date, you had a what?
8: Kiss.
4: Okay.
8: Date.
4: Yeah, okay, that first word's great. So that
8: kiss?
4: Could be a yeah, okay. Mr. Kiss. It's coaching the Wallabies this weekend. Well, it's true.
5: Les Kiss.
4: Les Kiss.
5: I mean, seriously.
4: What are we at? Two
5: apiece. We've got to a new low. We really have.
4: Dobbo, let's go back to 1982. You were just a wee...
5: 6-year-old.
4: There you go. Only six. Yeah, you were. 1982, when you were a wee 6-year-old, which Australian city hosted the Commonwealth Games that year?
5: Brisbane. Matilda.
4: Correct. Kerry in Wellington Point, you are going to need this one to force a tiebreaker. Dobbo's heading there tonight. The Brisbane Lions are in action at the Gabba. It's a top five clash. Who do they take on?
8: Oh, the Gabba.
4: That's not a team. That is the location, yes.
8: Yeah. The Lions?
4: The Lions playing against the Lions. That would be a great game. Unfortunately, not the case. They play Hawthorn, which means Ben Dobbin.
5: Thank you very much.
4: Oh, it was a good fight. It was close. Good battle.
5: No, it wasn't.
4: You held your fists up, Kerry.
8: No, it wasn't.
4: And now it's up to the kindness of a man.
5: Give her the tickets.
4: Okay, there you go.
8: Thanks, Dobbo.
5: That's easy. That's all right.
4: Double pass to the Ecker.
5: I can't even get tickets for my kids. But anyway, you have a good time, Kerry. You know, right there.
4: Are you going to buy some and take them to the goats and try and...
5: No, we're not reliving that. No. They're still
4: take
5: a bit...
4: Take back the power against
5: the
4: goats.
5: We're not doing that.
4: Well, Kerry, you can go see the goats. Double pass is all yours. 150 years of the Ecker, August 8 to 16. Tickets at ecker.com.au. Next on Triple M's Rush Hour, speaking of said Ecker... Pete Bombadil is actually joining us in a moment.
5: What for?
4: Well, he's the chief league writer of the Courier Mail. He's probably the greatest rugby league journo in this state.
5: I don't know if you're trying to upset me. But
4: no, I'm just
5: that comment will upset me. Well,
4: he's covered the game for a long time.
5: That doesn't mean anything.
4: Oh, okay.
5: It means nothing.
4: Well, it's like Buzz Rothfield was Sydney.
5: Means nothing.
4: Okay. Well, he's with us next. He's promised his biggest scoop of the year. Like, bigger than any story that...

0: broken so far. Bombadil brings it to Triple M's Rushia. You haven't broken us a story in a while, which is why we had to outsource. He joins us right after this.
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2: Stop
1: He's the first to a scoop.
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1: Even before Dobbo. Oh. Please welcome to Triple M's Rush Hour, the chief league writer for the Courier Mail, Peter Bedell.
3: Oh, no.
0: Bomber.
3: No. What is this crap, Elliot? Seriously.
0: I didn't make it.
3: No, but you would have given old mate the bloody the tools to do
0: Stop
3: it.
0: Stop being disrespectful to the number one sports journo in the state.
3: That's Pete not what
0: Bedell.
3: It is.
0: Hello,
3: That's
0: mate.
3: Not what it is.
0: Hello.
3: Yeah, you should be talking to me.
4: 29 years and still going strong, boys. I love that
3: Keep
4: intro.
3: Keep on counting. Keep
4: checks
3: on counting.
4: In the mail. Checks yeah. in the mail, Dobbo.
3: Yeah, whatever, mate. You're turning 50 very shortly. Just remember where your roots are.
0: Battle for Brisbane Saturday night. You got a big scoop ready to go or anything into this storyline? What?
4: Well, boys, I've got something, and this is bigger than forget the Battle of Brisbane.
0: It's bigger than that.
4: It is bigger than that. Forget about Payne Haas leaving the Broncos.
0: That was huge.
4: It was. Forget about
0: this is
4: Reece
0: bigger.
4: Walsh. It is. Forget about Reece Walsh winning a premiership for the Broncos. Jesus. And this, I'm serious.
0: Okay.
4: So I've spoken to some reliable sources.
0: Yeah.
4: And they've confirmed

0: me that in Triple M's Lemon Butter Ecker Contest, one of Georgie Parker, Ben Dobbin, or Elliot Lovejoy's butter has tested positive for performance-enhancing substances. Name to be revealed at Monday, 4 p.m.
1: What substance, Bomber?
0: I believe it's either EPO or some strand of organic lemon that's been sourced from macro whole foods. So
2: this is disgusting. Pete, are you saying to me, just hear me out. You're saying to me that when these entries were put forward to the Ecker judges, someone's got hold of one of these poor entrants, myself included, potentially, and basically got them disqualified for whatever they've added into the lemon butter.
0: That's correct.
1: Now, look, what a load of crap. Just admit you haven't done it, Elliot. Don't try and get Bomber.
2: Bomber and I have no relationship. Bomber doesn't follow me on Instagram. We've got no friendship.
1: No, you have got Bomber, so you have been disqualified. So, you know, because you've said you've got something, you've done something wrong. You never did it.
2: Hand on heart, I have a lemon butter in this contest with the judges. I know nothing about my lemon butter having any performance enhancers. Bomber, when did you say we'll find out more?
0: Monday at 4 p.m. And I'll tell you what, Dobbo, after your dodgy chutney in previous Eckers. It won for a reason. I've had an Ecker judge on the phone, Dobbo, so you're in a lot of trouble, mate.
3: You are so much better than this, mate.
2: Leading the Courier Mail tomorrow morning. Well, there you go. Forget the battle for Brisbane, as you said. This is a real scandal.
1: No, it's not a real scandal. You have fabricated this to try and diminish my success.
2: We don't even have it. What'd you say? One of Georgie Parker, Ben Dobbin, or Elliot?
1: But it's either, it's like, you're going to make out, I'm the only one that's done it properly.
2: How do you know that?
1: Because I know.
2: You live in my house.
1: Because I know who you are. I know who you are. You haven't turned the stove on for 10 years.
2: Well, I did this morning.
1: Oh.
2: Bomber, hey, thanks for choosing us to break that news. Look forward to 4 p.m. on Bomber. Monday. The greatest Beat sports it. Journo in the world.
1: No, he's not the
2: Pete
1: greatest.
2: Bedell.
1: No,
0: love you, boys. No, and Dobbo, I've got you again, mate.
1: Yeah,
0: I've scooped you again.
1: Bomber.
2: What's he call you? The Dobbinator.
1: Yeah.
2: See, he loves you.
1: No, he doesn't.
2: Well, I mean.
1: He can beat it.
2: That's big news. 4 p.m.
1: He can beat it.
2: 4 p.m. Scram. The old granny lemon butter contest has been tarnished by a cheat. We'll find out more then. In the meantime, on Triple M's Rush Hour, up next, cheating is where we'll segue to. The biggest cheaters of this state have been revealed via the Ashley Madison website, which God knows why that still exists after the leak. And you idiots, why are you still signing up since there was a leak? If you're having an affair, do it elsewhere. And there's a regional town in this state that is number one in the country. It's after this on Triple M.
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5: There's so much to see on Netflix this weekend, from the chilling mystery of The Last House to the laugh-out-loud chaos of 72 Hours. It's all waiting for you. What will you discover next on Netflix? There's burst water main repairs on Limerick Street. That's blocked around Amherst Street through Acacia Ridge. Breakdown on the M1 northbound through Oxenford. One on the M1 northbound around Logan Road at Avail Plains. Traffic lights are out on Kingston Road and Wembley Road through Slacks Creek. Delays on Brunswick Street and Gipps Street, both in and out of the valley. And slow two on Ipswich Road from the Gabba out towards Annerley. There's so much to see on Netflix this weekend, from the chilling mystery of The Last House to the laugh-out-loud chaos of 72 hours. It's all waiting for you. What will you discover next on Netflix? For good times and greatest hits on your smart speaker, just say play Triple M Brisbane.
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0: Three stories that matter across the state. I know you're going to get to AFL shortly, but in NRL landscape, I know we've got the battle for Brisbane, but right across the board, it's a great weekend.
2: It certainly is. It starts tonight when the Wires take on Penrith. That game is straight after the conclusion of this in 25 minutes of kickoff. Also, you've got the Dogs taking on the Chooks. Last night, the Cowboys were too good for the Titans. They broke their hoodoo and they're back and they're in the winner's circle. Helam Lukey getting a double. Scotty Drinkwater very good. And then 5:30 tomorrow, it's a sellout at Suncorp, the Battle of Brisbane. It's the Dolphins taking on the Broncos. This game

0: has everything in the making. We heard from Kevy, he thinks Brisbane can win. I'm a fins up man tomorrow night. I think the Dolphins will win that one.
1: I think I love Kevy. I'll follow him in a battle. I think last week he tipped the Broncos against Newcastle as well. So
0: yeah, he's not great.
1: I think the Dolphins get rolling. Second story. Geez, it's not a great look for us. Ashley Madison, you've heard of the website? It's a global dating platform. That's what they call it. It was initially just a cheaters platform. For those that want to go to have discreet affairs, they jump on this place, sign up, and then there was a leak in 2018 where the names of members came out. For some reason, it still exists. For some reason, people still sign up. Queensland is the hottest state in this country with the new stats when it comes to discreet encounters. The highest rankings, let's go through them. Fifth spot, shout out Bundaberg. Cairns are in third. Rockhampton sits second. And our beautiful friends in Mackay. There is so much to do in Mackay in the Whit Sundays. Why are you all playing up on each other?
0: What is that about? Other notable mentions, Toowoomba in ninth, Gold Coast in eighth, Townsville in seventh, and Brisbane in 18th. They're very moral here in Brisbane.
1: Well, I mean, we're still in the top 20 of the whole country.
0: Notice there's a suburb, good family suburb, that hasn't been mentioned in the top 20. Nation's capital, mate. One dog, one bone.
1: Oh, not a whole heap of dogs to choose from. Maybe that's why they stick to single bone. But Mackay, shout out to you, I think. No. Final story. You're heading along to this one tonight.
0: I'm going to the Lions tonight. Lions take on Hawthorn. It's fifth v third. Chris Fagan equals Lee Matthews' coaching record, 237. Jared Barry, who is playing his 200th tonight, and Ryan Lester is 250th. Noah Ainsworth, 100. I will say about this for Jared Barry, our thoughts are with him. He had the passing of his nan this week, and so it's extra significant for him. Big game for him. Been a lot of controversy this week around the Lions. They need to get a win. They got beaten by Carlton last week. They need to win in front of a home crowd. Looking forward to that one.
1: Is AFL as imperative to finish top four as it is in the NRL? Yeah,
0: yes.
1: Right.
0: Yes, it is.
1: So if they could leapfrog the Crows and jump into fourth at the end of this round, that'd be a big deal.
0: Good.
1: All right. Best of luck to the Lions. Still to come on Triple M's Rush Hour, a chance to reflect up next. And there has been a spanner in the works of the Lemon Butter Contest, the oldest contest at the Ecker is what we've entered for 2026. A speed bump has arisen. If you missed it, we'll dive back in a moment on Triple M.
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4: There's so much to see on Netflix this weekend, from the chilling mystery of The Last House to the laugh-out-loud chaos of 72 Hours. It's all waiting for you. What will you discover next on Netflix? There's burst water main repairs on Limerick Street. That's blocked around Amherst Street through Acacia Ridge. Breakdown on the M1 northbound through Oxenford. One on the M1 northbound around Logan Road at 8 Mile Plains. Traffic lights are out on Kingston Road and Wembley Road through Slacks Creek. Delays on Brunswick Street and Gipps Street, both in and out of the valley. And slow two on Ipswich Road from the Gabba out towards Annerley. There's so much to see on Netflix this weekend, from the chilling mystery of The Last House to the laugh-out-loud chaos of 72 hours. It's all waiting for you. What will you discover next on Netflix? For good times and greatest hits on your smart speaker, just say play Triple M Brisbane.
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2: G'day, Shane Jacobson here. Are you ready for summer? 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
1: Triple M's Rush Hour with Dobbo and Elliot are proud to be Aussie. 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
3: G'day, team. 4 people have now been charged with murder over that fatal attack at an Airbnb at Bar's Scrub on Sunday. It's been another morning of ferry disruption as crews go on strike. While on the Gold Coast, the first tram to Burleigh is about to hit the tracks. And it's Ekka Eve. The final ride tests are being done. And look out there, the weather's looking great. Tonight, we look at the special security in place to protect our poultry exhibits from bird flu. See you on 7 News at 6.
0: Driving you home, it's the Triple M Rush Hour with Dobbo and Elliot on Triple M.

0: Live across Queensland on Triple M, the Rush Hour, you with Dobbo and Elliot. If you missed it, Ben Dobbin has entered us in the oldest granny competition at the Ecker, mate. You put us into the lemon butter comp. The lemon butter was handed in today. I thought this would be dull and boring, but a scandal arose if you missed it a little earlier.
1: Our next guest is one of the most respected journos in rugby league.
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1: Please welcome to Triple M's Rush Hour, the chief league writer for the Courier-Mail, Peter Bedell.
3: Oh, no.
0: Bomber.
3: No. What is this crap, Elliot? Seriously.
0: I didn't make it.
3: No, but you would have given old mate the bloody the tools to do it.
0: Stop being disrespectful to the number one sports journo in the state.
3: That's not what it is.
0: Hello,
3: it's not what it is.
0: Hello.
4: I've got something, and this is bigger than forget the Battle of Brisbane.
0: It's bigger than that.
4: It is bigger than that. Forget about Payne Haas leaving the Broncos.
0: That was huge.

0: Live across Queensland on Triple M, the Rush Hour. You with Dobbo and Elliot. A couple of good games of footy we'll get to tonight in just a moment. Before we do, I mean, you held down the fort for quite a while. It was an interesting week that was.
1: It's been a very, very interesting week. But lots happened. Huda Guru is playing tomorrow night and plenty more. Here is the week that was.
2: Triple M's Rush Hour, the week that was.
3: We kicked off this week with Elliot taking a sickie.
1: No Elliot Lovejoy. He'll be back hopefully tomorrow if he can get over himself and this man flu. Oh, I'm sick.
3: And Dobbo's support of his good mate continued when he returned.
0: Hello, mate.
1: Don't be all chirpy.
0: You want me to come back miserable?
1: You should be, because you let the team down for the last 2 days.
0: No, I already have guilt. You know I have guilt, and you know what you're poking.
1: Too bad.
0: You whinge when I'm not here. You whinge when I am here. What do you actually want from me, Benjamin McIntosh Dobbin?
1: Not to call me by my full name, thank you.
3: Now, in Elliot's absence...
1: Oh, I'm sick.
3: And with Eka here...
1: I love the Eka.
3: Dobbo set a challenge.
1: What I've decided, and I've took the liberty yesterday of ringing the RNA and nominating yourself, Elliot, and myself to compete in the lemon butter competition for the 2026 RNA Eka.
3: Now, confidence is high.
1: I think I should be able to win the whole thing.
0: Purely because I'd love to see you sad. Yeah, I'll do it, and mine will be better than yours.
4: And if I do beat you, that's incredible. Stuff.
3: The Dobbo also wants to beat...
1: We want to take down the grannies.
3: And being a previous winner, Dobbo may have the upper hand.
1: I'm a previous winner on many categories at the Eka.
4: What have you won?
1: Best 10, Dobbo's little pecker back in 2018. That was
4: Dobbo's pecker?
1: Little pecker.
4: Sorry, I thought something else.
1: Yeah, well, just leave it alone.
3: So as we prepare our lemon butter, we spoke to someone who knows something about cooking comps, MasterChef judge Andy Allen.
1: What's your lemon butter like?
5: Made pretty zingy. You know, I don't hold back on the lemons. So
1: it's on the zest.
5: Yeah, it's the zest, and just don't be shy of the juice as well. But I feel like when you did say we're going to take down the grannies, yeah. I was like, boys, that's so brutal. But, mate, whatever floats your boat.
3: And finally this week, after caller Chris told us about his big Eka win.
6: 2006, we took a little Brahman heifer down to the Eka, and we actually won grand champion female of the show with a heifer, which was...
1: You're kidding.
3: Dobbo had just one question for Elliot.
1: Do you know what a Brahman heifer is?
0: A big one.
2: That was Triple M's Rush Hour, the week that was. For more,

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1: That was the week that was on Triple M's Rush Hour. More from that lemon butter scandal at the Ecker Monday afternoon, an announcement just after 4 o'clock. But before we go today, we are blessed. The Battle for Brisbane, we know, is happening tomorrow night. The Lions in action tonight, as we said earlier. Yeah. But even in the rugby league, there's two heavyweight clashes.
2: Yeah, look, Warriors, that's the game we're going to in a minute. Warriors taking on the mighty Penrith Panthers. Mm. And I'm right in saying Bulldogs taking on
1: Chooks.
2: Chookies. Yep. They're two big games.
1: Panthers?
2: I'm going to go Waz.
1: Ooh.
2: And I'm also going to take on, I think the Dogs might create an upset tonight.
1: Right. So they all get back in the top eight, I think, if that all pans out.
2: Yeah. Look, I don't put your house on it, but yeah.
1: Well, you did tip the Cowboys last night, and the Ben Dobbin Cowboys curse has been lifted. You got one correct.
2: They won. You're correct.
1: They're a lot happier with you moving forward. All right, we have to go. Always wonderful spending time with you. Have a great night, a great weekend. We'll be back on Monday.
2: Yeah, hopefully you're back here on Monday.
1: Why would I not be?
2: Well.

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1: 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Single vehicle praying on the Bruce Highway, southbound left lane after station road at Burpengary has delays back to Bribie Island Road. Traffic lights are out on Kingston Road and Wembley Road through Slacks Creek. Breakdown on the M1 northbound through Oxenford and delays on Brunswick Street and Gipps Street, both in and out of the valley. Dan Murphy's Beat Prices. 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
9: 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So I'm going to go unders. All up, we're getting $6.20 for those three legs.
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1: 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Summertime in Brisbane means high to extreme UV levels, but Chris from Kedron's not worried. 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
7: Max Futcher with you again, making news this hour. A second-year police constable is being praised for saving a toddler from the scene of a suspected murder-suicide in Charleville. A pregnant woman and her partner were found dead inside a home. Police say when they arrived, they were faced with grave danger.
8: And just held that child close to his chest and turned himself away from the scene of danger and from the bright lights and from what was going on, and just held that child and held that child and held that child until she calmed. You have to feel for a child who has potentially seen what I suspect that she has seen.
7: That's Assistant Commissioner Matthew Vanderbilt speaking to 7 News earlier. A mother is among several being questioned over the torture of her teenage son in Townsville. Police say the 17-year-old was tied to a tree and wrapped in plastic before being discovered by joggers in bushland. And from Sunday, Gold Coast commuters will be able to take the tram to Burleigh when Stage 3 of the light rail project finally starts taking passengers.
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7: Broncos coach Michael Maguire is adamant their premiership window hasn't been slammed shut. The defending premier is playing for pride against the Dolphins in tomorrow's battle for Brisbane.
10: If you look at the journey that we've had this year, it's been one that I've never been a part of as a club. 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
7: And torrid conditions await the Wallabies for Les Kiss's first test as coach. High temps and intense humidity forecast for tomorrow's clash, with Japan being played in Osaka.
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11: Hello, Laura Dimmick here with a look at your weekend weather. It's shaping up to be a stellar start to the Ekka, with sunny skies tomorrow, light winds and a top of 24 degrees for Brisbane. Catch all your news, sport and weather on 7 News at 6.
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15: Hello, everybody. Welcome right across the east coast of Australia through Triple M and Listener. What a game we've got for you tonight. Go Media Stadium in Auckland. It's the Waz

Cleary over there. He's not a guy that generally makes those sort of defensive errors. Back on the inside to Metcalf. And, you know, what sort of influences he already had in the opening 12 minutes of this one. Young Metcalf in his first game, I think Charlie said, in 425 days and 3 hours and 30

Pereira once again. They just had so much more ball in this first half. Dallin Watini-Zalesniak has just run at faces all day. And that is tackle three.

0: well, just after the old Cleveland Road exit, and one slowing inbound past Loganlea Road. 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
15: Yeah.
4: Warriors 18 lead Penrith nil. Indigenous round going off with a bang here in Auckland. And the local side are running riot. In fact, probably up till, you know, the first

0: there. They've competed for everything. They've just completely dominated, you know, the Penrith Panthers, who are leading the premiership and have been dominant all year. It's been really clinical, and I think Andrew Webster would be just over the moon with the way that his team have performed in that first half.
1: Okay, there are the expert comments from Ryan Girdler for Cbus Super. 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
5: 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Couple of breakdowns to watch out for on our roads. One in Deegan, Gateway Motorway northbound, off to the left-hand side before Depot Road. And one in Belmont, that's on the Gateway Motorway northbound as well, just after the old Cleveland Road exit. And one slowing inbound past Loganley Road. 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

0: just pushing him in all areas of the field at the moment.
1: Here's Cleary, quick hands again. Cole goes out the Milky Bar Kid. Jenkins cuts back in one and gets away from one. Malaya Tower brings him down 31 metres out on tackle five. 5 minutes and 18 seconds left in the game. Here's Cleary on tackle five. This is a big kick. This is a big kick. The chase is on.
0: Oh, you're kidding.
1: It's picked up by a Penrith player.
0: Alamotti.
1: And it's Alamotti diving over for a try. Alamotti has dived over for a try. Wow, what about this?
0: Stop it.
1: Try Penrith. Nickel Klukstar. He's been so good all night. And he drops it. And Alamotti is there to

0: Norman replay. Harvey Norman replay will show this.
1: Behind the ball, as you can see here, his foot is in front.
0: Yeah.
1: The kicker does not run him onside. Liam Martin continues to run forward and is active inside 10 metres.
0: So no try.
1: Have a decision.
0: Warriors supporters, this will be no try, Penrith. By the way, big savings and bonus gift cards on selected TVs, fridges, vacuums for a limited time only at Harvey Norman. No try. No try, Penrith. No try. Warriors 22, Penrith 12. 4 minutes 22 left on the clock.
2: Yeah, you know, he wasn't directly involved in the...

0: in the Penrith play scoring the try, but he did apply pressure to Nickel Klugstar, and he made the error, which allowed the ball to bounce into Alamotti's hands there. Real let-off. Didn't see that one live, Maroon. Real let-off there for the Warriors. Massive let-off.
1: Healy is in a dummy half for the Warriors. He goes out of dummy half, and then he gets clipped off by that Alamotti. He'll get up and play it back now. Harris to Vita. Then Aaron Clark has it now. Clark into the halfway line for the Warriors, and he'll play it. 22 points to 12 they lead. 4 minutes and 27 seconds left on the clock. To play the ball, Healy gets a pass away then on to Barnett. Barnett is inside Penrith territory, and that's play number four. Healy again, left side now, it comes out to Metcalf. Gets it away to Fisher-Harris. Fisher-Harris is met and chopped down by Lussing. Play number five, 4 minutes and 10 seconds left. Back it comes now. There's the kick, and the pressure is on the Milky Bar kid again. He comes down without it. Nickel Klugstar has it. I think it's still tackle five. He kicks it again. And ricochets up Leia Tower. Maybe now
0: that
1: it's six
0: again. That wasn't played at.
1: Maybe now it's six again. Yes, it is.
0: That wasn't played at. That's a tough call. That came off legs there for the Panthers players. It was desperation from Nickel Klugstar, who knew that on the last play he had to come up with something to try and get the football back. Kicked it into the legs of the Penrith defenders, who couldn't get out of the way. And then they get a repeat set. Lucky break there for the Warriors.
1: Aaron Clark is brought down 15 metres out. And, of course, the Triton Raiders scoreboard. Warriors 22, Penrith 12. They should be able to do it from here, one would think. What a comeback from Penrith. Just goes to show you once again what they are capable of. As the ball is played by Barnett, Healy has it now. It goes to Metcalf. And he is the hero, James Fitzgerald.
0: Yeah, wow, what a second half.
1: About 3 metres out on tackle five, run of the sticks. Left side, Metcalf steps off the left. They open up for Metcalf, and Metcalf goes over. And that is it. Thank you, linesmen. Thank you, ball boys. Warriors have wrapped it up with another Luke Metcalf try. Oh, what a tally for Luke Metcalf tonight.
0: Yeah, he's had a good night, hasn't he? And now, that time it was just all speed and deception. He was only first off the ruck. You know, they exhaled there, the Panthers. Finally, you know, there was a little bit of relief after what's been a pretty hectic last 10 or 15 minutes. And they just decided to relax for 1 minute. And as soon as you relax against a guy with that much speed and that much deception and that close to the line in Metcalf, he makes you pay. And he came up, I think, with the first try or the second try of the evening. And he'll come up with the final one and the most important one, because they were coming for him, Penrith. But Metcalf, not on my watch, comes up with a big play there at the end of the game, Maroon. And he's had a night to remember on his return back to this Warriors side.
1: Thank you very much to the Mitsubishi Triton Raider. Great new ground. The Triton Raider from 74,990. She's a good, good car. Warriors 26, Penrith 12. And that will be the ball game. And look, they led 18-0 at halftime. They came out and they were reminded, I think, Gertz, they were reminded who they were playing.
0: Yeah, like, I don't think it was... It was probably more about the way Penrith changed the way they were playing. I don't think the Warriors dropped their intensity at all. You know, Penrith can do that to you when the momentum shifts and, you know, Nathan kicks a 40-20 and they've got a really talented footy side. So I don't think, you know, that takes away from the Warriors' night. I just think, you're exactly right. It just shows you what Penrith are capable of.
1: And Penrith, of course, Roosters next week.
0: Wow, what a night that'll be.
1: Warriors Broncos. Metcalf adds the extras. The Warriors 28-12. And down to you on the sideline for Bob James Harley.
2: Boys, before the game, I told you, 405 days was the last time Luke Metcalf played halfback for the New Zealand Warriors. He's leaving because he wants to be the seven. He wants to be the star. And he's put on a show tonight. And it gives huge questions now for the Warriors. What do they do if Tamari Martin returns for a hamstring injury? Is he the halfback for them during finals? Or do they go with Luke Metcalf, who's put in one hell of a performance tonight?
1: Well, we all know the issue with Luke. No one doubts his talent. He just has had the most horrid run with injury of probably any player I can ever remember. Anyway, a penalty goes against the Panthers from the kickoff. A penalty goes against the Panthers from the kickoff. Warriors 28, Penrith 12.
0: Yeah, I mean, you know, Penrith obviously nothing to lose there. Nathan with a little bit of a tricky one, and I'm not sure who it was. It was just a guy on his left-hand side there. It was Moses Leota. Never going to get to the football anyway. And, you know, they're just always...

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1: Here on Triple M, we're switching codes and heading to the Gabba. Can the Lions bounce back from a shock loss to the Blues? From the first quarter, it's Brisbane and Hawthorn as Triple M rocks footy.
3: Dead giveaway for the umpires.
4: And Morris lines up here from a gettable 45 metres. A little bit of angle about it. Crowd all hushed up here. I'm not sure what they're waiting for. Get excited. Your team's got the footy. And they're about to hit the front. Kick on the way is nice. So Morris has got a couple. Brisbane have got a couple. Hawks have got one. 2-1. Totally work-led scoreboard in favour of the Lions.
5: It's a great start from Logan Morris, isn't it? He's had a really impressive start. His ability to be able to either take the ball in a pack or at ground level for the games that he's played, his ability to be able to hit the scoreboard and then get his teammates involved in the game, he is an absolute superstar of this competition.
3: I just wandered down the two boxes down, Blackie, before the game and said, oh, there's a centre forward to the new Tasmanian coach that you may be interested in watching tonight, Kenny. I said,

0: He's out of contract next year, Logan Morris, and he's started really well, hasn't he? He's had an incredible start to his career. I think he's doubled the amount of goals Jonathan Brown had after the same amount of time in their career. So he's got Brisbane going in this first quarter.
1: Two premierships to his name as well. Triple M Seabus Super special comments. Seabus Super, build you something the smart way. Simon Black and Tom Rockliffe as the ball goes back to the middle for McDonald's and Remot Water. Triple M rocks footy. The home side lead it by 5 points. Hawks with the clearance from the restart, only as far as Harris Andrews with the intercept. Answorth down the line, Draper and Rayner fly. Weddle stayed down. Newcomb tackled without the football. Weddle there to clean up. Has a bounce, stops, assesses his options, chooses to go back down the line towards Lewis. Has it fisted away by Harris Andrews. And you see Mitch Lewis back out there for the Hawks after missing a week with concussion.
2: Yep. He resigned recently as well.
1: Four-year deal.
2: So him, Kel Shadir, got a bundle of them. Jack's going again next year. Wonder whether they might use one of them, a bit of bait, to try and grab someone else. Sure they're going to trade at least one of their key forwards out. Handball from Ward was almost a throw to McDonald. He kicks it long. Harris Andrews has started the game well so far.
3: Play on, you're off. Play on.
2: He's told to go.
4: Yep.
2: Defensive 50, just pops it out there towards the wing with about the same amount of intensity. But the rest of the team are applying at the moment. Ward with a little handball goes out towards Impey, goes over the line out of bounds, and that'll be a lasso ball in favour of Zorko on the wing.
4: Yeah, you. Ashcroft.
2: Stand. Ashcroft, in fact. Zorko not happy.
0: Just had an argument. Whose kick it was?
1: Levi Ashcroft sends it inside forward 50. Charlie Cameron now is out the back. Didn't get to him. Barras sees it over the line. Eighth.
5: Red Z landing stats. Harris Andrews, number one ranked player on the ground at the moment. Six disposals, equal leading for the Lions. Four intercept marks already and seven for the game. He's taken four of those.
1: Red Z lending loans for the self-employed. REDZED.com. We've got a boundary throw in the Lions' left forward pocket. Draper and Meek comes forward at pace. Day couldn't break away, nor could Ginnivan. Spills out Dylan Moore. Now Ginnivan bounces back to his feet. It's going to be a foot race inside forward 50. Not the quickest of characters, though. It's Andrews v. Lewis. Andrews went to ground. Is he trying to get it out? Umpire said just enough and we'll have a ball out. 30 out from the Hawks goal.
4: Rucks, please.
2: Umpire Martin Roger.
4: Jai Brisbane Ruck.
2: Oh, get on with it, mate.

0: And I mean, just get on with it. Zorko hammers it nicely to Morris. He marks on the 50. Beautiful kick by Zorko. A deliberate kick over the head of Brass. And Morris thinks he's within range for his third goal. Told to play on. I think he ran out of time. That was why he wasn't giving in the 30 seconds. The kick inside will be down the field. And this means Brisbane will get a look through Bailey from 30 metres out directly in front.
1: Yeah, well, you go back to that free kick as well, Brian. They were waiting for the ruckman to get there. It ended up being Newcombe and Josh Dunkley that took the ruck, and Newcombe gave away the free kick. So the transition reasonably quickly as well. Logan Morris just took a step off, tried to buy a couple of extra metres, finds Bailey inside 50.
0: You reckon that's why the umpire called play on?
1: Yeah, he took a step.
0: Yep. So Bailey comes in now to secure the goal, and he too misses left. And a score, 2-2-14 Brisbane, Hawthorn 1-2-8, Triple M Totally Workwear scoreboard.
1: Been a flat start for both two exciting teams when they're up and going.
2: BT's been bemoaning the lack of electricity in the building.
0: Well, it is dark out there, isn't it?
2: Players playing low rev so far. Hawks go straight up the middle from the restart, and a good mark taken by Ward. He's hit centre-half back, the handball. Put Will Day under all sorts of pressure. Lines will go the other way at pace. A chance for Bailey to atone. Free kick, advantage paid. Morris for his third. And it's volleyballed through by Hardwick for a minor score. 2-3-15 the Lions. Hawks 1-2-8. 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
3: Well, Zach Bailey normally knocks those over, Rock, didn't he? It would have been good for him just to see have a shot. Normally a beautiful mover, but finisher. But got his teammate involved, and they wasted opportunity from the Lions.
0: 7-point lead to the Lions. The handball comes to Fletcher. Fletcher around the corner. Got it to Morris. Shakes off the defender. Battle. Little left foot kick, not great. Hardwick doing super at the moment. Beats Cameron to the footy and takes the mark deep in the back pocket here for the Hawks.
1: Yeah, all of them look like they're feeling the pressure. It was Ward in the middle before, a handball to Day. It was a 1-on-4. Brisbane defenders all around them, so they just need a bit of composure, both teams at the moment.
0: Charles come to half-back to take the mark, and it was a nice one. Kicks to half-forward with a slashing ball. McDonald kept it rolling forward. And the advantage is paid here. He'll stay with Hawthorn. Centering ball out the back door here is Morrison, and Morrison marks. He too plays on, straightening it up with a nice little ball. And all in all, Hawthorn do well, and the mark has been taken by Butler. So Butler will line up 30 metres out on a very slight angle here for the Hawks.
1: Lions players asking the question. I think it was Morrison transferred the footy back inside the corridor. It only travelled about 10 metres. Like to see the tape measure on that one.
0: So Butler's going to kick it around the corner here from about 25, 30 metres out. Fairway out. It's got to get the journey. He's missed it with accuracy anyway. And a poor kick, and he panicked a little as the defender came at him. Half a minute left in the game. 15 plays, 9 in favour of Brisbane.
3: Yeah, it's great pressure from Zorko on the mark. As soon as he moved off the line, his reaction time was brilliant to get in his face.
2: On paper, this game had everything so far, not delivering much. A strange old start to this Friday night fixture. Big contest, out of side chance for the Hawks late if they're quick enough and slick enough. Sicily kept it inside cleverly. Neil met it full-chested in his defensive 50. Caught in the tackle. Handball got to Fletcher. Will Ashcroft went backwards. Zorko, calm heads. Kick partially smothered by Watson to keep it in the area. Boundary throw-in at right half-forward for the Hawks. Not much time left to play in this first term. Siren will sound, in fact, as the ball spins back into play. The Lions will take a 6-point lead into quarter time. And what can be best described as a stuttering first quarter between these two sides. Top four spot on the line. Will Ashcroft with a quick clearing kick to centre wing, and the siren sounds. So still three quarters for these players to set fire to Friday night footy. Lions 2-3-15, the Hawks 1-3-9. 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
8: Quarter time of Friday night football, and it's been a low voltage affair around the ground and on the ground. Not all lights working here at the Gabba on a Friday night, but the Lions with a 6-point lead, 2-3-15. They lead the Hawks 1-3-9. Liam Flanagan, Tom Rockliffe, Simon Black, Brian Taylor, Ethan Meldrum, and for Bob Jane Teamart's boundary side, Belinda Mellon. B.
9: Both team medicos kept pretty busy during that term. Logan Morris, who split his mouth early in the game, has had ongoing work done to that inner lip. He also started the game without a mouth guard, and trainers were sent downstairs to bring a mouth guard out for him to wear now, possibly keeping some teeth intact, but they hopefully have stemmed the bleeding there. Lockie Neal, no sign of that groin problem that we thought it was possibly concerning him. On the Hawks side, Massimo D'Ambrosio had his finger relocated during that term. Weddle, there was plenty of treatment on his left calf, ankle. He got that strap, and Impey as well, left knee strapping.
8: All right, busy night down there for you, B. Well done. Bob Jane T-Mart's epic drive sale is on now, bobjane.com.au. So neither side really firing to begin that first quarter, Rock.
10: No, they weren't. It was a bit of an arm wrestle. It started high pressure at the start of the game, lived in Brisbane's front half, and then Hawthorn had the little bit of momentum, went forward, but after that, it never reached great heights, and hopefully the nerves or the Friday night buzz is out of the system now. We can start to see some free-flowing footy, and we know both these teams, when they're up and going, that they're excitement machines, and they've got weapons in that front half. So hopefully we can get that. That feels like they were feeling each other out a little bit. Contested footy, no real clear passages of play. So hopefully now the game starts to open up somewhat.
8: East, some Red Z Lenders in that first turn.
11: Yeah, just the third time Brisbane's kept a team to single figures at quarter time. The other two were both against Essendon, so a good defensive result for them. Leading ball winners, Josh Ward 10, Ginnivan 9, Harris Andrews still the number one ranked, 6 disposals, 4 intercept marks.
12: During that quarter, Tom Rockliffe pointed out that he thought that Watson would win the Coleman medal pretty easily. How many kicks did he have?
11: Zero. Right. Just one handball, BT.
12: Back we go into the middle. I think you called him the greatest.
10: You're putting words in my mouth now,
12: Brian. Goal-kicking forward of all time. And I heard one of our journos in Melbourne, as the ball goes forward, I want to point this out. Eth, you might help me during the week. Thought and conjured up the conversation that is he the greatest small forward ever in the history of the game? He's played one half of one season. I mean, you're talking about Lee Matthews, you're talking about Peter Dacos, you're talking about 50 other people in front of him. Are you kidding me? Here's Morris, got the ball at half forward. Little handball comes out to Lohman. Lohman from 50 out, little side slipper in. Cameron's there, does the body work, marks. Thought about playing on, thought about giving it, but really wasn't.
10: Well, there's one for you.
12: Intent on doing it. And another in Charlie Cameron, who's been doing it for years, as he goes around the corner and kicks the goal. Brisbane, good start. Kicked the last three in a row here on the Triple M scoreboard. 3-3-21.

0: all time. I think Josh, I think that was his name, only has a memory of maybe a year.
1: I mean, yeah, there's a long list. Eddie Betts. Eddie Betts kicks 74, I think we spoke about, in one season. So he's got a long way to go. He's tracking in the right direction. He's only third year, but he's going to need to stack it together for another 10, 15 years, Brian.
0: Yes, he is.
2: As Charlie Cameron goes clear of Paul Hudson on the all-time goal-kicking list with that one. The McDonald's and Remot Water, Triple M rocks footy. Ball back in the middle, and here go the Lions again. Inside forward 50, Hipwood. Strong mark. Marked it at its highest point in Eric. Tough to spoil. He'll go back and kick for his first 35 out directly in front.
3: Yeah, it was a great mark from Eric Hipwood. I mean, just the height advantage over Sicily is pretty significant. Out of the centre bounce, seeing the Harvey Norman replay, Darcy Ford grabbed it out of the ruck and just pumped it 40 metres forward. And Sicily just didn't get a good run and jump at that ball, and it was going to be Hipwood's every day of the week.
2: Question about how you fit all these players into the side. Eric Hipwood played down back last week. Back inside forward 50. Let's see if he's brought his kicking boots. He has liked it early and often. Hawks have got four. Oh, sorry, the Lions have got four. 4-3-27, the home side, with an 18-point lead over the Hawks, 1-3-9 on the Triple M Bunnings Trade Scoreboard. 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
3: Yeah, he's going to be interesting, Hipwood, I feel, in the final series coming up the next few weeks. He'd want to get a bit of form. You know, he's can be a frustrating player to watch at times. And we know he's had a really interrupted 12 months with his knee issues and things. But with Oscar Allen up there, Hipwood's going to have to find some form, I feel, because if their forward line isn't functioning well enough and he's not impacting, he's one I wouldn't be surprised if they leave him out.
1: Well, you've got Logan Morris, you've got Ty Gallup come back into the mix, you've got Draper and Ford, so you don't want to be too top-heavy, and he's going to have to continue to stack it up, and what better way to do it, take a big mark out of the centre bounce clearance, go back and nail it.
0: It is good, though, that all of those tools are going to be fighting against each other. If there's going to be one of them miss out, you would think. Ward goes forward with the ball. Mitch Lewis went down the mark on his chest acrobatically, but didn't quite complete it. Comes to Answorth. Chisels his way through traffic. Kicks out wide to Hipwood. This time spoiled by Sicily. Did well, though, Hipwood. Picked up by Lohman. Threw it up in the air. Vicious tackle here from the Lions. Hipwood was one of those. Rayner was the other. And they ganged up on that player on the ground who happened to be Weddle. And will have a ball up right on the wing.
2: Meek. Decisive tap down to Newcomb. McKenzie sends it forward. Chole to go against the milestone man, Lester. And Froggy Lester does what he's done for the last 250 games. Just sees it over the line for a boundary thrown right half forward.
1: Another way. He would have played over 100 reserves games as well, Ryan Lester, you would have thought, over the journey.
3: And his opponents that he's played on, the height and then the lack of height, the variation in different body types he plays against is incredible.
2: Ball spins back into play. Meek again. Wins the tap, only as far as that man, Lester. Sends a barrel back to centre wing. Ball allowed to bounce. Hipwood picked it up clean. Lohman now on the non-preferred. Found the right foot. Gave it to McKenna. Back to Lohman. A bounce. He's being chased by Weddle. He didn't hear him coming, but he got the handball off to Annabelle. Inside forward 50. Morris! Oh, he dropped it!

0: may only play one of those when their best teams have only got to bring back in Coleman. I think there was one other,
1: Gallup
0: to come back in. Only one of those two gets a game.
2: Well, without Jack Payne, hasn't been there for a while, but yep. Darcy Garner can play on a big, a genuine big.
0: Okay.
2: So well, that'll be interesting to see. Yeah.
1: Just Brian just doesn't get to see Brisbane all that often, obviously.
0: No, I don't.
1: They play in sync really well. They both play, Brian.
0: They both play?
1: Definitely both play.
0: With Gallup back there and all the other tools you've got? You're a bit tall.
1: I'd play Gallup forward.
0: You'd play Gallup forward, even though he's played all of the year back?
1: He was best on ground in a prelim final.
0: He was, but this year, most recent form is probably the form we'd go off at this stage, I would have thought. Anyone can flick back a decade. Here's Moore. Goes out wide looking for Gunston. Gunston got it on the half hop, and you've got that little bit of dimmer about you. Handball over the top. We spoke about that. Don't fall into that trap as Butler gets bundled over the boundary line. And we'll have a throw in.
3: I tell you what, I don't like Thursday night, Brian, but I like Friday night, Brian. Yeah. The Channel 7 is PG. You get him on here and he really gets to vent all his frustrations.
4: He really opens up, doesn't he?
5: It's what the Triple M family's been waiting for. BTV Rockcliffe.
4: 2020 versus Test Match.
5: Reckon it started opening round at People First Stadium and it's kept going all the way through to round 23. Boundary throw in. Draper wins it down. The line's moving forward at will now, although Lohman slipped over. Allows Hardwick to pick the football up right in the heart of the Gabba. Inside forward 50. Watson, the wizard, in some space. The ball jumped over his head. Answorth tackle and we'll have a ball up inside forward 50 for the Hawks.
0: Fortunately, you only get one look at you, and that's every couple of weeks on the radio, Rocky. So it's hard to know which one we want.
6: Here's
0: Dunkley. My boy, you heard the umpire call touch. Look at McKenna, knock it down to Cameron. Cameron got his back running backwards, gave it to Ashcroft. Ashcroft to Ashcroft. Launches the long ball to half forward, knocked down by Sicily. Sicily grabs it, threw it out the back door to Barras. He's accosted by Lohman. Lohman did well to keep it alive. Hardwick under pressure, gave it to Amon. Amon to Impey. Went over Impey's head, had to go. Lohman's got some pressure on him, got him with a tackle. I'm not sure he handballed it. Probably should have been a free. Ball deflects out of bounds, and he's a little lucky or unlucky not to get a free then, Lohman. We'll throw it in.
6: Red Zed Lending, stats charm, and Impey has been in red-hot form, 30-plus his last three games, averaging 33. Just the one kick so far tonight for Jarman Impey on the Red Zeds.
5: Boundary throw, and just seeing on the Triple M Harvey Norman replay, Sam Mitchell going all Russell Crowe, throwing the phone around. McKenzie with the clearance. Watson leads up. Marks.
4: First kick for the game.
5: Here it is. It's a long, searching one. Inside forward 50. Lewis, first to it, shrugged the tackle. Got back on the right foot, went the hands instead. Opportunity for Day. Evaded the tackle from Zorko. Launches one at goal. It's going to go across the face. Gunston leads in the race. Was he infringed? Yes. The umpire said Gardner pushed Gunston out of the contest, so Gunston will have a shot deep in the right forward pocket, 15 around from the goal.
3: The umpire's paid it. He's 25 metres off the ball.
0: He's knocked his arms, hasn't he?
3: He wrapped one as well. It's probably there on the Triple M Harvey Norman replay.
5: Gunston to go around the body on the left with the snap.
3: Oh.
5: Class. A classy goal from Jack Gunston gives him two for the evening. Gives the Hawks their second. He's done all the goal scoring. 2-3-15, the Hawks. 5-3-33, the Lions. An 18-point margin on the Triple M Bunnings Trade scoreboard. 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
3: Yeah, you speak about Impey. He's been really impactful for most of the season. We know he missed a couple of weeks, but it looks like McKenna's got the defensive forward role, which we've seen him do previously in the past on those running halfbacks. It looks like he's going head-to-head to him. Head-to-head with him, trying to take him out of the game. He's been on him for 31 or 33 minutes, Heath.
6: Yeah, that's a pretty tight matchup, Rob.
0: 33 plays, 15, a margin of some 18 points here in favour of the Lions. Gunston's got a couple. Morris has got three.
3: You reckon the Wizard was reading his own press this week, Brian?
0: No, but I'm not sure anyone took much notice of the press. Ward, given its inaccuracy. Lack of thought, lack of depth and history. Picked up here in the end by Lester, who just sidewinded it out. It's marked by Weddle. Weddle inside the centre square immediately goes very, very wide looking for Moore. Moore won't get there, not a hell in hope of getting that. Goes over the line out of bounds, lasso style, and Wilmot will get the free at half back. He plays on, short kick back into the field of play to Answorth.
5: Lions in their defensive.

0: Sorry.
1: Zorko's going to switch the play to the outer side. Annabelle. Just his second senior game of footy. Impressive stuff for a first-year player to force his way into this team. Simon Black, huge wraps on that young man. As Will Ashcroft goes wide to the outer side. It's going to land right in front of the boundary line. And it's really well played by James Sicily. He held his opponent out. Oh, no, he must have got a boot on it, Sicily. And he's put it out of bounds on the full free kick line, centre wing.
2: Just interesting. Zorko pulled himself off then. And sitting on the bench. And I think there's something wrong with him. He ran from this side of the ground to the other side of the ground. And he sat on the bench. He's talking to the medicos now. Reckon there's something going on there. Here's Draper taking the mark. 75 metres out from goal. Goes inside 50. Ball taken here by Battle. And marks in the half-back area. So scoreboard at the moment. 33 plays 15. Brisbane by 18 points.
1: We'll check in with B in a moment to see if there is an update as Levi Ashcroft intercepts the kick, storms towards goal and pushed it to the left-hand side. Minor score for the Lions. 5-4-34. The Hawks 2-3-15.
3: Did he go straight down in the rooms, Brian, or did he...
4: He's on the bench. He's had some real issues this year.
1: There was a game against the Eagles where similar thing. He had some hamstring awareness and he came off late in the game.
2: He's getting a rub on it.
4: The soft tissues as a 37-year-old, especially if you've got a bit of pace about you. Rock, we never had to worry about that too much.
1: Ward has it at left half back. Goes short, finds Day. Day wide to the line. Sicily's marking attempt is spoiled by Annabelle and we'll have a boundary throw in centre wing out of sight.
2: 19 right. Points of difference, yeah. Brisbane's way, neutral Brisbane. Territory here on the wing, right. Thanks, in front of the interchange area. Day and Ashcroft. What do you think, B? You've been watching him get a bit of a massage there. What do you think?
5: I certainly have. He pointed to his left lower hamstring, that incision point right behind the knee. He's just done a few run-throughs, spoke to the doctors and physios. He's looking quite frustrated, in deep conversation with the physio right now. Looking pretty disconsolate.
2: Yeah, I agree. Something's not quite right. Just the way he went off, just looked a little tight or something as well. So, I wonder whether, is this his first game back?
3: Rested last week.
2: Yeah, okay. So, ball goes inside 50. Here's Morris. Marks uncontested. Hardwick says, who's on him? Who's going to contest with him? And Morris will get a look from 45 to 50 metres out on a very severe angle.
4: Oh, he's such a cool cat, Logan Morris, isn't he? Just the great forwards identify where the ball is going just that split second before everyone else. And a great example on the Harvey Norman replay. Identify where the ball is going to drop. He just gets his body in there and basically dominates that drop zone of the ball area. And he's a class act.
2: Four goals before the second quarter's complete if he kicks this. Amazing effort. Been a little bit of a dry game for all forwards so far, but here he comes, kick on the way. It's online, a little bit left, but coming back now. Beautiful. He's got four. Amazing effort. Logan Morris has kicked four of Brisbane's six. 6-4-40. Lead Hawthorn 2-3-15 on the Triple M scoreboard.
4: Oh, well, Rock, you mentioned Ken Hinckley's here tonight. Logan Morris is out of contract at the end of next year. Kenny will be over there.

0: salivating.
1: He'd be messaging the list manager right now. He's been super impressive as he comes from the ground. You'd love to see him stay out there. I think you're right. I think you're all over it, Brian. I think Dane Zorko's done for the night. He's got his head in his hands, and he looks disgruntled, not happy at all. His body language, he normally gives it away. So, I mean, it's not the end of the world. He's got time on his side, a week off before finals, so he's still got 3 or 4 weeks, but the timing's not ideal for Dane Zorko if that is a hamstring at his age.
0: Well, the issue with him is the lack of continuity. Like, the amount of times this year he's been out with a, I think he missed 6 or 7 with a... Was it a quad? And then he's had hamstrings, and yeah, he just can't seem to get a whole lot of string of games together.
2: So a concern for the Lions veteran. Ball back in the middle for McDonald's and Remote Water, Triple M Rocks footy. Bailey struggled to pick it up cleanly from the clearance. Gave it to Levi Ashcroft. Inside forward 50. A chance for Lohman. He's in red hot form at the moment. Let's push that one to the left-hand side with a quick snap. It's all Brisbane in this second term. 6-5-41. They lead the Hawks 2-3-15 on the Triple M Bunnings trade scoreboard. Still 11 minutes to play.
3: Brass told to move it on by Nathan Williamson. Goes down the line. Hugs the boundary with a degree of safety. Draper there, the big spoil over the top of Newcomb. Knocks into the Scheisenhausen. Handball comes out the back door to Moore. Moore's confronted by Andrews. Andrews was careful. And boundary throw in here will take place. Players talking about whether it's the last two. We'll have another conversation. This is field umpire calls both boundary umpires in.
4: Okay, so handballed and then touched and then out of bounds. Okay. We'll throw it in. Signal out.
3: There's a lot of unnecessary conversations. Just throw it in, mate. It's all about just trying to buy a bit of time so they can get a degree of accuracy from the arc. I just reckon get on with it.
1: You're up. You seemed to love it last night.
3: Oh, it was okay. Newcomb, it was nice of the AFL to let us into a very private area. And we enjoyed that access. Here's Cameron. This way, that away. Handball out to Berry. Berry at genuine halfback. Was caught on his non-preferred side. Brings it back into the corridor. The kick's got to be good to Bailey. It was punched away by Day. Front and centre, a long way away. Good tackle by Berry to make sure that Amon didn't get away. Or was it D'Ambrosio? It was neither. It was Butler.
2: Ball up just forward of centre for the Hawks on the logo. Will Ashcroft is wrapped up in a tackle by a couple of Hawks. Ball spilled out. Neil sat on Day and we'll have a ball up.
0: It was a magnificent piece of play from Ron Lester in the halfback flank there. It was beautifully done. The milestone man, his 200th game, to win that ball below his knees and quick kick out. Beautifully done.
2: Ginnivan with the clearance from the ball up. Moves it towards the 50 arc for the Hawks. Opportunity now if they're clear. Oh, was there a high tackle there? Umpire said play on. Kept it moving forward inside. Forward 50 to the goal square. Gardner was desperate for the Lions in defence. Dancing, prancing. D'Ambrosio! What about the footwork in a phone booth from Massimo? A beautiful, much-needed goal for the Hawks. 3-3-21, they trail the line 6-5-41, a margin of 20 points on the Triple M Bunnings trade scoreboard.
1: Yeah, just forced their way forward then, Hawthorn. It wasn't pretty. They just continued to fight and scrap and get the footy in their front half. It was a really classy finish in the end, but there was nothing pretty about it. They just willed themselves from contest to contest to contest. There was no real clean possessions. Just ended up with it, knocked it over. Spoke about key forwards for both teams and particularly Brisbane and who finds their way out. Eth, Red Z lending stats, who's been cold for Brisbane and for the Hawks as a key forward post?
5: Right now, Oscar Allen, just the one disposal. Cam Rayner, the two, although his prelim heroics you'd think would keep him in. Marbior Child, 20 touches last week, career high, just the one tonight.
3: Unusual water bottle girl for the umpires running out during the breaks as well. I haven't seen that before, I don't reckon. Very unusual. Doesn't look like she's wrapped about running, but anyway, battle. Oh, no, I'm just saying, it's just unusual. She's not set up with the drink bottles and that. She's looking all over the shop. There's a little one goes wide here off the chest of Ginnivan out of bounds.
1: What's she set up with, Ryan?
3: No, she's holding the bottles out and she's having trouble getting it all together. It doesn't look like she's done it before, is what I'm saying. And I think, I'm not sure the umpires need a drink every time.
1: There's 15 of them out there.
0: Go down at halftime and give us some tips.
3: You have a look and...
1: He's got a list.
3: Oh, look at the handball. Here comes to Berry. Berry got through traffic. Hammers it home. Hits the post. Minor score, 42 plays 21 on the Triple M Bunnings trade scoreboard.
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6: Dane Zorko has stretched that hamstring.

0: two bananas and he's back on the ground.
1: Mm. All right, so just a bit deficient in the potassium. That's what you get from bananas, BT.
2: Oh, he's going through the corridor. He's not fit.
1: Hardwick for the Hawks. Desperate punch. Moved it forward. Moore links up. Handball back to Moore. Went the old 1-2 inside forward 50. The pressure from Wilmot was relentless and forced the turnover. Fletcher with the intercept, switching it wide to the right back pocket. Darcy Ford. They want to move it to the outer side. The kick not great. Bailey made it great.
3: Zorko can't run at all. You're right.
2: You'd beat him in a race, Brian.
3: Fair dinkum. He looks like old Limpy. Going to say he looked like Rolf Harris, but it's probably not the way to go. I wouldn't have thought. Comes back into Neil.
2: I'm glad you didn't go with it.
3: No. Neil now going to send it inside 50. Wide. Lohman sneaks up. In fact, it's Allen, the blonde bomber. And he's taken a very nice mark, 35 out on an acute angle.
2: Great ball movement again from the Lions. They just, their transition, they've been exceptional tonight with their ball movement from their front half. I'm not sure if they've resulted in goals, but it feels like they've kicked three or four from their back half. Heath, get you to check that after this set shot. See what their score source has been from that back half.
3: Beautiful kick from the player to Allen there, and Allen taking a nice mark. Deep angle here, 35-metre kick. Virtually no wind to speak of here tonight. Allen needs to find some form as well for the Lions if he's going to hold this position. Kick starts okay, but hooks in the end. And a minor score. So 43 Brisbane, 21 Hawthorn, 20 minutes into the second quarter on the Bunnings trade scoreboard.
4: Red Z Lending stats, four goals now for Brisbane from their back half of the six they've kicked tonight with another score there. Hawthorn just the one on the Red Zeds.
1: And check on John Newcomb as well. Heath, Triple M Red Z Lending's stats. He's got the footies. He sends it long down the line. The Hawks co-skipper, been prolific this season. Ginnivan, good crumb. Inside forward 50, the kick to Gunston was a shocker, and it dribbles over the line for a boundary throw in left forward pocket.
4: Yeah, of course, coming off the highest rated game of his career last week against North Melbourne, 34 disposals, equal leading ball winner for the Hawks tonight, 13 touches, 10 of them handballs, four clearances.
3: Boy, they can't let Zorko go on.
2: You're better off getting him off, aren't you?
3: Yeah.
2: Rest up.
3: There's clearly something wrong with him, so get him off and let him have another week off. You've got four on the bench, high ball. Why would there be any risk taken at all?
2: Well, if it's a grade one, you're going to miss 3 or 4 weeks. If you go out there and stretch it, overstretch it, or you've got to chase for that ball, he's not taking the kick-ins, which is interesting in itself. He takes 90% of them for the Brisbane Lions. What's the point of missing 6 or 7 weeks if you do a grade three?
3: Wilmot goes out wide. Draper dropped the mark he probably should have taken. Soccer style, kicks it on to Dunkley. Dunkley got it out wide. Lohman had to go back and find it. Ran out of tarmac. Over the line, out of bounds, right in front of the Hawthorn.

0: bench here, so they get the opportunity to make multiple changes, both sides, as we have a boundary Darcy throw in.
1: I think he feels like he, the only thing I can think of, he feels like he has to get out there and give it a crack. He was left out last week, and he was deemed to be right to play, but he's clearly not.
0: Unless the only possible thing is it's a corky, and, you know, he's okay to probably run on that. Advantage paid here, kick going away. Not a great game of footy so far, but Brisbane doing it nicely. Handball comes to Lohman. No one between he and the goal. He lets it rip. He's been dangerous all night. Signifies to the crowd something. And he looks on tonight, does Kai Lohman, full of confidence. 7-7-49 Brisbane. Hawthorne 3-4-22 Bunnings straight scoreboard, Blackie.
1: Yeah, the Cardinals sitting at Hawthorne there at half forward for Brisbane. They just let the ball get over the back. And Connor McKenna was there waiting. And on the flyby, coming through at the many miles an hour was Kai Lohman, as you said, beautifully, BT. And it's real worrying signs now for the Hawthorn Footy Club. They're just letting Brisbane transition the ball far too easy from their back half. And they're just doing it at will. And there's threats everywhere inside that forward 50 for the Lions of seeing on the Harvey Norman replay. Connor McKenna, he's been a great addition, the Irishman, to the Brisbane side for the second half of this year. Michael, probably the third of the year. Way through the year, he got his spot, and he's used the ball well. He takes his opportunities when he gets them, and yeah, he's been a great addition.
2: Yeah, and he's doing his job tonight as well on Impey. He's taken him completely out of the game, and as you said, the Hawks, they made the Cardinals sin. Three of them flew for that intercept mark.
3: Simon Black and Tom Rockliffe with the Triple M Seabus Super special comments this evening. Seabus Super, build your something the smart way. Ball back in the middle for McDonald's and Remot Water. Triple M rocks footy. Watson moved into the midfield to try and find the Sharon. Hasn't seen much of it tonight. Works it to McKenzie and went wide to Ward. Didn't stick the tackle. Morrison, here's the wizard. Watson got around Fletcher, pulled the kick short. Straight down the gullet of Andrews, who dropped the chest mark. Wilmot went off the ground. It got through the outstretched hand of Morrison. And now Berry to Will Ashcroft. Wider still to Answorth. Lines are rolling with pace. Advantage paid. Free kick. Rayner looks inside 50. Pulls the kick. That's a training drill for the Lions. End to end. And Charlie Cameron marks 35 out. Not much angle.
2: Sam Mitchell blowing up on the Triple M Harvey Norman replay. But they've been exposed defensively. Full ground defense tonight. Every time they've turned it over, Brisbane have opened them up completely. They're running and gunning, and the Hawks can't go with them at the moment. They look second rate defensively. Brisbane, ball movement, far too sharp for the Hawks.
3: Charlie Cameron has one already tonight. 480 for his career. Oh, no! He dropped the ball on the way in.
0: Fell out of his grip.
3: It fell out of his hand.
2: The grippo.
3: And he's missed. So he's pushed it to the right-hand side. You don't see that too often, BT.
0: The reason he tried to pull it back, it turned the ball sideways, and he knew if he kicked, it would have been a mung. So he tried to stop and then realised he'd probably run out of time. So he sort of played on, made a bit of mess of the whole thing. Unusual. Haven't seen it too often. I can't think of it. Ashcroft picks it up. They're going to get another opportunity as they go forward again here. McKenna with Amon. And ball goes over the line out of bounds.
2: Zorko's going at about 20%. He was the one that could have come Darcy forward and intercept that footy. I think it was Amon kicked it down the corridor, completely
4: long
2: missed his target.
4: But a long way back,
2: Zorko maybe just trying to get through to half time. He's stretching that left hamstring again. It's not going to be cramped halfway through the second quarter.
0: 5-2 quarter in favour of Brisbane. Fort doing the ruck work here, Meek. She fought, got him high. No free kick. Ward. Little sidewinding ball beautifully picked up here by Ginnivan. He's tackled. Still managed to get rid of it today. Day just banged it on the boot. Spiral down the ground. Finds Lewis. Got over the head of Harris Andrews. Lewis has marked it 75 metres out from Hawthorne's goal. Here comes Gunston in the pocket. Wasn't a great kick. Wasn't to the advantage of Gunston. Gardner was able to get there with the fist and knock it over the boundary. We'll throw it in.
1: Yeah, he had a couple of options inside, didn't he? Did Day. He just needed to look, swivel his head in there and drive his legs towards it. It would have been on. It would have been inside 50 mark, straight in front.
3: Boundary thrown right half forward. And if you're Jack Ginnivan right now, Dane Zorko's direct opponent, you take off.
1: Absolutely.
3: Lucky you make him move.
1: Yep, and you put some heat physically into him. Make life as difficult as you can for him. Get to work.
3: Fort brings it forward. Newcomb waiting. Got it back to Meek. The ruckman with a dance step and an awkward kick. Bounces towards Ginnivan. Will Ashcroft got through a tackle. Gave it to Bailey, who dropped the football. Opportunity now for the Hawks. McDonald and Amon is just clattered into by Rayner. Not before he got it back to Battle. He sent it to the goal square. Gunston and Chole fight for it. The clearing kick comes from Dunkley, and a mark will be taken, sliding on the 50 arc by Berry.
0: Berry's going to play on. They've got him again here, the Lions, if they can go on.

0: with this and they can. Bailey, Amon fell over, screaming for the ball was Cameron. He eventually got it. Cameron now directly in front into an open goal. Beautiful play, got his second. Brisbane on fire, ripping the Hawks apart here on the Bunnings Trade scoreboard. 50 plays 22. It's a, 56 plays 22. It's a 34-point Brisbane lead.
1: Yeah, they've just slingshot from the back half again. They've just opened them up defensively. They won that 50-50 ball on the goal line. I think Harris Andrews got a handy and quick snap forward. Berry takes the intercept mark, and then they're off to the races. It wasn't perfect play. Carl Amon had the opportunity to intercept, but then they came in or waved. Zach Bailey won the footy. Charlie Cameron ends up kicking the goal, but Heath, that's another score source from the back half of the Lions.
2: Red Zed Landing stats, 6 goals 3 to 1 goal 1 from the back half, 5 goals 2 for the Lions in this quarter alone from that back half. They are dominating.
3: Heath Meldrum with the Triple M Red Zed Landing stats there. Don't forget, Ream Hot Water is built tough for Aussie conditions. When it comes to water heating, ask your plumber to install a Ream. The ball back in the middle as the Gabba faithful sing out Country Road to celebrate another Charlie Cameron goal. Hawks with the clearance, Ginnivan with the mark, centre-half forward. The leads come thick and fast, but the Lions have got numbers back to fill the hole. Ginnivan wide, D'Ambrosio marks just inside the 50 arc on a 45-degree angle. Kicked a classy goal earlier on this quarter. Much-needed opportunity for Hawthorn. Still 3 minutes left to play. Berry stands the mark at 45.
1: Has he got this in him? Going to have to kick it best part of 51, 52.
3: I think if he's moving on the run, takes a big inhale, begins his run-up. Not a whole lot of momentum as yet for Massimo. Arches out, launches on the left. He hung it out there. It's not got the journey. Comes to the goal line. Scramble of players. Answorth tries to decide whether to rush or keep it in play. He'll send it wide. Free kick's going to be paid to Lachie Neal.
0: Stupid one. Stupid free kick from Day. Didn't need to give that away then. Had the numbers there, the Hawks. Little one comes out wide.
4: Just the note, Noah Ainsworth done a great job with Nick Watson, keeping with 2 kicks, 2 handballs at this point in the game, BT.
0: Yeah, very nice work from the small player of the century, Dunkley. Little knocks down here to Berry, to Fletcher, to McKenna. McKenna around the ball with a high ball to half forward. Morris, one glove, got it. He's marked at 55 metres out from goal.
4: He's taken the mickey.
0: He won't, surely won't go the distance. He's a long kick and a good kick. He plays on now. Loads up, gets a shepherd, gets within 50. It's a side-winding, inverted, reverse torp. Soccer off the ground was missed. Big opportunity there. Might have been Answorth, was it? No, it was the young fella in Annibal. And we'll have a ball up in the goal square.
3: Ball up, Meek went laterally, Weddle, Morris got to him, tackled him over the line. He already won himself a Marcus Ashcroft medal earlier on this season with a bag of 7 against the Suns, Logan Morris, so he could be on for an even bigger one tonight. Has 4 with a minute 43 left to play in the first half.
5: I would be blown away if we see Dane Zorko in the second half.
3: Well, that's the other watch for the Brisbane Lions as the ball spins back into play. Newcomb with a good handball. Went wide. Butler even wider still. Moore. Now there's some run about the Hawks. Ginnivan moves it forward. They've created the overlap with Mitch Lewis, who's going to drive the kick inside. Chole bodied out of it by Andrews. Leicester again. Game 250.

0: 34-point Brisbane lead. This is a professional outfit. They're not wanna, they don't want to squander. They'll go if they get quick enough and they get an opportunity. But at the moment, they're happy to just let this 50 seconds clock down and have a lead of 34 at halftime. Zorko goes out wide and finds Dunkley, and Dunkley marks right near the boundary line. So the Brisbane Lions have had a cracking game so far, and they are taking the Hawks apart at various stages.
1: And led it by 6 points at in the second quarter. A chance late for the Hawks. Day won the footy from Rayner, gave it back to Lewis. Stepped inside, Ward. Loose man wide is Morrison. Has two to contend with. The run support comes from D'Ambrosio. Impey, seen bugger all of it tonight. Aims at goal. Jarman gets one late for the Hawks. And screams at the travelling Hawthorn supporters to lift. 8-8-56 the Lions, 4-4-28 Hawthorn. Triple M Bunnings Trade scoreboard. 5 seconds left to play in the second quarter.
2: Oh, that's massive, isn't it? Massive goal for the Hawthorn Footy Club. God, they desperately needed that. Jarman Impey, who's been a star off half-back, just gave him some run through middle of the ground, ended up through the recipient through a chain of handballs, and his class and fish must be said very close to the boundary. What a great piece of play, and that's going to breathe a bit of life back into the team.
3: Yeah, Cam Rayner had won his time again, I think, on the outer side here. They built it up perfectly, uncontested marks. They could have seen it out to half-time, taken in a commanding lead, but played on, turned the footy over, and Jarman Impey, that's the fourth game in a row he's kicked a goal, so he's been that rebounding defender, but he's also starting to impact the scoreboard in the front half.
0: Tom Rock there from

0: for you. Everyone comes out wide. And as the half-time siren sounds, Zorko can't wait to get to the sheds.
1: What's he going to do in there, Brian?
0: I don't know. Just,
1: is he going to take himself off the ground?
0: He's going to avoid contact with the coach so he doesn't have to come off. That's what he's going to try and do if I know him. Intriguing game of football at the moment. Brisbane look to have all of the answers against one of the highly fancied Hawks on the Bunnings Trade Scoreboard, 8856 Brisbane. Hawthorn 4428 from McDonald's and Ream Hot Water. 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
4: Halftime on a Friday night in the River City, and the two-time defending premiers take a 28-point lead into the main break. The Lions 8-8-56, leading the Hawks 4-4-28. They exploded in that second term, kicking 6-3, which has stretched the margin to what it is at the main break. Liam Flanagan alongside Tom Rockliffe, Simon Black, and with some Triple M Red Z lending numbers from that first half, Ethan Meldrum. Eth?
5: Yeah, they're trailing the inside 50s to Brisbane Lions. I think that's a testament to how well they're moving the ball, as Rocky and Blackie have both pointed out. Scores from the back half, 6-3 to Brisbane, 2-1 to Hawthorn. So a huge advantage there for the Lions, just that slingshot from their defensive half. So, again, less territory, but all of the reward for the Lions. Leading ball winners at the moment, Will Ashcroft, 19 disposals, just continues to rack them up. Dunkley, 13. Really even spread for the Lions. Berry, Bailey, Loman, Neal, all with 12 touches. Logan Morris, number one ranked, of course, with his 11 touches and 4 goals. Only bettered that goal figure once this year. Of course, you mentioned that 7 against Gold Coast. Josh Ward, 17 touches for Hawthorn. John Newcomb with 15. Jack Ginnivan, 14, leading the way for the Hawks.
4: Triple M Red Z lending stats there. This is the Triple M footy halftime for BHP. Strong communities don't happen by chance. They're built by people and partnerships that last. BHP, building local communities together. Blackie, questions raised about whether the Lions, after last week's performance against Carlton and the big scores that have been put on them this year, whether they had the defensive setup to go again in season 2026, and they're showing that they can shut teams down when it matters.
6: Oh, absolutely, Flanners. They're a proud footy club. There's no doubt about that. And they've copped it throughout the week. They're embarrassed. And they've responded. They really have. That first half and the way they've gone about it, through their, I guess, the offensive ball movement we've spoken about through from their back half, but just their tackle pressure and the ability to put pressure on the Hawthorn jumper was really, really well done. And yeah, they are. They're a proud club. They weren't going to lie down tonight. A big Friday night game. They're always going to step up for mine. And Logan Morris has led the way in that forward half. He's probably played the best half I've seen him play. Everything he touches turns to gold. He's taken one hand and grabs over the boundary line, and he's had 7 score involvers to go with his 4 goals. He's been fantastic. But all the threats up there, and just their slingshot, like we've spoken about, off half back, and the way they're going about it, the quickness of hands, it's been the Lions, you know, that we've seen at their best throughout the course of this year. So it's been very impressive so far.
4: Rock, would you make him, if you're Ken Hinckley, are you making him target number one for the Tassie expansion team?
7: Well, he's out of contract, so it works perfectly. You've got that added signing bonus, so you can pay him a bit extra. I think he certainly is, and we spoke about it because of Queensland. Obviously, if Jed Walter's worth $1 million a year, he's every bit worth of two and a half. He's 2 times a player what Jed Walter is at similar points in their career. So I think you have to throw the kitchen sink at him. But from a Hawthorn point of view, they can certainly respond to you. If they sharpen up slightly defensively, keep the footy in their front half, they've got weapons to get back into this game. And they haven't really played their best footy yet, whether Brisbane have taken it away from them. But I see there's still plenty of upside for the Hawks to get back into this game.
4: This is Triple M footy halftime for BHP, and Amy Clangers, when the lucky country isn't so lucky, it's lucky you're with Amy. Here's the clanger from the first half here at the Gabba.
8: Zorko pulled himself off then, and he's sitting on the bench. And I think there's something wrong with him. He ran

0: we got two games to go after this and then finals. And you've mentioned the consistency of continuousness of his appearances this season. That's the concern going into finals, is whether or not you can afford to risk a player of his calibre with the soft tissue injuries he's had this year.
1: It is, and it's a great point. You know, as Rock mentioned, that second quarter, if he stays out there, there's a serious risk of him missing 4 to 6 weeks and really tearing his lower hamstring, where it appears to be. So, yeah, that lack of continuity he's had, I mean, we'll have to go back and look at the exact stats, but there's been, I feel, 3 or 4 times this year. I mean, he's missed 6 or 7 games
0: with that quad.
1: But even outside of that, he's had 3 or 4 instances where he hasn't finished games, or he's done a little minor nick. So he really has not been able to get his consistency on field together.
0: Mind you, Chris Fagan showed last year with Lachie Neale in the grand final that he's prepared to back players in to get through on the biggest day if the Lions were to get to that stage again, and if there was anything around Dane Zorko. They did it last year with Lachie Neale. So.
1: Yeah, and he uses the ball so well off half-back, as we know. So if he's half a chance, I'm sure Fags will put him in.
0: 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Last night, Eath, the Kangaroos kept their mathematical hopes alive.
2: Yeah, two-man turning the spar on as we speak. 23-point winners over the Western Bulldogs, who are starting to really sort of slip. They're not guaranteed to make the top 10 either. Results need to fall against them for that to happen, but they're not in a good place at the moment. Melbourne v Fremantle's a big game tomorrow. Of course, Saturday rub leading into that. BT will be on that one as well. Just some live ladder watch as well. So the Lions are currently in the top 4 on the live ladder as things stand. That's where this sort of result sort of pans out for them. Hawthorn, if they win, they'll be almost guaranteed for top 4. It's real mathematical territory for them to miss if they win, but things open up a little bit if they lose. And of course, Brisbane do need to win to hold off Adelaide, Melbourne and Geelong. So this is a good result for them at the moment.
0: And then, of course, tomorrow night, Adelaide with the Tigers at home. So you'd think they would get the win and potentially boost their percentage as well, Rock.
3: Yeah. Did I just see breaking news? Our man Travis Head run the Alan Border.
2: Yeah,
3: medal?
2: Yeah.
3: Why is that tonight?
2: I have no idea why it's tonight. I couldn't tell you that. But just the 5th player ever to win back-to-back AB medals. So Ricky Ponting, Steve Smith among that company. He beat Alex Carey by 1 vote, our man Heady. So
3: he's a Triple M man, Travis said.
2: Yeah, and as is Kez. I don't think anyone will be happier to see like Alex Carey lose by 1 vote to Travis Head than Alex Carey. Those two are really tight, and Alex Carey loves all his mates. So I think very happy result there.
0: Be going off in the city of church. There's a couple of South Australian boys there. Good to see. Well, we can turn one of the TVs in the room to the Alan Border medal coverage, if you'd like that in the second half.
3: Well, it's all over. He's already won it.
0: All right, let's take a break.
2: It's done.
0: All right, halftime here at the Gabba. Well done to Travis Head. Very deserving after the season of cricket he's put together. Here, the Lions, they hold a 28-point lead over the Hawks. 8-8-56, 4-4-28, the Hawks. Simon Black, Tom Rockliffe, Brian Taylor, Belinda Mellon, Ethan Meldrum, Liam Fleming, and that's your call team. 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
4: 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Liam Flanagan alongside Brian Taylor, Tom Rockliffe, Simon Black, Heath Meldrum on the Triple M Red Z leading stats, and Belinda Mellon for Bob Jane Team Arts, his boundary side. 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
5: What's your legendary moment in footy? Everyone's got one. And what's your legendary moment?
4: Oh, UTS Bats in Sydney, undefeated season, won the grand final, won 94 points.
5: Blackie, your legendary moment?
6: Oh, I was a big West Coast Eagles fan growing up. Peter Matera in 92 when he kicked the 5 goals from the wing.
5: What about you, Tommy?
7: Personally?
5: Yeah, well, it could be. The thing about this Toyota legendary, yes, what they're saying is it could be suburban footy, could be junior footy, could be just a moment that you remember for whatever reason.
7: Yeah, we played Euroa Footy Club. I was a 17-year-old, kicked 6 1/4 of senior footy in the Golden Valley.
5: And that was pretty good. That was strong competition.
7: Unbelievably strong. Mark Porter, yeah. Anthony Stevens running around, Mick Stevens on
5: my
7: team. I
5: had two moments, 25 goals in each game, so 50 after two rounds. I remember both those pretty well. You've got your six goals, but I kicked 20.
7: In a quarter, in a quarter.
6: For who?
7: I was 17 playing
5: for Mandra, under 17s.
6: Oh, yeah.
7: How many were in the...
5: What? 25.
7: I was 50. Two teams in the competition.
5: I was 50 after two rounds. No, there were about 10 teams, 12 teams. Anyway, I only kicked a couple hundred.
4: For Bob Jane teammates, let's get down to Belinda Mellon for an update on Dane Zorko. B?
8: Dane Zorko is starting the second half out on the ground now. I'm just going to say these are not my words, but the Lions medical team have thought he's slightly paranoid and perhaps the tightness was just in his head. It was just a bit of cramp. And after arresting him last week, they are keen to get him to run out the game. So he will partake in the second half. Just repeating, I did not call him paranoid and did not say it was in his head. But the Lions medical staff have said that he is...
4: Perhaps some phantom pain, B, is the report. Bob Jane Team Arts Epic Drive Sale is on now, bobjane.com.au. Wow.
7: He's changed his boots too. So you might think they're a bit lighter. We're away.
4: Yep. Here's Brian Taylor to get
7: anyone
4: us underway.
7: Anyone going
4: to
7: call us?
5: Okay, Flanners the flick.
4: Sorry, BT.
5: There you go, mate.
4: I missed the flick. Sicily has it right half back for the Hawks. Goes wide. Short ball. That's an interesting situation with Dane Zorko. Ball cut off. Logan Morris being the best player on the field so far. Creates an opportunity. Left half forward for Charlie Cameron. Drives the kick inside forward 50. Won't get over the back of Lohman. Barras to intercept. Short pass McKenzie. It was a nervous one. They're still inside defensive 50. They'll clear it now to battle at left half back.
5: Some of the kicking tonight has been shocking. Gideon here at half back.
7: He's not moving any better, Dane Zorko. He is limping. If he was a horse, you'd put him down.
5: Ambrosio. It does like people to know what's going on, though, in his game.
7: Look, he can't move.
5: Yeah, look, his man, Ginnivan's run off him. As now D'Ambrosio sends it high. Chol, I think, has only had one or two touches. Flies for this. It's knocked to ground. Kept alive here by the Hawks. Gunston, hemmed up against the boundary. Kicked it over his shoulder. High ball. Got it to a good position here for the Hawks. Draper ran past it. Zorko caught up with him in the end. Gave it to Ashcroft, and Ashcroft to Answorth. Answorth sends it long. Lohman looking to get it out the back, but Battle drops back and takes a nice mark on the wing.
4: Goes wide. D'Ambrosio, probably been one of the Hawks' best. They trailed this game by 28.

0: 8 points. He's got one.
1: Play on.
0: Called to play on now. He's going to drop the kick cleverly to the pocket. Gunston just waited, paused, and ran to where the ball was falling. He's marked on a tight angle just inside 50. So he'll go back to kick all of 50 metres. Darcy Gardner stands the mark. Tight angle up against the left pocket, Blackie.
2: Yeah, beautiful call, Funnies. What a magnificent kick that came in from D'Ambrosio. Just forced Gunston to come at the ball. And this magnificent goal shooter. He has every chance from this, almost the junction here.
0: All-Australian last season. I don't think anyone saw it coming. Gunston, he just pushed this one across the face. It's not going to get there. And Draper sees it over the line for a rush behind. 4-5-29, the Hawks. Trailing the Lions 8-8-56 on the Triple M Toyota Tundra scoreboard.
3: So Sorko takes the kick in, goes for Ashcroft, finds him.
1: Back 2 metres, Levi. Josh, 2 metres back, Stan.
3: So in the back 50 here, Levi Ashcroft. Sorko sort of floats past, kicks it wide, finds Harris Andrews, who completes the mark. He just chips it over the top of the neat ball to Rayner. They work at the halfback. Rayner without any pressure, handballs wide. Got it to Dunkley, Dunkley to Answorth. Answorth sends it long, Allen to Fly. Had trouble getting off the ground. McKenna, intelligently, soccer. Keeps it alive for Lohman. Lohman near the boundary line. Centering ball, didn't think of anything else. Berry almost ripped it away. Morris tried to take him on and do it himself. He got caught, and so did Morrison by Berry. We'll have a ball up deep inside the Brisbane Lions attack zone.
4: Brisbane, Sam.
5: And the transition from the back half, far too easy for Brisbane.
0: Draper, he's kicked some miracles this season. Add that one to the pile. Just pushed Meek aside from the ball up.
6: Oh, look at him.
0: Went around a couple and snapped a brilliant goal. Sam Draper bringing the energy to this third term. The Lions 9-8-62. Hawks 4-5-29 on the Triple M Toyota Tundra scoreboard.
6: Nothing Sam doesn't like about Sam.
0: Toyota Tundra ready for everything.
5: Exceptional ball movement again from the Lions. Their ability just to transition from one end of the ground to the other end has been exceptional tonight. I don't know whether it's a lack of pressure from Hawthorn, but they can't stop their ball movement at all and forced a stoppage in their front half. And then on the Triple M Harvey Norman replay, Draper's just too big, too strong. He loves them, grabs it out of the ruck, snaps it around the corner, no real pressure. And then he really, really loved his own work, didn't he?
3: Yep, he did. Look at him. He's doing all sorts of strange movements that don't really make a big man look great.
5: A bit like Brian Taylor after 50 after two.
3: 33-point lead here for the Brisbane Lions. Meek, this battle at the top end of the ladder. Moore has got a ricochet ball that's got the second binder in it. Zorko's complaining about the mark being awarded by umpire Nick Foot, but it'll go to Moore, and it's directly in front, 45 metres out.
2: There was the one we heard a bit recently, BT, where one umpire said no, no mark, and the other umpire blew the whistle. So that's why a couple of Brisbane Lions defenders are a little bit confused.
3: For Moore, who has not kicked one tonight, this one will test him for the distance. 49 metres. Kick on the way is offline as well. So a minor score, so not the Hawks' night so far. They need to get something going. 32-point lead with the Lions.
0: Wide from the kick in, Leicester with a great mark. Bailey on the fly. This is what the Lions do better than every other side in the competition. Little stall to the movement as Dunkley dropped the handball and Levi Ashcroft turned the ball over. Chance now for the Hawks. Newcomb goes corridor. Mark taken there by Ginnivan. Zorko stands the mark. Ginnivan sprayed it wide. Gardner's been all over Gunston on the lead tonight. Creates an opportunity. Berry goes out of midair. Sicily came through, knee raised, and Zorko's down in a heap. We'll keep an eye on the former skipper in back play. Sicily on his feet. Copped one high, went wide. Impey already got one in that second quarter. Let's fly from 50.

0: He's pushed it wide. Minus score to the Hawks for 7.31. The line's 9.862. What are you seeing of Zorks?
1: Yeah, high knee right in the back. Shoulder is down. Could be a broken rib. Really high up there on the right shoulder, I think it was. Lucky just under his shoulder, like really exposed in that rib cage.
2: This is where I just don't agree with stopping the game. Like, he should be made to come off the ground. As the penalty for stopping the game, if you want the doctors there talking to you, you should be asked to leave the ground.
3: Particularly if the ball's not in the area too.
2: Yeah. So now Zorko's recovered and there's nothing apparently wrong with him. The doctors have gone back. It just doesn't sit well, I reckon. I know it's all about protecting everyone on the field, but guess what? It's a contact sport. His fault. Little kick went nowhere. Barras was able to polish it up and gave it off to Sicily. Sicily to Ward. Ward with a snatchy handball. Got it to McKenzie. McKenzie able to run away. Little right foot poker out wide and finds his target out there. So the Hawks nicely to Moore. Moore wants to play on and go back inside to open up the angle. But the missed kick was ordinary. McDonald's got it. He's tackled to the ground. And Brisbane are fierce. Answorth, the tackler. 31-point lead, Rats. Brisbane.
1: Well, they're looking to shorten the game. That's a great way to just shorten it. Just the blood rule is the only time it should be stopped. If there's an injured player, you just play around them unless they need the stretcher.
0: Watson from the tap. Misses to the right-hand side. The ruck work was superb. A beautiful tap down. Hit Watson on the fly from Meek. Couldn't convert. Minus score. 4.832, sorry, Blackie. The Lions 9.862. Triple M Toyota Tundra scoreboard.
3: Yeah, sure was fun. As well. Meek's been superb this year in the ruck. He's averaging the Hawks rucks 4.8 more hit outs to advantage than their opposition every week. That was a beautiful tap down and little champion Watson.
0: The mystery of Dane Zorko on this hamstring is something that's going to play out for the rest of the game. He's back taking kick-ins after the doctors have said it's phantom pain.
2: I think it's got a bit of attention seeking about it. Do you think?
0: They're saying it might be in the brain for Dane, who goes wide, and it's a good kick, and he finds Berry.
2: Wow. Berry plays on, wheels and goes with a long ball inside 50 on the head of Allen. He flies, had to beat three Hawthorn players. It's punched to the ground, picked up here by Battle. Battle gave it to McKenzie. McKenzie's got a clear path through the wing, over the logo. Now sends the ball inside 50, out wide. Gunston bounced off the chest, couldn't mark it. Picked up by Watson near the boundary line. Took a bounce. Back inside with a handball to McDonald along the ground. Goal. Hawthorn creates something out of nothing. McDonald kicks the goal. Back to a 24-point margin on the Toyota Tundra scoreboard. In favour of the Lions.
1: Good ball movement again from Brisbane. They went the length of the field, but then it was Hawthorn's opportunity to turn it over. Oscar Allen, he's just not providing enough for me in that front half of Brisbane at the moment. Speak about how they manufacture it, who's the one that's going to be squeezed out. At the moment, for me, he's the one that's going to be squeezed out. He had perfect position to win that footy, take a really strong mark, and he doesn't compete hard enough for me. And Hawthorn came through, cleaned the footy up, and a great transition the other way. Brisbane all got in front of the footy. They turned up in numbers. Nick Watson hasn't had a big night, but a perfect crumb from the small. Takes a bounce, sets it up, lays down a goal assist on the goal line to his teammate.
0: Tom Rockliffe, Triple M, C-Bus Super, special comment. 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Ball back in the middle. Game on at the Gabba. 4 goals the margin in favour of the home side. From the restart, can they get another? Good handball, shoveled out wide. Ginnivan going to get chased down by Berry. In game 200, Bez got to him. Advantage paid for the Lions as they move forward through Zorko. Mark not taken. Turnover at halfback. Amon finds Ward, true centre halfback for the Hawks. The switch is on near side, D'Ambrosio, with the runner ahead in Dylan Moore. A heap of space to operate for Moore. Short lead comes from Lewis, decides to take it. Lewis back into the side, missed last week with concussion. Haven't seen a lot of him tonight. Been limited. Harris Andrews is marking Nick Watson inside forward 50. That's a mismatch. Lewis goes long and strong, and a good mark taken by the co-captain of the Lions, Harris Andrews.
1: Feels like this game's starting to open up, though, from both teams.
2: Brisbane by 24 points.
1: A lot of opportunities offensively now.
2: Goal apiece in the third. Harris Andrews kicks it down the line. The mark is taken here by Mitch Lewis. Lewis about 70 metres out from Hawthorn's goal. Thought about the sideways one. Went the short kick very wide to Battle. Battle now tries to squeeze it in the hole that wasn't there to McDonald. And there were Brisbane Lions players who are now overusing the handball and being a bit of Payakaroon about them. Battle's handball back to McDonald.

0: McDonald's confronted there by the young fella in Annibal. Knocked it out to Neil. Neil comes to Hipwood on his wrong right foot, but did really well to get it to Allen. Allen marks it on the wing. Nothing forward except 4-on-2 against Brisbane. So he held it up well. Now Lohman supplies the lead and takes a nice mark.
1: In front of Weddle. Still two kicks from home. No tall targets inside forward 50. Charlie Cameron's saying, kick it to me. I can do the miracle. So he does. What can Charlie offer up? It got out the back and he got out marked 1-on-1 by Hardwick. Blake Hardwick with an important intercept at left back pocket for the Hawks. Frustration in his movements from Hardwick. Goes short, finds Ward. Still in defensive 50. Wider still to the skipper Sicily. So they're just edging along the boundary of the Hawks here. They trail by 24 points, but with 11.5 to play in the third term, the game still very much in the balance as Sicily drives along to the logo. Lewis engaged with Andrews. Answorth front position, a clever handball from Ashcroft to Ashcroft. That was Will to Levi. Lockie Neal caught with it. Levi was good. Found Answorth, went corridor.
0: Yeah, neat kick it was too on the corridor kick. And Zorko takes the mark. Gee, got up quickly. Broken ribs, broken hamstring, everything. Just bounced up like a jackrabbit. Got the little kick over here to Fletcher. Fletcher at centre-half forward, squirts the handball off to Zorko. Here he is. He's a running machine all of a sudden. Kicks it down the throat to Hardwick, dropping it. Soccer strike off the ground by Cameron. Missed. Spills today. Hawthorne call out offence. Day to Moore.
1: Link up run from behind is Hardwick. Aim on. Goes the corridor kick. Reeves in some space. Takes the mark. Stands like a statue. Knees runners in support. One came late. Zorko. He's found a second life. He's recharged. He's everywhere for the Lions right now. Annabelle back to Ashcroft. Will goes inside forward 50. Lohman got up. Didn't come down with it though. Charlie lurking. Goes off the ground to the pocket. Surely not Charlie. World Cup style. Misses to the right hand side. 9-9-63 the Lions. 5-8-38. The game's come to life, Blackie.
2: Yeah, it has. And Hawthorne are really wasting some opportunities. They're getting some good looks through the back half and middle of the ground, but they just can't connect up anywhere near the level that they need to at the moment.
3: Same with Brisbane. When they've gone forward, they've been a bit Hollywood the last three or four times, trying to do soccer off the ground. They just need to do the basics. Both teams, whoever does the basics well here, wins this game of footy.
0: 25-point lead by Brisbane. Day kicked it in, got it to the wing. Butler got one high for Hawthorne. They'll get a free kick right in front of the interchange area. So Butler, who's back into the Hawthorne lineup tonight. Hawks battling from behind all night. Just starting to find a little bit of life and a little bit of play. Amon told to play on. Had to get rid of it, did. Straight to Lockie Neal. Lockie Neal now, a neat little kick. Finds an opportunity with Hipwood, who I reckon deliberately fell over so he could take the set shot and not have to pass it off.
2: Spot on.
0: Deliberately fell over. Honestly.
3: Smart play. We spoke about one of these key forwards then find their way out. Fall over, go back. Two goals on the score sheet if he goes back and nails this one.
0: The man on the mark is, well, effectively on the 50. So Hipwood's gone back almost to the middle of the ground for the run-up approach. Umpire's giving him the full 30. Now he's telling him he's got to kick straight over the mark. Jesus, there's a lot of fidgeting going on for a man that's kicking from a long way out. Now Hipwood, who deliberately fell over to ensure that he didn't have to give it to a teammate, is lining up for goal. 55 metres out from inside the centre square. It's a mammoth straight kick. He kicks the goal. He's got a couple. Very, very nicely done indeed for Hipwood. 31-point lead on the Triple M Toyota Tundra scoreboard.
2: Yeah, it was a big goal, wasn't it? I mean, Hawthorne from Iron Rock the last 5 or 7 minutes have had a bit of momentum back, haven't really taken the opportunities. But Brisbane, as we know, on turnover, it was a turnover again through middle of the ground, and just Lockie Neal was the one that ended up the ball in his hands, and Hipwood was all by himself, as you said, BT. He did. I think I'm with you. He tripped over, so he didn't have to turn a wheel and give him a couple of free teammates inside 450. But yeah, I just feel it was a real wasted opportunity from Hawthorne because they had a bit of grasp on the game that last sort of 4 or 5 minutes.
3: Yeah, they certainly have. They're just not doing the basics well, are they? They're not lowering their eyes. They missed that kick that it only went 10 metres. Amon called to play on. Handball's forward, looking for a teammate. Just doesn't come off. Brisbane are powerful on the way back, as we see Ainsworth heading down.
1: We'll get to B in a moment. Ball back in the middle for McDonald's and Remot Water. Triple M Rocks footy. The Lions with the clearance. Wide. Hardwick been good for the Hawks. Won the footy. It's going to land in the lap of Berry, though, the kick. Jared Berry, game 200. Arcs around. Sends it long inside forward 50. Lohman got to the front spot. Went with one hand.

0: And Morris held out of it by Weddle. Ball on the ground. Tackle laid. Belinda Mell and Bob Jane Seamarts.
1: Yeah, Answorth went straight down to the rooms with a doctor and physio. There seemed to be nothing apparent, but they were certainly keen to get down there and check him out. Tell you what, Dane Zorko came off, got some treatment. The physio went to talk to him. He snubbed him, went straight back on the ground. No conversation needed here.
0: Nice work, B, for Bob Jane Seamarts as the line centre back inside through Fletcher. Levi Ashcroft marks in front of John Newcomb. 45. Sharper than 45 degree angle. It'll take a good kick from here from Levi.
2: Oh boy, you talk about mirrors, Brian. This boy enjoys the mirrors too, I think. Levi.
0: Game 48.
3: Never walked past one he hasn't fallen in love with.
2: Goes back, has another look.
0: Hasn't missed since debut.
2: He'll give this a bit if he kicks this one.
0: Approaches 50. Very deliberate approach from Levi Ashcroft here. Finally gets on the trot. Just laid back on it ever so slightly and hung it out to the right, minus score. Lions 10-10-70, lead the Hawks 5-8-38 by 32 points on the Triple M Toyota Tundra scoreboard. Toyota Tundra ready for everything.
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0: to walk into a premiership team as well and not miss.
1: Yep. Amazing. Here's McDonald for Hawthorn at halfback. So the Hawks, they'll turn some good work on all of a sudden. Brisbane have bitten back here.
2: Stand.
1: It goes wide and finds Butler of Hawthorn. He's just forward of the wing. Wants to centre it to Ward, which was dangerous. Berry was there, but Ward able to complete the mark right on the logo. Short little kick is stolen by Brisbane. Here they go again. Look at the players. They've got forward of the ball. Berry's received the handball. Cut back through the middle. Gave the handball off to Wilmot. Wilmot's almost at centre-half forward. Got around one. Neat little kick here. Good pass, Bailey. And Bailey will get a set shot from 40 metres out.
3: Yeah, it was just great footy again from Brisbane, but it came from a shock and skill error from Hawthorn, didn't it? Just their kicking execution tonight's been horrible. In that instance there was Josh Ward just trying to find a little teammate short and snapped off by Brisbane on tripping them halfway on replay. They came back at the Hawthorn defence far too quickly. Nothing the back six for Hawthorn could do, and Zach Bailey's going to have a shot inside 50.
1: Yeah, for a game-high margin of 38 points. Bailey, not much angle. Distance is comfortable. Kick is on the way, sprays it across the face, and it'll be a

0: He won't let his teammates come near him. He's kicked a couple. Kai, the showman Lohman, has given them a 38-point lead on the Toyota Tundra scoreboard.
1: It's a rare unit, to say the least, but he loved that celebration, went left and right, zigzagged. The incredible finish on the left boot there. Zach Bailey, he's let himself down tonight a couple of times in front of goal. He normally goes back and executes them really well, but Ethan Meldon, it feels like Brisbane, a lot of their scores have come off turnover tonight. Hawthorn have just laid it up to him.
2: Yeah, four more scoring shots from turnover for the game so far. Brisbane's way. Kai Lohman having himself some sort of game. 15 disposals. That's only three off his career high. 2 goals, 2-6 scoring involvements. That makes it 10 games in a row. He's kicked multiple goals. Nick Watson, of course, the record holder at the moment of all active players with 13, who's only got the one behind tonight, so it could be Kai Lohman's record at the end of the game.
3: That makes it 21 goals in the last seven games for Kai Lohman. He is in red-hot form heading towards finals. Hawks get a free kick from the restart. Reeves handed off to McKenzie inside forward 50. Charles

0: hell of a year or a career for Darcy Wilmot. He's turned the football here on the outer side, though, but it's landed back in the lap of Will Ashcroft, and the Lions are going to gallop through the corridor.
1: They are. Lockie Neal squirting through the middle here with a bounce. Avoid the Butler tackle. Kicks it long and deep. Here is Loman. Marked on his chest. He lost Amon and the body. And Loman to line up from 30 out directly in front.
2: Just another poor turnover, wasn't it, from Hawthorne in the corridor. Lockie Neal looked like he was going to get chased down. Just zigged and zagged in the corridor, delivered it to Loman. He was licking his lips. He had the one-on-one matchup with Carl Amon. Never in a comfortable position, Carl Amon. He's much better wingman, not in those one-on-one contests deep inside 50.
1: Loman for his third goal here and a 44-point Brisbane lead. He's direct.

0: They're looking solid. Do you think differently of them now? You think that they're
1: never lost faith, BT, but I was a bit worried. I mean,
0: they're thinking about dropping players. That's how well they're going, aren't they? And how they fit them all in.
2: Oh, yeah. Here they come again from the restart. It was fought to Dunkley. Dunkley with the clearing kick. And Eric Hipwood, who, if a conversation's to be had at the selection table about which tall misses out tonight, he's saying, not me. He's marked 40 out directly in front. Go back and kick at number three.
3: Well, Hawks have made the change, though. Marvi Ochoa has not touched the footy. He's had two handballs, and there were two kicks for the night. He's gone into the ruck, and he won the hit-out clearly, but straight down Brisbane, Will Ashcroft's throat.
2: Eric with the Carl Rackerman run-up. He's gone back 50 metres to kick 40. Approaches the arc. Crosses, thumps it. Distance wasn't the issue. Accuracy was on this occasion. Missed to the right-hand side. Minor score. 12-11-83. The Lions, Hawks, 5-8-38 on the Triple M Tour to Tundra scoreboard.
0: Give it up. Lay up. So Brisbane putting on a show here at the moment. 45-point leaders they are as Wilmot knocks out away from Sicily. Sicily game 199 tonight, 200th next week. Gunston game 299 next week. Going to be the next player to complete 300 games, Jack Gunston. 0.75% of players that play in the AFL play 300 games, so less than 1%. I guess is probably the easy way of saying it. There's Newcomb, little handball Ward. Got it on there to the big fella Meek to Butler. Butler just backed off. Little left foot kick wasn't great. Moore was there. Picked up here by Ward through traffic. Took Ashcroft on. Got a little kick away. Wasn't to much value at all. Day was dragged over the line by Cameron. And we'll have a throw in. So half forward here for the Hawks. A trail, Brisbane 83.
2: Kids on field for the 300, Brian?
0: Sorry?
2: Kids allowed on the field for the 300?
0: Not. What do you mean on the field?
2: Well, they're running through the banner.
0: Well, they
2: I know
0: can
2: you're not a fan.
0: They
2: of
0: can
2: it.
0: If they want, but I don't like it. Okay. But they can if they want. It should be banned, but
2: boundary throw in left half forward for the Hawks. There's Lohman moving up the field to find a bit more football. Impey caught, got it to Morrison. Impey continues to chase the football. He got in the way of Ward there. No communication between the Hawks. Lasso free kick. Kai Lohman, who's chasing a PB for disposals, is going to go defensively back to Dane Zorko, who always looks corridor, finds Darcy Wilmot. Those two run and gun off half back. Laterally, Harris Andrews takes a moment to pause and reflect, and he'll send it wide where Will Ashcroft waits on centre wing.
3: Ainsworth back out there as well, so he obviously got the all clear. Maybe a toilet break.
0: Just in here to Wilmot. Wilmot marks just inside the centre square. Thought about giving it to the player running past, then he realised it was Harris Andrews and thought that probably wouldn't be wise. Yes. Yep. So he goes to Lockie Neal, who steers it out wide to Dunkley, and Dunkley gets exhausted at the moment, I've got to say, as we have a boundary throw in half forward for Brisbane.
3: Oh, it's played deliberate.
0: Deliberate out of bounds. I mean, Dunkley was running after him, and that is a shocking call from there. How can you play deliberate? It was kicked from almost inside the centre square. Newcomb around the corner. Meek takes the mark right on the logo.
3: Well, they're saying he touched the footy and deliberately knocked it over, but I don't think that was the case at all.
2: McDonald got out at left half forward for the Hawks. Still outside forward 50. Plays on quickly. The leads weren't coming to him. Eventually one does. And it's Moore who's marked 40 out, 45 degree angle. It's been all the Brisbane Lions, 12-11-83. They lead this game by 45 points as Tom Rockliffe is not liking what he's seeing on the Triple M Harvey Norman replay.
3: Triple M Harvey Norman replay. It bounced in front of him. He stuck a juke up to try and touch it, and it flicked his fingers on the way through.
2: Moore launches from 45. It's a good kick. Umpire doesn't have to move much. Hawks have got one. Maybe something left in this for Hawthorn. 6-8-44, they trail by 39 points. The Lions 12-11-83 on the Triple M Toyota Tundra scoreboard. A minute left to play in the third term.
1: Yeah, well, they need another goal in this last minute before any chance in this game. But good to see you, the Hawks there. Just get a bit of life through the middle of the ground. A lovely kick from McDonald. Connor McDonald coming in there to find his teammate and Moore leading out. But just haven't had enough of that tonight. That connection going inside forward 50 has been really poor. If there was a nice little bit of play, can that spark in 1 minute to go here in this third quarter?
0: Any celebrity survivor coming up, Blackie, for you in the future?

0: Anything on the horizon?
1: No, mate, nothing.
0: Nothing. Is that completely gone, survival? Are we going to see it back? Or what's
1: Yeah, it's still going. Yeah, yeah. They're shooting actually in Malaysia right now, I believe.
0: Okay.
1: Yeah.
0: Australian version,
1: yep.
0: is it?
1: Yeah, right. There they've gone away from Fiji and they're shooting up in Malaysia. Yeah,
0: I'm sure you'll be invited back at some stage. Little one out the back door comes to Neil. Neil Hamble over the top here to McKenna. Rayner's trying to impose himself there as well. Got the ball, picked it up, Rayner, gave the handball, didn't get it back, probably should have. Turnaround ball goes inside 50 from Bailey. Brass was there, dropped the mark. Allen was there to spoil him. Spills to the ground. Weddle got caught with the footy. It's intercepted. Snapped by Animal. And Animal's kicked the goal. And that is his first goal of his career. And all of the Brisbane players get around him as a result. So nice to see the young man kick his first goal. He is absolutely delighted and did it on his left foot too, if you don't mind, on the Toyota Tundra scoreboard. 45-point lead, Brisbane.
1: Oh, he's a beauty, this kid, BT. Dan Annabelle, great to see him back. Just his second game tonight. Had a lot of injuries. Highly touted, came into this Lions squad from the Lions Academy. I was lucky to work with him last year within the Academy. Just his appetite.
0: Tell us about it. What's he good at?
1: Oh, he's an inside mid. He's playing out in the wing at the moment, half forward, because he obviously, you know, he's young and can't get inside. But don't worry about that. He will be one of the best inside mids in the competition for many years to come. His craft work around the stoppages, his reaction time to get after the ball once it leaves the area, his work rate to get from contest to contest, his hands in tight. He's an all-around package for an inside mid, and he's going to be a star of the game.
2: Pick number six in last year's draft out of the Lions Academy from Redlands Victoria Point.
0: Blackie pumping up his own work there, I think.
2: Blackie he's a big, big fan of... I know we like to claim people here at Triple M Footy as our own at times, but Annabelle very much belongs to Simon Black.
0: Yeah, well, that's a great thing for them to come, isn't it?
2: Absolutely right. Lockie Neal inside, forward 50. Ball spills down. McKenna pursues it. Oscar Allen for something miraculous from the big man. Needs the bounce. Doesn't get it. Through for a minor score. So this is really starting to get away from the Hawks late in the third term. 13-12-90, plays 6-8-44. We've got seconds left to play as the Hawks wander around the boundary. Siren sounds. 1 quarter to go on a Friday night in the River City. The Lions with a 46-point lead over the Hawks. Top four aspirations on the line. What do the Hawks have to offer in the final term? We'll find out after this. 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
15: One quarter left to go on a Friday night in Brisbane and the Lions hold a commanding 46-point lead over the Hawks with a quarter left to play. Brian Taylor, Liam Flanagan, Tom Rockliffe, Simon Black, Belinda Mellon, your call team, and this man with the Triple M Red Z Lending stats, Ethan Meldrum. Heath.
16: Yeah, inside 50's dead even in this game, 42 apiece. That tells you how well Brisbane's defended to keep Hawthorn to 44 points. Their best defensive return this year. They kept Essendon to 59 points back in round 18. So really good effort from the Lions. Percentage watch as well. They've gone up 2.1%, which brings them pretty close to Adelaide and Geelong as well, which is going to be really important in the next 3 weeks. Leading ball winners on the ground. Josh Ward, 25 for the Hawks. Newcomb, 20, leading the way for them. Will Ashcroft, 24 for the Lions. Lockie Neal, 21. Dane Zorko, resurrection, had 10 touches to halftime, 10 in that third quarter, most of any player on the ground, despite breaking everything in his body.
15: It's been a very strange night for Dane Zorko, who looked as though he might have torn a hamstring. The trainers reportedly, according to B Boundary Side, said it was just in his head.
17: Well, Belinda Malham called that. She didn't speak to any trainers. I watched her at halftime. She didn't speak to anyone. That was straight from, that's a Triple M exclusive. That didn't go anywhere else. That was a Belinda Malham call. She was right.
15: Well, let's check in with B for Bob Jane T. Marts. B?
18: Sales are on, Rocky. I've got online shopping to do. You know I don't have time to talk to any trainers down here. That is absolute rot. Anyway, Noah Answorth and Dane Zorko both got hamstring treatment during that break, but Dane Zorko is back out on the ground. That was hamstring tightness for Answorth as well that they were concerned about. And look at him, he's pointing the finger. He's not coming off for anyone. I also wanted to mention

0: one of them is black.
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2: I only look good in the mirror with the shirt off these days.
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2: See, Mitch Lewis, he's up on the wing. He's starting this last quarter on the wing.
1: Is BT to get us underway in the final term?
4: Yeah, it is a 46-point lead here for Brisbane. They get the clearance to go with it. It was a nice clean one that Bailey stuffed up from Lockie Neal, but they still go forward regardless. Lohmann's handball missed Cameron by a fair way, and they'll lock it in by having it out of bounds at their forward end of the ground here, and we'll throw it in. So it has been a resurgent and informed Brisbane Lions here tonight. They had 7 wins prior to their loss last week, and a mere glitch in what they're trying to do. And I guess the good thing about tonight, Hipwood's found a little bit of form. Allen is just starting to get there, not quite turned the corner yet, but a couple of good things. Lohmann, plenty of confidence with him, that's for sure. Bailey with a sidewinder. Hipwood dropped the mark he should have taken in the end. Sprills to Cameron. He's pursued by Amon. Went and got it, Ashcroft. Little quick kick out of the pack. Now an opportunity for Impey. Took him on. Had to run it over the line, Mitch Lewis, in the end. And we'll have a boundary throw in.
5: Brett Zed landing stats. I found one game where Mitch Lewis played on the wing. Round 18, 2020. Played 1% game time on the wing. He's proper spinning the magnets with Sam Mitchell and the Red Zeds.
1: 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REDZED.com. Inside forward 50 for the Lions.
2: And coaching from the bench as well, Sam Mitchell.
1: He's come down. He's going to get something out of this game, even if it's not the 4 points. Butler pursues the football, sends it wide. It's going to be a lasso free kick to be taken by Darcy Gardner, who, despite the fact Jack Gunson has kicked two, you've got to say he's done a very good job on the Hawks key forward tonight.
4: The one for me, I reckon, Tommy, is Chole. He is.

tonight. Inside 50 here from Annabelle. 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He seems to be just a little out of touch. Sicily as well. Brass. Handball was smothered. They're hustling. McKenna, one of those little jag kicks around the corner. D'Ambrosio kept it alive.

0: Sexy.
1: That is one way to describe his 250 games. Unsexy.
2: Stand. Stay out.
0: But important.
3: No mirrors.
1: No mirrors.
3: Ryan Lester.
0: No mirrors.
1: No mirrors. Not. The Ryan Lester story. As Wilmot goes by hands. Neil. Cameron. Arcs around. Drives into the pocket. Lohman's out on his own. He's got to fly against a bigger man. Reeves was back there. It would have taken a hell of a hanger from Lohman to mark that one. Reeves sends it to the boundary line for a throw-in.
3: They've made him look silly tonight, Brisbane, defensively. They've pulled Hawthorn completely apart numerous times, particularly off half-back. That time again, they had the overlap. They had a plus two inside 50.
4: They did. Their lack of work rate, Hawthorn, tonight just has not been up to standard, has it?
0: No, it has not. Thus, the 46-point deficit they're confronting here at the moment. Lockie Neal, little handball, was meant for Annabelle. McDonald was careful not to bang Oscar Allen in the head while he was down low trying to win the football. Ryan Lohman comes away from that confrontation with a little bit of a limp, but will ball up again.
3: So we're on Nick Watson watch, aren't we, in this last quarter? His streak may come to an end.
5: Yeah, Red Zed, six touches, just one behind goals in his last 30 games on the Red Zeds.
0: Last 30 games he's kicked a goal, yeah?
5: Yep, 13 games in a row kicking two plus, six games in a row kicking three or more. So all big streaks, at least one of those comes to an end.
0: Wow. That cameraman that we're getting here at the moment is just filming some unique stuff as the free kick is taken by Gardner.
3: What are they filming, Ryan?
0: Half forward. Just body parts. They fly, no winner in the air. Ned Reeves got it out. Bailey onto it. Left foot, got it to the near side. Minor score, 91, plays 44 in favour of the Brisbane Lions on the Triple M Beacon Trade scoreboard. Oscar Allen limping now.
3: He did this in the grand final, Zach Bailey. He had an almost, almost Norm Smith performance tonight. Is the same. 0-3 in front of the big sticks.
1: Battle on the outer side. McDonald just kicked to absolutely nobody. Found the boundary line. Free kick line.

0: Jasu on the outer side.
1: Oh, their kicking skills tonight, Hawthorn. Just horrible.
2: It's dark out there. That's the dark patch of the ground.
0: This is the dark patch.
3: Josh, stay out.
2: Can't see each other out there.
0: Lockie Neal with the football. Now, I know there's a lot of people that think Nick Dacos has already got the Brownlow around his neck. As a free kick is paid to Allen, who's shoved out of the contest by Sicily right on the 50. Oh. No, the other way.
2: Block.
0: Free kick to Sicily for a block against Allen. But, Blackie, is it completely inconceivable that Lockie Neal could win a third Brownlow?
1: Yeah, it wouldn't blow you away. I mean, we know he's a massive vote getter, and Lions have won him. And then potentially near the top four. So he's
4: Pies haven't won a lot of games, so that's going to hurt the three voters, isn't it?
1: Yep, and he's been their best midfield. I think he'd be winning their best and fairest still, Lockie Neal.
4: So Lockie Neal would win the best and fairest.
1: At this point in time, I think he'd be just in front.
4: Bailey, knocked out here, picked up by Newcomb. Gave it off to D'Ambrosio, sneaking a little kick through a bit of busy physical traffic there. Comes to four, knocked it into meet. Morrison sidesteps his way through court. Gone. Ashcroft got him a beauty, Levi. And the Ashcroft brothers gang up in there now. As there's a little bit of Barney and a little bit of feeling.
3: Come over here.
4: And immediately they want to get on with it. Ashcroft looking for anyone that's coming past free. No one was, so now he has to spide his time. Kick long and deep inside 50. Brisbane looking to line up another one. Hipwood was there in front, couldn't mark it. Spills to Bailey. Bailey on his left from 45 has a shot, missed it out of bounds on the full.
1: This has been horrendous in front of goal tonight. He's just going to start looking for a teammate inside 50, I think. He's out of sorts, Zach Bailey, in front of goal. But at least he's getting his hands on the ball. He's getting a good spot.
5: Four shots, no goals. What do you have in the grand final? I think he had 10 shots. 10 shots for three
0: about
5: or four.
0: 1-7, I think, for the game. As the Hawks go to the outer side. Morrison, wide. D'Ambrosio, down the line. Weddle's got out the back of Andrews, like he does every weekend, closes late and celebrates the spoils like few others ever have. Harris Andrews got the fist on Weddle and then gave the big double cobra celebration for a boundary throw at left half four.
1: See, Weddle, he was impressed with it too. He had a little chuckle. I like that. Respect.
4: It's just a strange look when a defender, that's all he can do is give himself a cheer. Because they don't really get seen of them, do they, Blackie? It's a hard position to play and be so good like Harris Andrews is and get little recognition, I guess, compared to forwards and mids.
5: Is he all Australian? All Australian centre half back again?
4: Well, someone's got to play there, I guess. But he'd be right there now, wouldn't he?
5: A selector.
4: Is Blackie a selector?
5: Simon is a selector.
4: Right. Inside 50 they come. He got there. Loman trying to handball it out. Not successful. Picked up here by Levi Ashcroft. Had a pop. Missed it. Minor score. 48-point lead Brisbane. How many meetings do you have a year, Blackie?
1: One after round 12 and we've got one next week and finalise it.
4: Go to Melbourne to do that?
1: Yeah.
0: Battle sends it long from the kick-in. Right in the heart. Marbior Chol still can't sniff it. Beaten to it. Will Ashcroft just cruising past the contest. Connor McKenna stead in place. Drives a kick inside forward 50. Fly from Rayner! Hasn't had to do a lot tonight, Cam Rayner. But this is the sort of bloke that can win games off his own boot, especially coming towards final. He's taken a big pack mark. 25 out. He'll go back to kick his first of the game. 45 degree angle.
5: Yeah, Marbio again, just not strong enough in the contest. His effort tonight's been insipid almost, hasn't he? Yep. He just hasn't come to compete whatsoever. You need more out of your big men.
0: Played every game this year, Cam Rayner. Wobbled off the boot, minor score. 13-15-93, plays 6-8-44, Triple M, Beacon Trade scoreboard.
4: Best ruckman in the competition this year, Blackie. Gawn, Grundy, Jackson. Who's the best?
1: Big Luke Jackson fan. What he's done around the ground.
4: Jackson's done it around the ground. All right. So Jackson, there is a is there a runner up in that trio? The ball comes back into play to Rayner. Rayner goes out wide, shrugs the tackle off. Little handball to himself. Picks it up again, so he's got the handball. The handball receive, and the kick forward. Loman spills, steps through traffic, left foot snap, goal. Wow. Kai, the showman Loman,
5: He's just giving Impey a kiss on the

0: has kicked his fourth goal. He is in some form at the moment, is the showman. Brisbane by 55 points.
1: Yeah, he sure is. What a game he's played tonight. He's had so much spunk about him this second half of the season. And look, BT, it's going to be the three ruckmen, Brody, Grundy, Maxi Gorn and Luke Jackson. It's going to be interesting to see if we fit three into one team.
0: I guess you can play two on the ground and one on the bench if you wanted to, but it's going to be hard, yeah.
1: Yeah, it's going to be tough. But look, Brisbane tonight, they've got their swagger back, haven't they? Their work rate. I think it just started defensively, didn't it? That second quarter in particular, they just really, really came hard and just squeezed Hawthorn. And they just haven't really responded much throughout the course of the night, have they? I'm not sure the overall pressure rating for Brisbane tonight, particularly compared to last week, but they've really worked on that aspect of their game.
2: Yeah, pressure rating for last week was 150. Tonight it's 184, much better than Hawthorn's 169. Kai Loman, career high, 21 touches, 4 goals.
3: 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Lloyd Meek on the run for the Hawks to D'Ambrosio. Crosses 50, squares the ball. Will Dane, good position. Flew. Andrews, just an ability to put body on as Watson zigs and zags and gives it back to Lewis. Short pass from Lewis. Oh, diving mark dropped by Ward. Lions will come the other way with some dash if they can win the ball back off Ginnivan. They can't. We'll have a ball up at right half forward for the Hawks. 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
0: 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The only way to go, Ream. They are the best in the business, one of the best brand names in Australia, if not the best. High ball, McDonald sends it inside.

0: Wilmot. It'll be a Weddle free from 25 metres out directly in front.
1: Massive turnaround for Brisbane. Touched up 75 points last week or thereabouts, and now they're up by 56. Huge turnaround for them tonight.
0: Well, Weddle goes around the corner, kicks the goal, no problems at all, and reduces the margin to 49 points now in favour of Brisbane on the Triple M Beacon Trade scoreboard. That's Weddle's first.
1: Been speaking a lot about Brisbane and whether they can still win it or not. This game, does it tell you anything about Hawthorn? Can they still potentially win it? I know they're still sitting third on the ladder, but can they mix it with the best in the competition?
2: Yeah, it's a great point, Rock, isn't it? Their lack of resilience tonight's been concerning. Their ability to just sort of come again and keep fighting. They just, whether it's a down week energy-wise or in Tassie last weekend, second week of travel perhaps, I don't know. But yeah, they haven't had any of the spunk that we've seen them throughout the course of the year, and their resilience to keep coming, it's been disappointing.
3: Just seeing on the Triple M Harvey Norman replay, Sam Mitchell coaching from the bench, BT, look pretty jovial there with Ned Reeves.
0: Well, I think he's known what the result is for at least a half, so he's had time to adjust, hasn't he?
3: He's left the angry pants back up in the box as the Lions escape from the restart. It was a piercing kick inside forward 50. Cleared by Amon momentarily. Annabelle undersized against Lewis, and he's given away a free kick at right half back for the Hawks. Lewis has football in hand. As we mentioned earlier in the call, signed a new four-year deal. Sounds like they're going to have plenty of tall key forwards.
0: I think for Hawthorn to win the grand final, it needs to be played in Launceston, doesn't it?
3: They're very good there. The kick from Lewis to the corridor has turned the football over. This is where the Lions have been cutting teams apart all season. Oh, the hands from Levi to brother Will were sharp. Then to their mate Fletcher, back to Will Ashcroft. Oh. This will be a hell of a goal if he finishes. Will Ashcroft has pulled it to the left. There was a handball.
1: Oh, lower the eyes. He had Logan Morris 25 metres out directly in front. Took a bounce. Went for goal of the year. Kick it to your key forward, Blackie.
2: Absolutely, Rock. It was on every day of the week.
0: So 50-point margin here. Mark dropped here by the Hawks. McKenzie mopped up in the hands now of Wilmot. Wilmot, a willing giver, finds Lohman on the lead, deep in the pocket. And he'll have a chance to kick five.
1: Speak about best on ground. There's a few to pick from tonight, Blackie. It's going to be a tough job, the 3-2-1. Harris Andrews has been outstanding all night. Kai Lohman's been exceptional in that front half. Logan Morris's first half was exceptional.
0: Lohman, what's he got on the stats on the Red Z Vendors?
4: 22 touches, a career high, going for an equal career high, five goals.
0: So here he is on the left boot to kick around the corner for his fifth goal and a 56-point Brisbane lead. Lohman comes around, he's got it. He has got it. It's working for him tonight. He's done a number of different celebrations. Hasn't really gone over the top, but he's kicked five goals to equal his career best. 56-point leaders, Brisbane.
1: We were lucky enough to get him a couple of weeks ago in the rooms after the game, and he said that his first half of the season was nowhere near where he wanted to be. So Hugh McCluggage actually grabbed him at the mid-season point and said, go and watch the 2024 grand final. Listen to the commentary of Daisy Thomas and what he said about you in that game. And all he said was, just move. He goes, he was exceptional in that game in the grand final. He said he just didn't stop moving. And that's what he's effectively done in the second half of the year. So it's amazing that one of his teammates picked up that he was down and gave him some advice. That's what you love from your skipper, Hugh McCluggage, to do. And he went and watched it. And since then, he's been exceptional in the second half of the year.
0: He's kicked four of the last five goals for Brisbane.
3: He is up and about. That makes it 24 goals in the last 7 weeks for Kai Lohman. He might get an opportunity to go one better. Ball back in the middle for McDonald's and Reema. Order Triple M Rocks footy. They're now just taking it out at will as Berry marks out wide. Lohman, here he is, too far out to score, has it 70 from home, wants the lead to come to him in the pocket. It does. Logan Morris, the kick was a little hot, got over the back, and we'll have a boundary thrown right forward pocket.
1: Taking the absolute piss at the moment, aren't they, Brisbane, out of the middle. They
3: 9.5 to play too,
1: sort of no pressure whatsoever. Handball, a chain of handballs through the corridor, and no pressure at all from Hawthorn. They've been super disappointing tonight.
3: Tom Rockliffe, Triple M Seabus Super Special comments. Seabus Super, build your something the smart way. Inside forward 50 for the Lions. McKenzie was good to get through the traffic and release Impey to Ginnivan. has been underwhelming tonight.

0: haven't seen a lot of Guinea. Had a good season. Fed it to Butler, inside forward 50. Andrews again there. Leicester 2. Gardner is held up in the tackle by Gunston. We have a ball up inside Hawks forward 50.
1: 9 minutes to go in the game. 56-point lead Brisbane. On the Beacon Trade scoreboard, Chole gets a tap down to Ward, one of the rare things that he's done. McKenzie to Ginnivan. Ginnivan just drawing with the handball to Newcombe. Newcombe now from 55 metres out. It's on target, but it'll fall short. Did it get over the hand of Andrews? I reckon it has. Here he is. That's not our reviewer, actually. This is a different guy. Not the one, but that's a fair one to review. It's hard to tell whether it was touched. Yes, it was. So this will be a clear touched decision. And a minor score will mean a Zorko kicking.
0: How many people in the arc, BT?
1: I think there's about a dozen or so. They can do three games at any one time.
0: So there'd be a dozen in there for tonight?
1: Yep, there would be. Absolutely.
2: We're not taking a mickey. Actually, a dozen humans in the arc.
0: You thought you were kidding there.
1: Yeah, no, well, we've got three rooms. You've got the umpire's review, you've got the score review, and you've got the medical review. So there's three separate departments. So if you imagine, say, at least three or four in each of those departments.
2: Yeah, right.
3: All just looking at screens from Harvey Norman.
1: Yeah, having the odd coffee. It's nice in there. You want to see the chairs they get to sit in. Beautiful.
0: Lions just picking their way from defensive 50. Zorko, who seems fine.
4: Stand.
0: McKenna. Left half forward for the Lions. Short ball, Will Ashcroft. The run came behind from McKenna. Will Ashcroft. Levi. Chipping ball. The lead from Morris. Or might not pay. Lions fans thought he had enough of it. Battle links up here. Dylan Moore shoveling handball forward. Butler waited for the ball to bounce. He tripped over. Pressured by Bailey. This all on centre wing. Morrison got the handball. Ginnivan, Newcombe moved it forward. A pacey handball finds Moore, who lowered the eyes. Marbior! Oh, of course it went under his legs. That just sums up Marbior's night as Berry goes backwards.
1: I know they love him because apparently he puts lots of pressure on that on, but sometimes he looks like he doesn't put the pressure on that he should and get involved in the way that he should. Here's Harris Andrews. Chole, having said that, got the handball to Butler. Butler had a snap and missed. And a score. It's a perception thing.
3: It actually looks like he doesn't care sometimes. And I think that's fair and reasonable. Tonight, he actually looks like he hasn't cared at all. That footy should have been scooped up.
1: He looked like he could hardly bend down.
3: Yeah.
1: Ashcroft takes the mark and kicks to Levi Ashcroft.
0: So 7 minutes left to play. The tempo has gone out of this one.
1: Yep.
0: It's about personal records now. Kyle Lohman.
1: So they'll consolidate their spot in the top three, Brisbane. And you'd almost think it's top four, sorry.
0: Yeah, no,
1: you'd almost think it's a three-team grand final now, isn't it?
3: Yeah, I think so.
1: You know, you're looking at three of them.
3: Down to Sydney. Yep. Sydney, Freo, Brisbane for me.
1: Yep.
0: Run home for the Lions is the Suns, then Collingwood to finish their season, as Oscar Allen is going to send it wide to right half forward where Charlie Cameron's in some space. There's room inside 50, and McKenna, who Simon Black's been mentioning throughout the call, is doing a lockdown job on Impey, plays on around the body to the goal square. Draper! They love him in Brisbane. First year at the club, he hands on right away. Froggy Leicester! In game 250, kicks his first goal for the year. What a way to celebrate. Teammates come from everywhere.
1: Where did Leicester come
2: That's
1: from?
2: Right. From the opposition goal square.
1: And I reckon Draper was a bit dirty too. Because he's a giver.
0: He was hiding in the shadows of Big Sam Draper, and Froggy Leicester in game 250 has popped up with one. 16-16, 112, 7-10, 52. The Lions are home in this one.
2: Yeah, it's not Froggy Leicester's personality, Rock, to waltz inside forward 50. I reckon his teammates have said, come on, get up there. Go on, get up there. And we see on the Triple M Harvey on replay, big Sammy Draper, very nice of him. He couldn't help but give it off to Ron Leicester, who's run probably 120 metres to get up that far close to his own goals as he plays in the defensive 50. But that's great. Great selfless teammate. They just love him. They love Froggy Leicester. He's such a great teammate.
1: I think Fakes missed the actual kick and wondered what had happened then. And big smile when he found out it was Leicester. Handball to McDonald out of the middle here for Hawthorn. Picked up by Will Ashcroft. Spark

0: Young, little handball in the middle. Look at this, the run, the freeness. Lockie Neal, ball in hand, little spearing ball in, missed the intended target. Picked up here by Impey. Hawthorne come out very wide here now to Ginnivan. Ginnivan, a short kick, will find Moore.
1: Moore went corridor, turned it over, Dunkley intercepts. Goes backwards, Zorko seems to just be getting better as the game goes on.
2: Ooh.
1: Although that kick, he wanted back. Dunkley was superb, tapped it forward, put his body in danger. Cameron to Berry, dribbling kick, went through the legs of Lohman. Dunkley back on his feet in back play. We'll keep an eye on him. The ball's inside forward 50. Rayner happy to see it over the line for a boundary throw.
2: Oh, deliberate.
1: He's been pinged. Cam Rayner adjudged to have not tried to keep the ball in, so it'll be a free kick in the right back pocket to Hardwick.
0: Having a look at this on the replay. He's knocked it out of the contest almost with Hardwick. I mean, yes, he was trying to get it to the boundary, but he had to make sure he won the contest. Can spoil the ball in any direction you want from a contest, I would have thought. Here's Wilmot trying to charge his way through. Spills to Dunkley. Dunkley soccer off the ground and a bit of fortuitous luck. Morris able to take a double grabber 30 metres out directly in front.
3: Yeah, Ryan Lester, often described as you'd let him, the ultimate compliment, I think. You'd let him date your daughter or date your sister. And he took that up with Dane Zorko, didn't he? He married his sister. But he's a great clubman, and he's been around.
0: He married what?
3: Dane Zorko's sister.
0: Did he?
3: Yes. Yes, brother-in-laws.
0: There's Morris for his fifth goal. Directly in front, 35 metres out. Kick on the way is leftish. Hit the post. Hit the post. It's been a fast start for this young man in his career, and he's a very, very good player. Brisbane by 61 in front of 33,000 here tonight. Good crowd.
1: Sold out. The sticker went up yesterday, the sold out sign. It's Lockie Neal with an intercept mark. Chips one inside forward 50. Allen flew up, got under the football though. Charlie Cameron waits down in front. Lockie Neal again just lurking. Quick handball. Lohman dropped the football. In dispute, inside forward 50. McKenna confused everybody, threw it on the boot, and he's hit the point post on the full. Be a free kick to the Hawks.
3: They've had some opportunities to really blow this game open in the last quarter, haven't they? They've kicked a couple on the full. I don't know what they've kicked in the last quarter. It feels like maybe five or six behind as well.
4: Three goals, five, Rocky. 11 shots on goal. Inside 50's 19-5 in this last term on the Red Zeds.
0: Sicily kicks back into play. Choles there, knocks it to ground. Picked up by Watson. Gave it off to D'Ambrosio. Stripped from him. Lockie Neal. Little chip ball to Rayner, and Rayner will mark. He got met front on by Impey, who's wondering what the whistle is for. It's because of front on contact, and Rayner will get a shot at goal from 45 metres out directly in front.
3: We're on the wizard watch. He's down to the last 3 minutes. He's got the 30 goal streak maybe coming to an end. It's been all Brisbane in this last quarter. Complete domination. Hawthorne have almost waved the white flag. They're wearing the white jumper tonight, but they've been super disappointing, uncompetitive at times in this second half.
5: Red Zed Lenny Stats Rock, 20 inside 50s to 5 in this last quarter. Absolute domination for the Lions.
0: So Rayner now, as a result of one of those inside 50s, as they shot from directly in front, 45 metres out. And that's a goal. No problems at all. Very, very nice kick for Rayner. Gives them a 67-point lead here on the Beacon Trade scoreboard, the Lions.
5: Yeah, it's just been disappointing from the Hawthorn Footy Club, particularly after half-time. They just haven't been able to respond, and they just don't look like they've got the energy covering the ground. The way Brisbane have transitioned, we've said all night, from their back 50, their back half has been at ease, and it's been a real confidence builder at times. It's just been like training drills for Brisbane, the way they've moved the ball so easily through the middle of the ground, inside forward 50. So Sam Mitchell, he will be very disappointed.
1: Beacon Trade, backing tradies with all the lighting, fan switches and electrical for the job. Beacon Trade, let's make light work. 119 plays 52, the percentage boost. All important for this Lions side, looking to lock down the top four spot. Adelaide to take on the Tigers tomorrow night at Adelaide Oval. Chance for Maddie Nix's team to continue their push for a top four spot. Ball back in the middle for McDonald's and Remote Water, Triple M, Rocks Footy. McKenzie with the breakaway clearance. Inside forward 50, Darcy Wilmot went the double fist. Butler chose to go the fist in the wrong direction, and Lockie Neal really is bringing his own football in season 2026. Moved it forward to Dunkley, inside forward 50. Allen went up, two-footed jump, Membry style. Came down to Sicily. Impey went backwards to Morrison. Morrison's going to send it up, and Rayner will mark strong. 60 from home, Cam Rayner. Dunkley's pointing at the goals. He went short. The lead was on. It just didn't get to Morris over the top. Lohman lays a tackle and will have a ball up 20 out from the Lions' goal.
0: So 2 minutes left in the game. 119 plays 52. Both these sides have avoided the wild card final. Kick in. Charlie Cameron marks.

0: is out on a very slight angle. Chance he might play on around the corner here, catch him off guard.
1: That was a great clearance win from Will Ashcroft, wasn't it? Just had to take on two Hawthorn players, got a quick boot to ball up against the boundary, really.
0: Well, Cameron Free's third goal here. Only 20 metres out, pretty well directly in front. He kicks his third, so he's in some form as well as he counts the goals on his fingers. And nicely done. Now turning into a rather sad-looking scoreboard. A 73-point lead on the Beacon Trade scoreboard here for the Brisbane Lions.
2: Yeah, they've been exceptional this last quarter. The way the Brisbane Lions have just flexed their muscles. It was on from the first 5 minutes. Their pressure was outstanding. They looked like they come to play tonight. And that first quarter was a bit of a fizzer. The game never reached any heights, but it's been a huge turnaround for the Brisbane Lions. It's a 149-point turnaround after a 76-point drumming last week, 73 points up now. It's been a really, really impressive performance. And now Hawthorn only 2 points, so they've got a big game next week against Collingwood, who we know Collingwood are going to have to continue to win to shore up their position in finals.
3: The wildcard round has certainly added some intrigue to the latter stage of the season. Ball back in the middle for McDonald's, Aroom, Hot Water, Triple M, Rocks, Footy. The Hawks might get a consolation here to the former Lion for a season at least. Jack Gunston, who's marked 25 out directly in front.
0: Where is he on the Coleman, Gunston, you know?
3: Eth?
4: Jack Gunston on the red sets. He passed the 50-goal mark tonight.
0: Kicked two tonight,
4: which puts him at 51 goals, so fourth.
3: This for number three. Just pokes it through.
5: Good point.
3: Gets it. Little celebration from the Hawks with 50 seconds left on the clock. Jack Gunston gets his third. And while it hasn't been their night, you can see why he signed to go again in season 2027. He continues to offer things. Just one goal behind Michael Roach now.
4: Yeah, red zed landing stats. That puts him to third now. Jack Gunston, 52 goals for the season, equal with Nick Watson, who, of course, is goalless tonight. That'll break a streak of 30 consecutive games. The big move is Logan Morris, 4 goals tonight. That puts him to 51 for the season. Fifth on the Coleman at the moment. So big return to form there for Logan Morris. Consecutive 50-goal seasons, of course.
0: Yeah, good effort indeed. 67-point lead here for the Brisbane Lions. They have smacked one of the favourites tonight and given them some really good thinking time. It's been a nice old shellacking here at the Gabba. Lachie Neal has been in the thick of that shellacking. So have the Ashcrofts. As always, Neal again goes and gets it again. He tackles Morrison. Little knock comes, ball not going anywhere. Both teams hoping the siren had just sound here at the moment. Lohman to Will Ashcroft. High ball inside 50. Morris marks. Directly in front, 40 out. He'll get a chance for another here, Morris.
1: He's had a night too, BT, hasn't he? He was
0: reversed.
1: Oh, it's been reversed.
0: Been a little reversal here. So Cameron was holding Sicily out of the way, and that was the reason. Fair enough, too. That happened before the mark happened. The handball comes to D'Ambrosio, just to 10 seconds left in the game, so I don't think there'll be any further scoring as the ball's on the wing, although D'Ambrosio trying to do his best. Kick just to the top of the 50. High ball. Hawthorn players collide, and that sums up their night. 67-point margin it was here tonight. Brisbane 18-17, 125 to Hawthorn 8-10, 58.

0: So the Brisbane Lions with a massive win here in their season to go with their 7 wins and that one loss over the last 8 weeks. They'll play Gold Coast and Collingwood next week as well. Biggest Hawthorn loss since round 7 in 2024. So they'll have a lot of thinking to do, Blackie. This is a bad loss at this time of the year.
1: It is, isn't it? Yeah, only 2 more games before the finals. I see Sam Mitchell there. He's downtrodden. He's thinking through what's gone wrong today.

0: night as we're going to head down to Abbey Homes interviewing Will Ashcroft.
1: So, we knew it was very important for us, and you know, we don't come up against a great team like Hawthorn that we wanted to bounce back against.
2: How did you as a playing group address last week, and obviously you just came out firing tonight?
1: Yeah, it wasn't like panic stations or anything else like that. We sort of had that line in the sand moment when we like had those three losses in a row. We got pumped by the Giants sort of in the middle of the year. We just knew what we had to do, really. We responded in that sort of that period, and then we knew what we had to do tonight. It's back to our contest, our method, just winning aerial contests, just being hard to play against.
2: Career high disposals for you tonight, and that's eight games straight where you've had at least 30 disposals and at least five clearances. It's been a mindset shift with you. Can you talk us through that?
1: Yeah, it has. I think coming into the year, obviously had some good team success, but individual success in the finals. The last couple of years, I probably just put too much pressure on myself, and expectations from the media, expectations from coaching staff and mainly myself, to be honest. So I just wanted to free myself up a bit and just play with freedom and play my best mates. And I think that's helped me the last 8 weeks.
2: You've been dominating the last 8 weeks, that's for sure. But what about this forward line? There's so much energy in there. I mean, Logan Morris had four in the first half. Got Lohman, who was absolutely everywhere, and Eric's dobbing them from outside 50.
1: Yeah, it's crazy. When the full line up and going, our team's the best to me. So yeah, those three guys just mentioned, what Connor McKenna's doing down there as a defensive role, but then you know pushing forward and then hurting people on the scoreboard as well. So Cam Rayner, all of them, they're flying. And when we play as a cohesive unit, we're the best version of ourselves, and that's the same for full line.
2: Always nice to get a win when there's a couple of big milestones for the club. Two guys that mean so much to you.
1: Yeah, they're the epitome of our culture, Bez and Froggy. You know, we couldn't get it done for Noz's 100th last week, and we want to write that wrong. We're glad to get the win tonight.
2: Go and celebrate them. I think they're going to go for a guard of honour. So well done tonight.
1: Thanks, Hattie. Appreciate it.
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3: 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Very, very shortly, we go down to the rooms to hear the songs. And the boys will be down there for a couple of interviews. For Triple M, we rock football.
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11: Full time of the Gabba on a Friday night. Friday night footy round 23 action, and the Brisbane Lions, after sending a statement they didn't want last week in that drubbing against the Blues, Rock, they have answered in fine fashion tonight with a Friday night dominant win over the Hawks, really. The game was probably over midway through.

0: Gonna build in, families down here, Berry's 200 game mm-hmm. jumpers everywhere, Ryan Lester's families everywhere as well. Everyone's coming out of the woodwork, but unfortunately, the Leicesters missed the goal. They were down here. They were coming down early to get front row so that they could see Ryan when he came from the ground. And they missed his goal.
1: Missed it. His family missed it. A rare Ryan Lester goal in season 2026. And his nearest and dearest didn't get to see it.

0: Adelaide Crows.
1: Yeah, it certainly does. It keeps that top four dream alive for them. I don't think they'll be too concerned if they finish fifth as well. You get the home final, obviously, and then go on the road for potentially the last 3 weeks. But obviously, the double chance is what you want. So if they can finish fourth, take on Fremantle over there in that first week. But they were back to their absolute best. And you give them a mulligan for last week's performance against Carlton, who are in great form as well. They're probably the informed team in the competition at the moment.
2: Bob Jane T-Mart's epic drive sale is on now. BobJane.com.au. We're going to be joined by Darcy Wilmot, thanks to Bob Jane T-Mart's, to have a bit of a chat not only about his own form and how the defence bounced back after that loss last week to Carlton tonight, but I also want to get his thoughts on what's going on with Dane Zorko on the phantom pain in the hamstring.
1: Yeah, I look forward to that. Here they come down to the rooms now. Ryan Lester and Jared Berry leading them in with his young fella there. So it's an exceptional career from both of them. But looking forward to the phantom hamstring, that's for sure.
2: Really special moment. Jared Berry, game 200. Ryan Lester joined by his kids in game 250. They're going to circle up. Dane Zorko bringing his kids into the circle as well. Family affair down in the Brisbane Lions room, celebrating a dominant Friday night footy win over the Hawks. Sam Mitchell will be having different conversations in the Hawthorn rooms, but here Fags and his men are going to celebrate with Dan Annable getting the customary Gatorade shower in the middle of the circle. His first

0: measured celebration from the Brisbane Lions team, this incredible team that is, let's not forget, Hunting, an incredible third consecutive premiership in season 2026. They've been in the last three grand finals, and this team has everything required to go back to back to back this season, Rock. Now, I have been warned that Darcy Wilmot...
1: I just got Dane Zorko exclusive
0: yes.
1: cramp. In the first quarter, he said he had cramp. So he's cramp.
0: He's going with cramp.
1: Cramp in the first quarter and the whole way through.
0: We're joined by Darcy Wilmot.
2: What a good win, eh? Oh, is it, are we live?
0: Yeah, we're on it.
1: We are live.
2: Is he good?
0: Yeah, I'd be warning people if there was a dump button. I feel like Darcy might enter the F-bomb club.
2: Can we hold it?
0: You can hold it.
2: All right, whichever suits you, mate.
0: Darcy, talk to us about that win out there tonight. Friday night footy, you got the job done in some fine fashion.
2: It's one of our greatest wins for this season. We needed to respond from last week, and I thought the boys did that really, really well tonight.
1: Speak about one of your leaders in that back half, Ryan Lester, 250 games. It's been an exceptional career from him. We've seen you try and sneak forward and kick a goal in your milestone game a few weeks ago. You couldn't get it done, but Froggy could tonight.
2: Yeah, he's a cheeky. He does it a little bit sometimes, but I'm happy that he got it tonight. So, good on him. He deserves everything. So, love him.
1: And that back six functioned really, really well tonight.

0: Well, so that's all I'm focused about, just trying to get one game after another and trying to win. So that's just why I'm playing football. I'm not playing to lose, so don't need to sit back just yet, mate. I'll do that after the hopefully 20 years of AFL and get a few more games on my belt. So, yeah.
1: You've been exceptional since you've come in. You've set the standard across halfback. You bring plenty of energy. You've had some absolute bangers tonight off the top for us. Some quotes. Have you got anything to leave us with? The Triple M listeners, have you got anything to go out with? What can we expect from the last five, six, eight games for the Lions in this season?
0: We're just always going to fight. That's about it. I don't have any cheesy quotes, you know. I'm more of a on-the-spot man, so... not like this on the spot, though, but...
2: No. Can you answer us the question? Because there was a discussion in the box about which member of your team enjoys the mirror the most.
0: Enjoys the what?
2: The mirror.
0: The mirror? Oh, yeah. Probably Wash.
2: Who's Wash?
0: Will Ashcroft, sorry.
2: Oh, right. You said Levi Ashcroft.
0: Can't love him a little bit, but even though he's got a schnoz of a buddy walrus. Yeah.
2: There he goes. We knew we'd get a quote off him. Hey, Darcy, outstanding performance again
0: tonight.
2: Appreciate you. On to next week, guys. The Q Clash, Darcy Wilmot. Schnoz of a walrus.
1: He's got words of wisdom, doesn't he?
2: Wash.
1: What is it in the Gulf? You get another opportunity.
2: I don't think he even answered the question.
1: I think it was supposed to be Mulligan
2: trying to ask him about Jared Berry and the leadership he's provided, but that's all right. We got there eventually. We're down in the rooms, of course. Hey, the Triple MVP award for Leica. This one's for Leica. Fresh food that improves your dog's boost. Glorious. Rock.
1: Yeah,
2: 3-2-1.
1: The man that's stiff is actually locking in. I had him in, but I've just taken him out. He could be best on ground.
2: He might get votes tonight.
1: On ground though, not. He might get three votes. But for me, Logan Morris gets the one vote. I thought he was outstanding in the front half, particularly in that first half when the game was on the line. I thought he was exceptional. Two votes. The big skipper, Harris Andrews, across halfback. I thought his first half was exceptional as well. He sort of dropped away a little bit in that second half, but... He really set the tone for the Lions and set that game up, the forward half game they love to play. And the three votes, best on ground for me, was Kai Lohman. I thought it was an exceptional game. He kicked the five. He was everywhere. I think it was his highest ever disposal count. He did everything. He was full of energy. He was pressure. He was in their face. He brings so much to that team. And he's been an absolute ripper in the second half of this season so far.
2: All right, very nice work. The Triple MVP award for Leica there. McDonald's, when the footy's on, you can't miss a moment. Get the Maccas delivered for a 99-cent delivery fee only on the My Maccas app. We should probably go to the McDelivery well-played moment. Tonight's McDelivery moment happened at the 29th minute of the third quarter. And here's how we called it on Triple M footy.
3: Turnaround ball goes inside 50 from Bailey. Brass was there, dropped the mark. Allen was there to spoil him. Spills to the ground. Weddle got caught with the footy. It's intercepted. Snapped by Animal. And Animal has kicked the goal. And that is his first goal of his career. And all of the Brisbane players get around him as a result. So nice to see the young man kick his first goal. He is absolutely delighted. And did it on his left foot too, if you don't mind.
2: A first AFL goal for Daniel Annabelle, and if you're just joining us, don't even think about anybody trying to claim him, because Simon Black has branded that young man. He has well and truly said, mine,
1: and that's it. He's like a seagull.
2: But mine, also mine. Also made the bold statement that at some point, we're talking about Daniel Annabelle, Simon Black saying he will be one of the best inside mids in the game. That's how highly he rates him.
1: Yeah, and I think they internally rate him as well. His numbers are off the chart. Early on in his career, GPS-wise, he was number one all summer last year before he was even on AFL list. So his capabilities are only going to get better. And we know that the work rate, particularly for a midfielder, it's what sets you apart from contest to contest, and he's certainly got that.
2: All right, the vibes are high down here in the Brisbane Lion rooms, and the footy round 23 action continues, continues tomorrow. Choice Hotels around the ground. 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Saturday Rub, of course, the boys will all be, and BT making an appearance on the Saturday Rub tomorrow. Is that what we heard, Heath? Oh, he's shrugging his shoulders.
1: Definitely on there for the NAF.
2: He had enough moment tonight. But then a really good game of football coming up when the Melbourne Demons host the Fremantle Dockers at the MCG. A lot to keep an eye on there as Fremantle, who've already won the minor premiership, attempt to navigate their way around the ground. They'll have to win out if they take out the premiership in season 2026. And then you got the Swannies taking on Port. You roll into the Cats and the Bombers. And finally, at the Adelaide Oval, the Crows fighting for that top four spot against the Tigers. A good Saturday slate on the way on Triple M Footy. That's all for us, Rock. We've got to wind things up. You are suited and booted, ready to head straight to Fortitude Valley.
1: Straight to the casino.
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0: that ref's call on the weekend? 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
19: Hey, it's Chris Spira with you. Welcome to The Briefing. The Iran war's been hard to follow. The Strait of Hormuz has been closed and opened and closed again. There have been negotiations, deals and ceasefires that aren't really ceasefires. And through it all, Trump has repeatedly claimed that an end to the war was just around the corner. It's been 5 months of this. In the last few weeks, fighting has escalated again. And right on cue, Trump is again talking about the possibility of a deal. So is that something that's actually in the foreseeable future, or is it just talk from a president who's severely miscalculated the situation on the ground? Back in March, at the start of all of this, we spoke to Trita Parsi, an expert in US-Iranian relations who told us this war was nowhere near over, that Trump had lost control of it and would double down rather than back off. A lot of what he predicted has since happened. Trita is the executive vice president of the Quincy Institute for Responsible Statecraft, and he joins me now. Trita, welcome back

become magnets for our retaliations. A lot of countries can legitimately be very angry at Iran and criticize its positions. But as the war has gone on, it does appear that the territories of these countries

0: in which continuing the war is lower politically, meaning the political cost of continuing the war is lower than the political war of actually ending the war. That was the case in Afghanistan. The political cost of actually striking a deal with the Taliban and ending it was higher than just letting it go on, even though it was a losing war. And that then is connected to the third factor, is actually based on the third factor, which is that the war ends up becoming low intensity. As a result, the actual immediate cost of the war ends up becoming invisible to the American people. We're not there yet. And in some ways, I find it difficult that it could really reach that level, because the Iranians do have an ability to not just make it costly for the American people, but to the entire global economy.
1: Now, Trudeau, before we let you go, I know when we first spoke and your commentary the whole way through has been that diplomacy is the only way that this conflict and this war is going to be settled. Given everything that we've seen unfold over the last 5 months, what do you think is the most likely path to peace?
0: I think there's no other path except for a diplomatic outcome here. Diplomacy usually works when a problem has become ripe for solution, meaning that the cost of continuing the war is too high for both sides and is somewhat symmetric. I'm not sure we're there yet, but at some point that readiness is going to come, and then the only option out is some sort of a deal. It may not look like the deal that they struck in the MOU or what the US wants or what the Iranians want, but there's going to have to be some sort of a compromise at the end of this. There's no other way that I think this really ends.
1: Trudeau, thank you so much for joining us again on The Briefing.
0: Thank you so much for having me. Appreciate it.
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0: 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Simple as that.
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0: Here is a little sneak peek of what is coming up this Friday as Pendles gets ready to play in his 19th Anzac Day game. Spoiler alert for those of you who don't follow the AFL, he won the Anzac medal for the fourth time with an all-time performance.
1: That's the time, 6:17. This is Anzac Day morning. This is breakfast for me. I'll always have a coffee and overnight oats, which are in the fridge, and I'll get out once I've whipped it up. I've been up since 6. Jumped in my pool, barefoot walk outside on the grass. Safe to say that a lot of questions throughout the week. Do you get excited to play in this game? You know, I think today's my 19th, but yeah, safe to say I couldn't sleep from 6 because I'm bloody excited to play.
0: The Pendlebury Diaries record breaker. It's intimate. It's behind the scenes. It's Scott's real unvarnished thoughts. Access that you'll not find anywhere else. It's a momentous moment for the game, and Pendles is giving you a front row seat to the build-up as he takes us all along for the journey. Episode 2 of the Pendlebury Diaries record breaker drops Friday.
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15: Don't miss the first ever Ecker After Dark gig at the Tivoli. Casey Barnes.

0: in the Scottish Premier League. So for me, it was an immediate. I was immediately playing at the top level in the country and playing against the.
1: So you play against Celtic.
0: No, you're not allowed.
1: Even though you're a Celtic player.
0: So when
1: you come up against Celtic, they've got to stick you on the bench. You can't play that day.
0: Can't play that day. Yeah,
1: that's interesting.
0: It's a little bit of like. It negates elements of risk, you know, if you're involved in an incident or a tackle or a, you know, I don't know, you score the goal that, you know, denies them the league title at the end of the last day of the season or something. And then and then you have to go back. It kind of takes away the drama a little bit, but
1: I get it.
0: Yeah.

0: football and be around, because even the jump from a youth environment to a senior environment is completely different. And, you know, I found out that, you know, the hard way, especially at Kilmarnock my first year, where I was, you know, yeah, dealing with, again, things that I'd never had to, challenges I'd never been faced with. And
1: like what?
0: It really does make you as a player. Well, like the pressures of being in a relegation battle was a huge thing, you know, which unfortunately I've sadly got a lot of experience with now, but it's,

0: I just grown up loving like Lucas Neal and Bresh was in the squad, and you know, these kinds of players that it felt a little bit different. It was when I think about that game, that one game I played compared to the rest of my soccer career, it was like it existed in a different time where like, you know, I think maybe Lex was the only player, and Maddie was in the squad as well. But I think no one else was even that still playing football was even in that squad, you know, kind of thing. It existed in a different time. And yeah, just that first one, you never forget it. It was incredibly special.
1: Well, those were blokes that you would have been watching in 2005 at that amazing night in Sydney. Now I'll get this wrong. Was Ange coach then or not?
0: No, it was. So Holger was the coach.
1: Okay.
0: He actually got sacked during that camp. Then it was Aurelio Vidmar who took charge for the Canada game, and he was the one who gave me my debut.
1: So tell me what it is like, 28th of March 2017. And this was under Ange. You score your first international goal versus the UAE. What's it like, Jacko, as a Melbourne kid who's now sort of travelled around the world a bit, left home at 16, and you score for the Socceroos?
2: Always levels rise in expectation. Troisi with the outswinger.
0: Yeah, it's such a long road to that point. You know, it's when I look back on that game as well, I think about conversations I have with younger players now, and you know, it kind of ties into what you were talking about the stories of players and expectations around national team. Like not a lot of people probably realize this, but it was 4 years between my first cap and my first start for the national team.
1: Wow.
0: Like it's, I think nowadays there's an expectation that when you come into squads that young players should just come in and play, come in and yep. be involved straight away, that there's not this like process within international football to try and learn and understand and be a part of a squad over time to earn the right to be on that pitch. And it was years in the making for me I started the game against Iraq in Iran kind of 4 days prior. That was my first start, and then my second start was in Sydney, and scoring that goal. If anyone's ever gone back and looked at the celebration, I think it's the quickest I moved all game, run into the corner flag to celebrate.
2: Well, we've been reading and watching from a distance the emergence of Jackson Irvine. Burton Albion in England has been the beneficiary of exactly this type of move from set pieces and from general play.
0: Insane moment. And again, those first moments, those key moments in your career, they're the ones you never forget. That was a huge highlight for me, huge highlight.
1: That's the end of Jackson Irvine part A. In part B, our man tells us the incredible story of taking St. Pauli to a title, playing against Harry Kane, Mbappe and Lionel Messi, and turning down a multi-million dollar deal.
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8: You are listening to episode 268 of the Howie Games Part B, featuring Socceroo Jackson Irvine, courtesy of our mates at Powerade, the official sports drink of FIFA World Cup 2026. Roll it, Tommy.
9: So there's all sorts of things on the internet, Jacko, that you don't know are right or wrong. So I'm just going to ask you this one because I read this. Okay. It was reported that when you were at Burton Albion in 1617 in the English Championship, that you were offered a deal with a Chinese club. Now, in theory, you were on about $400,000 a year. And this Chinese club, from what I read, offered you $160,000 a week. Is there any truth to that story?
10: Yes, that is absolutely true.
9: Wow.
10: Yeah. Listen, it's the best worst case scenario you can ever ask for as a young player to be given this kind of decision.
9: So this is an $8.5 million deal, and you're on about $400,000. So this is ballsy. But there's a reason behind it, obviously. So how does it work? Does some bloke from China just ring up and say, all right, there's 8 point, or is your auntie still doing the negotiations or what's happening at this point?
10: I definitely wasn't even on $400,000, by the way. I think I was on about half of that.
9: Wow.
10: Yeah. So, So basically, I had an unbelievable start to life in England. I think at that season, I had 8 goals. I think I had 8 goals before Christmas from midfield in the championship.

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9: G'day, Shane Jacobson here. Are you ready for summer? The Bureau reckons Brisbane...

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1: It's a change of pace again. 4-1 France. After Goodwin's opening goal for Australia, France ran riot in the end.
0: And at home, you're like, oh no, well, this is... But then you beat Tunisia 1-0.
1: Deflection on that. Duke's header! Magnificent goal!
0: You beat Denmark 1-0 to qualify for the next round.
1: Matthew Leckie!
2: What a goal.
0: After the France game, you go into the sheds, right? How do you pick yourself up? Like 4-1 is a belting, let's be honest. I'm not saying it, you know,

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1: Hello, Frank Walker from National Tiles. 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
1: 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Follow

0: hand up and go, I'm not well now, I have to go home.
1: Yeah.
0: And, you know, so maybe keep it to a 2-hour day.
1: Okay.
0: And, of course, I'm not going to say, well, it'll be 12 minimum.
1: Yeah. Yeah, there'll be 2 hours you work that you're not getting paid for, and then the 12 you work that you are getting paid for.
0: Oh, and so I just would nod my head. But the oncologist did say something. He said, I hope it's okay for you mentally. And he never explained anything more.
1: And was it okay for you mentally?
0: I don't know that it was in retrospect. Because I put every amount of my being into not feeling. When I look back on it, because I thought if I start to think how I'm really feeling, I will just fall in a heap. I'll have a breakdown. I don't know. I just thought I can't afford to really engage in this because I just have to do it.

0: No formal handshake or...
1: And there's no...
0: No.
1: I mean, there's a follow-up session going to happen, but you don't know. It's not like someone does a test and, oh, it's all done. You just leave and assume that things are okay. And so, anyway, my friend Sally Ann Upton, you know Sal, yeah? She's quite something, Sal. She's quite a unique person who knows how to celebrate wins. And she said, and I was very ill at this point and after treatment, and she's like, Scotty, I'm taking you out. You know, I don't know why I always do a voice like that, but anyway, no, I'm taking you out. Surprise. Got a surprise for you. I'm not telling you where we're going, darling, but I want you to know no one will know you. Because she has this sort of image of me as like Nicole Kidman or something, and then I'm going to go out to the shops and be mobbed. No one will know. I'm taking somewhere. No one will know. You don't have to dress up. Be comfortable. And, yeah, we're going blah, blah, blah. And just wear comfortable clothes. And I'm thinking, oh, it'll be some kind of cells quite into spiritual sort of stuff. And I thought, oh, it'll be something like, you know, a Reiki or a session or a...
0: Yeah, wellness vibes.
1: Yeah. So I'm, you know, in the car and Sal's just laughing, going, oh, I don't know what the f*** you're going to make of this. And I'm thinking, well, where are we going? Yeah. We go to the city and we've driven through and we're just... Is it South Melbourne? It's a church, a bluestone church that was moved from the city to another location because I think St. Paul's replaced it, something like that. Anyway, it's a church.
0: All right.
1: And I'm thinking, oh, God, what is it going to be like, an exorcism or something? Like, what are we doing in a church? Go in and it's empty. And this woman comes and she's like, oh, hello, Sal. And this is my friend, you know, Denise. Yeah. And this woman goes, great. And she goes, this is the first time we've done this. And I'm like,

0: Bill, hello Denise, and it's my privilege to, and still not knowing what we were doing, we start walking up the steeple stairs, and I'm really puffed, like I haven't moved in 2.5 years.
1: Yeah, you're not doing steps. You haven't been doing any stair work.
0: Nothing.
1: No.
0: And we're climbing up.
1: Mm-hmm.
0: And of course, I'm going to ring the church bell, which is massive. It's like a cathedral.
1: Yeah, it's an actual

0: drugs. Sorry, that's my phone. But anyway, whatever. It proves that someone's interested.
1: Denise is on a heart machine the whole time. We've had her hooked up. We're monitoring this entire conversation.
0: But is that me or is that?
1: That's you, definitely. That's definitely
0: right,
1: not me.
0: Yeah.
1: It has been happening for a little while, and I was like, it's fine. Like, no one's noticing. And then I looked over your shoulder. I saw James, the producer of this podcast, who had definitely noticed it a couple of times. I could see it in his eyes. He was like, I won't say anything. It's fine. It's absolutely fine. You know what? Maybe I can even edit a little bit of it out in post, but that will be a thing that I'm going to have to do. Maybe I'll just leave it in and no one will be bothered by it. And
0: now,
1: Scotty, anything urgent?
0: Yeah, it's Sal. Upton have. She's
1: heard.
0: She will actually say. There was a connection happening.
1: Well, because we were talking about her ringing a bell, and then the bell has rung, and it's from her. So
0: it's a group chat, and guess who the third person is?
1: Judith Lucy.
0: Yeah. So
1: there you go.
0: That was worth it.
1: Look at that. We've completed that loop for everybody out there who's been following along that storyline.
0: I got friends in high places.
1: I love it, mate. And I've heard that you're as popular as Nicole Kidman in some circles.
0: Yes. So.
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0: 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Yeah.
1: You could win $5,000 with the game Footy Tipping, thanks to BHP.

0: and I will never work again.
1: Yeah.
0: And fair enough. And then out came Yoga and Lampkins, their names. They had been given in the shelter, yes. And we stupidly believed they understood it was their names and kept them. And they still don't know.
1: No.
0: Years later, they've never understood that that's their names.
1: No.
0: And they are beautiful and been so good for John, especially. Because he had to take care of them, of course. That was, you know, and they adore that man.
1: Mm.
0: And they're old. Oh, Yoga's so old. And John still says, she's seven. And my friend will go, who was there

0: younger that she's yeah. deaf. She's mm. stiff. She's got a cyst. Like, and John, she's seven.
1: That's okay. You can live in your delusion, right? Sometimes, yeah. sometimes there's no real harm to a delusion. Sometimes it's okay to just be like,
0: oh, absolutely. You
1: know, this is
0: absolutely.
1: Okay.
0: It doesn't matter. As I, you know, whenever John and I argue about yeah. it, because I'll just say accept facts, and then in the end we'll both yeah. go, what's it matter?
1: Yeah.
0: How old she is doesn't make any difference really to what.
1: No.
0: Is.
1: Well, it never makes a difference anyway. Like, it's a thing with life in general, isn't it? They're like, so much of what we measure is age, and yet age is only relative to what the end point is, mm. you know? Like, 70 is old if you're, like, getting 71, but it's not so old if you're getting 100, right?
0: You know?
1: And it's, but you don't know at the time.
0: No, it's such a mystery, and 70 is old. That's the thing. Like, I reckon, then again, when I was 50, I thought, I started talking about being old when I started comedy. I was 34, and that was old. That was old, like, my God, to be starting comedy at 34. And I was, just as I think I started talking about being overweight when I was like 59 kilograms or something because I'd put on three, like crazy.
1: Yeah.
0: And then, you know, 50 and then 60, but 70. Oh, man, that's old. Like, because we're, you know, boomers, I can't even say that without feeling I'll get cancelled or thrown, you know, someone will throw tomatoes at me or something. The parties mm-hmm. in our circle, especially because John was in community theatre mm-hmm. stuff, so, and he's still in community bands, and so, man, the party circuit for 70-year-olds.
1: What are 70-year-old birthdays like? Are they celebratory? Are they...
0: John's was like, everyone was on speed or, I don't know, it was like, so he organised it and it was at the local bowls club and he had a 9-piece band who were excellent actually that he knows through friends of friends. He had that, them, they were the main band that were paid, you know, and yeah. they were, but then he had, he had so many performances and he was in every single one yeah. of the performances.
1: I mean, this feels and, right. Yeah. This feels on brand.
0: And get this, in the middle of it, and I'd heard him organizing this and I thought, oh no, John, this is insane. I heard him on the phone and then got off. I said, are you seriously going to get people to do deep breathing and a bit of yoga during your 70th? Seriously. And he said, why wouldn't I? It means a lot to me. My, what's the Alexander Technique yoga he does and has for years and, so his beautiful yoga teacher agreed to help him, and they did it, and people loved it, like everyone. Although my niece, you know, said to her mum, my sister Julie, "What the f*** is going on now?" Like, and in and out, and then there was, I think, an om. Chant and arms up and yeah, but and so and it was non-stop dancing, non-stop, and the speeches were amazing and very celebratory because John, you know, he's full on, but everybody celebrated that aspect of him. Rather than, you know, me going, oh, my God, this And it was really wonderful.
1: Is it nice sometimes to see, because of course, we, you know, we have front row seats to our party.

0: I said, is everything all right? Mm-hmm. And they said, the woman said, oh, yeah, my boyfriend's just feeling unwell.
1: Yeah.
0: Out they go. Kathleen, manager, Kathleen, followed them out to see if she could be of assistance. Anyway, so after the show, Kathleen tells me that this guy has a phobia of listening to medical stories.
1: Oh.
0: Which I didn't know really

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Like, I remember seeing Billy Connolly when he was doing his final tour when it had been announced he had Parkinson's and et cetera. And the warmth of the applause when he came on stage, he had to deal with, like, he had to, like, he literally, he's like, his opening line was something

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8: 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Welcome to The Briefing. In 2026, 47 women and 19 children in Australia have been killed in violent circumstances. Last year, those totals were 79 and 27, respectively. But behind every number is a person,

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4: Then join Dobbo, Ryan Girdler and Ben Teo for the Battle of Brisbane at Suncorp as the Dolphins take on the Broncos. For McDonald's and Marine Hot Water, Triple M rocks footy.
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4: Just before we continue, this conversation discusses disordered eating. It's Justine Landis-Hanley here. Actress and pop sensation Ariana Grande announced this week that she will be taking a break from public life at the end of her album tour in September. Her representative told People magazine that this decision came after, quote, endless ongoing public scrutiny, but said that Ariana would be ending her tour on a high note, both healthily and happily. Public concern around Ariana's body and weight has been growing over the past few years, but this week, commentary on her appearance reached new highs. Photos from her tour, press appearances, and her new music video for Petal showed her shrinking frame. Her cheeks are hollow. Her chest bones are poking through her skin. It's fair to say that she looks emaciated. So, this begs the question, do we have a responsibility to speak out about Ariana Grande's weight loss? Or should we always avoid

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10: Good morning, it's Amanda Myler with your news update. Geelong's Jake Colajasny has come forward as the player who signed the AFL's concussion waiver. The now removed contract clause meant the defender assumed all legal risk if he copped further head injuries. He has defended his club and the process. 8 people have died, including the teenage gunman and his grandparents, in a Thailand school shooting, while more than 30 others have been injured. The 14-year-old had allegedly searched and studied an American school shooting case. Fresh polling shows 6 in 10 Victorians believe their state is headed in the wrong direction, with cost of living and crime the biggest issues ahead of November's election. Southern parts of the country are in for rain and strong winds this weekend. There is a flood watch for around 10 catchments in Victoria, and storms are on the cards for parts of WA, SA and southern inland New South Wales. And a Polish man's the first person to swim across the Baltic Sea from Sweden to Poland. The 160k crossing took him 55 hours.
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10: Panthers skipper Isaiah Yeo's copped a suspected pec injury in last night's 28-12 loss to the Warriors in Auckland. Coach Ivan Cleary says their start let them down.
12: Missed the start, then all of a sudden you got to go in the bin, and kind of did okay to, you know, minimise the damage there. To 18, and then conceded another one just after half time.
10: In last night's other game, the Roosters moved to a share of the top of the ladder after getting over the line against the Bulldogs 20 points to 18 with 2 back-to-back tries.
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10: Sunny for Brizzy again today with a top of 24 degrees. Tomorrow mostly sunny and 23. Monday showers and 23. 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

0: This is Brisbane's home of the 80s. Kim Carnes, Betty Davis Eyes on Brisbane's 104.5 Triple M. Later on today, Triple M rocks the footy, Storm versus Seagulls, HBF Park from 3, and then it's the big one, the one we've all been talking about all bloody week. 5:30 this afternoon, it's the battle for Brisbane, Suncorp Stadium, Dolphins v Broncos, and nothing else matters. Nothing else has mattered this week. Oh, there's Ekka, of course. Here comes the rain again. Eurythmics on the way, as well as Metallica and In Excess and Barnsley. Good times and greatest hits for your weekend. You've got Triple M. Well done.
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2: 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No accidents or breakdowns on Brisbane's roads. Getting some slight delays with the lane closure eastbound local motorway between Formation Street, Ellen Grove and the Centenary Highway. Traffic control is in place there. All other majors looking good. No delays, Bruce Highway to the Sunny Coast. 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
8: Good morning, it's Amanda Myler with your news update. Jake Colajasny has identified himself as the Geelong player who signed a secret concussion waiver. The clause in the defender's contract that has since been removed meant he assumed all legal risk if he copped further head injuries. Colajasny insists he is healthy, focused on playing, but is disappointed his private medical info's been made public. Thai authorities are pledging to improve their gun control laws after at least eight people have died in a school shooting targeting teachers. The 14-year-old gunman's believed to have killed his grandparents before opening fire at his school and then taking his own life. A hairdresser's been charged after allegedly drugging and sexually assaulting two men in his Sydney salon. Police say the 39-year-old male met the men on an online dating site and separately invited them to the Rosebery business earlier this year. And US employment figures have dropped with an unexpected 23,000 jobs lost in July.
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8: Sunny for Brizzy again today with a top of 24 degrees. Tomorrow mostly sunny and 23. Monday showers and 23. And Triple M's the only station with free family passes to the Ekka. 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

0: 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Got a breakdown northbound of the Bruce Highway just before Plantation Road, Kalanga. No delays there. No delays heading up to the Sunny Coast too. M1 to the Gold Coast, nice and clear. Slight delays with a lane closure eastbound local motorway between Formation Street, Ellen Grove and the Centenary Highway. 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
7: Good morning, it's Amanda Myler with your news update. Geelong has released a statement on behalf of Jake Colajasny, the player now revealed to have signed a secret concussion waiver absolving the club of legal responsibility. The defender says he is disappointed. Private medical information

Sunny for Brizzy again today with a top of 24 degrees. Tomorrow mostly sunny and 23. Monday showers and 23. 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

0: 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You've got Brisbane's 104.5 Triple M with Duran Duran there. It is Eka weekend, the first weekend of Eka anyway, the 150th year, and the weather is looking spectacular for Saturday and Sunday. In fact, even the Wednesday public holiday is looking good. 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Some U2 coming up soon. The Mechanic from Neighbours. And some Bruce Springsteen cool tunes to accompany your coffee early on a Saturday morning on Triple M.
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2: 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Got a breakdown northbound the Bruce Highway just before Plantation Road, Kalanga, not causing any delays, so getting some slight delays with an eastbound lane closure on the local motorway between Formation Street, Ellengrove and the Centenary Highway. Traffic control in place. No delays meantime. 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
8: Good morning, it's Samantha Myler with your news update. Around $120 million in revenue could be lost for mining giant BHP this weekend as staff walk off the job in Port Hedland. 150 port union members are taking industrial action today and tomorrow when a push to reach a new wages deal for the next 4 years. Geelong's Jay Colajuzny has come forward as the player who signed that secret deal with the club that meant he assumed all legal risks for further head injuries. In a statement released by the Cats, the defender says he is disappointed his medical info's gone public, but he's healthy and focused on playing out the season. Teacher dismissals in public schools across New South Wales have increased. According to News Corp, figures show 76 school staff got the sack last year, up from 54 in the previous year. And while student violence is an ongoing issue, reported cases have dropped 24%. And award-winning producer William Orbitz died at the age of 69. He worked with the likes of Madonna, Britney Spears and U2. Sunny for Brizzy again today with a top of 24 degrees. Tomorrow mostly sunny and 23. Monday showers and 23. 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
2: Census helpline.
9: Yeah, I'd like to complain about one of the questions on this census thing. It's bloody outrageously inappropriate.
2: Oh, okay, sorry. What city are you in?
9: Brisbane.
2: What's the problem?
9: How many exes have I had? What business of yours is it? How many relationships didn't work in my past?
2: No, there's four exes there. It's how many 4X beers have you had?
9: Oh, about 14.
2: Okay, so just write that.
9: For the year or just tonight?

0: We've got it all covered this afternoon when Triple M rocks the footy, the Storm versus the Sea Eagles, HBF Park from 3 p.m. And then it's the big one, the one we've been banging on about all week. It's the battle for Brisbane, Dolphins v Broncos, Suncorp Stadium. It's live on Triple M, on FM, on DAB+, and on our listener app from 5:30 this afternoon. The best of Lou and Jarch on the way with that one from Men at Work. This one from Soul Asylum. And that one from Van Halen. Good times and greatest hits for the weekend here on Triple M.
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2: 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Got reports of a crash heading eastbound Eastwich Motorway just after Queen Street. Goodness, slight delays there. And also slight delays with an eastbound lane closure for the local motorway between Formation Street, Ellen Grove and the Centenary Highway. Traffic control in place. 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
2: Hi there, it's Amanda Myler with your news update. The player at the centre of the AFL concussion dramas has identified himself in wanting to address the situation personally. Geelong's Jake Colajasny signed a now-removed clause in his contract, assuming all legal risk for further head injuries. In a statement, the defender says he is disappointed his medical info's gone public, but he is healthy and focused on playing out the season. Mining giant BHP could lose $120 million in revenue this weekend alone as workers strike in Port Hedland. Ports union's members, around 150 of them, are expected to take action today and tomorrow as they fight for a new wages deal for the next 4 years. Teacher sackings are up while student violence is down across public schools in New South Wales. News Corp reports 76 school staff were dismissed last year. It was 54 in the previous year, while reported student violence cases have dropped 24%. And William Orbit, an award-winning producer to Madonna, has died at the age of 69.
1: Triple M Sport.
0: Club 4x4 Insurance. 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
2: The Panthers could be without skipper Isaiah Yeo for the rest of the season after he picked up a suspected pec injury in last night's 28-12 loss to the Warriors. Warriors coach Andrew Webster says he is proud of how they dug deep.
3: They were just like throwing fearless footy and we weren't real well connected. We were trying to solve it ourselves, but I thought we were real aggressive. We went after him.
2: Also last night, the Roosters joined the Panthers on top of the ladder with a 20-18 win over the Bulldogs. And in cricket, Travis Head has taken home a second straight Alan Border medal.
4: Oh, come on, guys. I said party up.
5: Oh, stuff it, Chad. We're moving.

0: weekend, Lou and Judge.
1: Very, very happy weekend.
2: Oh, I love weekends.
1: That was by far the most beautiful piece of music, audio, ever.
2: Now I want to go again.
1: Go on.
2: Ooh.
1: You ruined it. Well, let me tell you something.
2: Who else ruined it, mate?
1: Well, people have been ruining bookshops by going in there and humping. Haven't they? They're in their little
2: I love that with no context.
1: Yep.
2: Well, you got to, hey, you got to stick around if you want to know what's going on in the bookstores and humping.
1: Correct. And if you also want to know who the 10 drunkest countries are.
0: Oh, yeah.
1: I'd stick around as well because we go through them. And can I just say, I'm going to hook the audience here. Number one is absolutely crazy.
2: Crazy.
0: It's Lou and Judge. That was good. Triple M. Yeah, Triple M.
1: I'm learning.

0: Triple M's Lou and Judge for your weekend.
1: This is a bit of you, Dalton.
2: What?
1: This is a real bit of you.
2: What?
1: Well, I got a list for you. You know how you always come with comments and bloody lists for me and stuff. I decided I'm

0: One of the characters in Seinfeld has the male version of this name.
1: Oh my God, Jack.
2: Curious.
0: Kramer? No,
2: curious,
0: starts with G.
2: The monkey curious.
1: Georgia.
0: Georgia. Number two. Georgia. Okay. I'm going to go. Oh. This is an Eastern European country. Sofia is the capital of this country.
2: Oh,
0: what if someone was well endowed, they'd have a big
1: belly?
0: No, in their pants. Wait, it's like a bowl.
1: Bowl. Bulgaria.
0: Bulgaria.
2: This is fun.
0: Bulgaria is number 10. Okay. This one starts with an L, and you'd be forgiven to think that someone was had a lisp if they said it.
1: Lithuania. Hey, now, what was number one? Yeah, that's what I need to know.
2: A clue for number one.
0: Clue for number one. If heaps of people suddenly went manic about the sport of rowing, it would be a... It would be...
1: Romania!
0: Romania! Yeah.
2: Well done. Well done.
0: And then we've got Latvia. We've got bloody the Czech Republic.
1: Yeah.
0: Number five.
1: Yeah.
0: Nigeria, 8.
1: Wow.
0: There you go.
1: I really thought Australia would have been on there.
2: I know.
1: Happy with that.
0: I'm disgusted.
1: They were
0: with
1: fun,
0: us.
1: Jack.
3: Yeah. Triple M's Lou and Jar.

0: for your weekend on Triple M. You got Lou, you got Jarch.
1: That Lou's just gone back and she goes, she was outside the studio while we were playing Scrow. Where we play,
2: it
1: we
2: stinks.
1: Paper.
0: Scrunch paper up, throw scrunch paper into throw, the bin.
1: Into the bin. And Lou just comes, she goes, someone pop off in here.
2: Well, it's got to be DigiLock because he.
1: You pop off?
2: He walked out.
0: You it wasn't you know, me. The smell it wasn't lingers. Me.
1: None of us popped off.
2: Something smells like off, like composty.
0: Just like testosterone of sporty boys playing Scrow.
2: Smells real gross.
1: I've got a new cologne called Compost. Compost de Toilette.
2: The Brad Pitt collab.
1: Yeah.
2: I wouldn't be wearing that anymore. It's really bad.
1: Smells like compost, does it?
2: Yeah.
1: Shit.
2: I mean, it's in the name.
1: Okay. All right.
2: Mm. Hey, I found something funny online.
1: What?
2: People are sharing things that happened to them in costume. I was fully giggling. Giggle guts.
1: Okay, you're reading this to me?
2: Yeah, these comments. But it also sprung to mind because the story in Australia this week, remember, I think we were talking about it off air, the 35-year-old bloke who was arrested holding a fake gun?
1: Yep.
2: In the Moor Park.
1: Oh, yeah.
2: Yeah, yeah,
1: he dressed up as a
2: costume party, heroes
1: mate,
2: and villains.
1: Shut it down.
2: Yeah. Well, I mean, it's good from the
1: great
2: cops.
1: Response.
2: Yeah, great response. So it got me thinking, then obviously there were all these comments of what other people had done in costumes.
1: Yeah.
2: So I've highlighted a few.
1: Right.
2: Cops broke up a Despicable Me party, came in to find about 50 people dressed as minions, asked to speak to the owner of the house, and I had to come talk to them dressed as Gru. Was he just walking through, that's me, and all the little minions like this, staring up at the cops.
1: That is so good. I love that the owner of the house was Gru. He's obviously done. He's like, I'm Gru, you're all going to be minions.
2: So funny.
1: That's River.
2: I was DJing a Halloween party and this girl was being kicked out because she was being rude as. She was getting removed by this guy dressed as a soccer referee. Sorry, she was getting removed by this guy and then someone dressed as a soccer referee ran up and gave her a red card.
1: That's healthy stuff.
2: Cops came to bust a Halloween party and everyone thought it was a bit and they just had good costumes. So they're going, to the cops.
1: Wait,
2: but they thought it was
1: actual,
2: the
1: real
0: actual coppers.
2: Cops yeah. Yeah.
1: Great uniform, yeah. That real?
2: My buddy at a Halloween party ate an actual dead deer's leg, thinking it was a fake Halloween deer leg.
1: Okay.
2: Bit into it.
1: Yeah. Not ideal. Not ideal.
2: No.
1: Not ideal.
0: Not your best.
2: Pretty good one, deer.
1: Yeah, you went along with it. I'm happy with that.
0: You've got no idea, mate.
1: Yeah, we've done all three of them. Okay, great. Yeah.
2: So, it was Halloween. Thanks, Jack.
1: Good on us.
2: It was Halloween and the DJ had a walker. My drunk ass thought it was part of a costume and was picking it up and pretending to throw it and was telling him he better be prepared to start crawling because I was going to throw it.
0: Oh, my God.
2: 7 years later and this still keeps me up at night. And you're going, you're not getting this back.
1: Yeah, yeah.
2: No, he actually
1: you're going to fall. Well, don't hire a granddad to be a DJ. I've always said it.
2: You might not have been a granddad.
1: That is so funny. That's like just, that's sheet kicking stuff. You know, when you lay in bed, it just pops in your head randomly.
2: You want it?
1: Oh,
2: he needs that, buddy.
1: Taunting him.
2: My personal favorite, which I think you'll like this.
1: 2014,
2: Halloween. Saw Nemo blowing Walter White behind a dumpster.
0: Oh, my God.
2: Hey, it's 2 o'clock out.
1: Just keep soaking. Just keep soaking.
0: Yeah, we can totally get away with anything.
2: Okay. Devil.
1: Well,
2: I want to know what happened while you were in costume. There were some good yarns.
1: Oi, hopefully they're the level of Nemo and Walter White.
2: Those ones are going to be hard to beat.

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1: 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Getting some delays on the local motorway with an eastbound lane closure between Formation Street, Ellengrove and the Centenary Highway. Traffic control in place. No delays, the M1 to the Goldie. All other Brisbane majors looking good. So to the Bruce Highway to the Sunshine Coast. 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Just say play Triple M Brisbane.
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9: Good morning, it's Amanda Myler with your news update. More delays today for travellers arriving at Sydney Airport. Passengers are being warned to expect hold-ups of around an hour due to a lack of air traffic controllers. Check with your individual airline for updates. Geelong's Jake Colajasny has come forward as the player who signed the AFL's concussion waiver. The now-removed contract clause meant the defender assumed all legal risk if he copped further head injuries. He has defended his club and the process. Strikes at Port Hedland this weekend could cost mining giant BHP millions. Members of three unions will take part in industrial action today and tomorrow over pay and conditions at the port. Southern parts of the country are in for rain and strong winds this weekend. There's an initial flood watch for around 10 catchments in Victoria. And storms are on the cards for parts of WA, SA and southern inland New South Wales. And a Polish man's the first person to swim across the Baltic Sea from Sweden to Poland. The 160k crossing took him 55 hours. Yeah. Sunny for Brizzy again today with a top of 24 degrees. Tomorrow mostly sunny and 23. Monday showers and 23. 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

0: Triple M's Lou and Judge, weekend edition. What happened while you were in costume?
1: Yeah, I know.
2: Sorry, something just happened in the studio.
1: It's fine. It's okay. It's to do with Scribe, but it's all right. Something broke.
0: That didn't sound all right. Lou was...
2: I'm rattled by
1: I'm the
2: that.
1: Champion.
2: What we were wondering, though, what happened while you were in costume? I was reading out some hilarious comments. I probably won't go back into some of the ones
1: Don't
2: I was reading
1: worry.
2: Out.
1: Greek T's already did.
2: Yeah. Okay. Oh, you said it again. Great. Peter, what happened in costume?
3: Hey, Lou and Judge, love your show.
1: Thank you, Peter.
3: At a New Year's Eve party, fancy dress. I'm dressed up as the bad fairy.
1: Of course you
3: this
1: are.
3: This lovely young lady is dressed up as a beautiful policewoman.
1: Yeah.
3: We got together, decided in our wisdom that we wouldn't be separated for the night, so she handcuffed our ankles together. Now, this was all very well and good until we went outside, the clock struck 12, we decided to jump in the pool together. Unfortunately, it was in the deep end.
1: Mate!
3: She's 6 foot and I'm 5 foot 5. So there was a bit of a flaw in the plan. Anyway, I'm gasping for air. My head's under the water. She's above. So I'm crawling up between her breasts trying to breathe.
0: Oh, my God.
3: It was a pretty good way to almost drown.

0: she realised and shuffled her way up into the shallow end.
1: Mate.
0: And then we patched on, of course.
2: Oh, so it's kind of a win, Peter.
1: It's a kind of.
2: Yeah. Yeah.
1: You serious?
0: Survival.
1: An Amazonian survival. Policewoman. Of course it's a win. Hold on, Peter. Just,
2: the image of Peter like gasping for air, like stuck in between.
1: And she's, I imagine her to be Eastern European. She's like, it's okay, little man. Peter, I just want to ask him one question.
2: Yeah.
1: Why the ankles?
2: Sorry, completely forgot that. But yeah, why not the hands?
1: She was in charge.
2: But you'd think hands is a lot easier.
1: No, they call them hand cuffs.
2: Yeah.
3: Wasn't about being easier.
0: I was 23 and I was 18. I was just thankful and saying yes to anything.
1: Oh, mate, yeah, you were going along with it. Absolutely. Thank you, mate. Adrienne, talk to us. What happened when you were in costume?
4: Hello. Hey, guys.
1: Hi. How are you, though?
4: So I was doing a singing competition at Miss Deadford. I was about 12 years old. My singing teacher, in all his wisdom, thought, what does a 12-year-old girl want to sing? Let's go with a song from James and the Giant Peach, the musical. So I was dressed up as James, as per. I was wearing like a cheese cutter, a vest, a little button-up shirt. I'd sung my song. I'd done pretty well. I got a medal and Mum needed to take her photo in front of the sign for all of her Facebook friends. And as I'm like walking down this hallway, there's this man and his, I'm assuming his son, and he sees me coming and he says to his son, oh, just make way for this young man. Just move out of this young man's way. And then, like, as I've passed, he's seen the medal and he's like, oh, well done, mate, well done. And I was like...
1: Get on your cover.
4: I was like, oh, thanks. I just didn't know what to say. I was like, no way, he thinks I'm actually a man.
2: Yeah. Cheers, little champion.
1: Yeah, cheers, little fella. I reckon your old man would be couldn't be prouder of you, son.
2: Yeah. Hey? Wish you were my son, son.
1: Yeah, wish you were my son. Like this little rascal. Yeah.
2: Oh, that's good.
1: That's great.
2: Michelle,
1: thank
2: you. What happened while you're in costume?
5: Hi, guys. Love the show.
1: Thanks, Michelle.
5: I just want to let you know that I was going to a 40th birthday. I'm walking across the road to the front yard. I hear someone next door go, oh, my God, I've got to go. Got to go. The stripper's here. Oh. And I'm like, oh, cool, there's a stripper. I'm looking left, looking right, and I went, oh, no. They think this police officer is taking her clothes off tonight.
2: Oh, that's unbelievable. I couldn't believe it. And then which song were you dancing to, Michelle?
1: Yeah. Paid well.
2: No. Genuine.
5: She was not taking it off.
1: Michelle, that's great.
2: Great.
3: So good.

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3: Book talk.
1: Talk to me.
3: You know how book talk's like a trend on TikTok at the moment?
1: Is it?
3: Like if you know, you're part of book talk.
1: Well, like a book club.
3: You're obviously not part of book talk.
1: I don't go on TikTok.
3: No, you don't. Actually, I've been scrolling reels more too now lately, actually, King.
1: I'm a real man.
3: But no, this is real life book talk. So a bookstore has assigned, what?
1: Real life book talk. Mm. Just like people going to bookstores reading books.
3: Literally.
1: Okay.
3: Normal life.
1: Okay, talk to me.
3: So there's a South Australian romance bookshop called Fiction and Friction. They had to put up a sign saying, please no dry humping on the couches. Don't ask or do, because two teenage customers keep coming into the store and we're kind of like, you know, sort of dry humping on each other. And then she'd be like, please stop doing that. And then she'd hear like,
1: nah.
3: Kissing and cuddling.
1: How bad are kissing sounds?
3: Keep it PG, guys. You're in a bookstore. I get it. It's a romance store, but keep it PG, please.
1: I've got PTSD from being in paddocks. When you go to house parties or something back home and you'd be in paddocks and everyone just roll their swags out and you'd hear the people kissing in swags.
3: Hookup zone.
1: That was the hookup zone.
3: My hookup zone in the city was more bookshop.

0: I closed on a Wednesday.
1: Right.
0: Which is a wild day for a bookshop to be closed. Maybe young kids and that's their day they couldn't be in school or something.
1: It's an odd day to be closed, but hey, it's your business. You run it how you want.
0: Yeah, fiction and friction. Maybe she's doing her own fiction and friction on Wednesdays.
1: Oh, well, then she wouldn't be doing friction. If it was fiction. She'd be non-fiction friction, which is real life sex.
2: Like real life book talk, sort of.
1: Real life book talk. Exactly.
0: We'll never know.
1: Like reading a book.
0: We will never know. Yeah. But I thought we could call up other bookstores.
2: Ah.
0: This is in Adelaide.
1: Okay, what? Pretend to be the teens.
0: Yeah.
1: So pretend to be this little mob going around and say, listen, fiction and friction, not accepting us anymore. Are you okay with some canoodling?
0: Yeah. Can we cuddle? Can we kiss?
1: Yep. Okay.
0: Dry hump.
1: So we're pretending to be displaced lovers. Searching for a new bookshop
0: to cuddle them,
1: to dry hump in,
0: and cuddle, dry hump.
1: Yeah, it's kind of assumed, I guess, if dry humping is involved. I'm sure there's probably hugging involved. Yeah. You know what I mean? I don't think it's like you're a salmon with both your arms by your side, just looking directly into each other.
0: I don't know how
1: you've dry humped in the past. Just two people planking.
0: I've never dry humped.
1: Just
0: what do you mean?
1: Oh, I will. It's the radio
0: show,
1: not the podcast. Mm. So I'll dial back.
0: Good.
2: Lou gets away with too much on this show, doesn't she?
1: So much.
2: Because you can't quite get there.
0: No, you're not allowed to.
1: Correct. Anyhow, well, let's do it. Let's call them next.
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5: 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Eastbound lane closure on the local motorway causing delays between Formation Street, Ellengrove and the Centenary Highway. Traffic control in place. No delays. 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
14: Hi there, it's Amanda Miley with your news update. Travellers are again being held up at Sydney Airport with almost 100 flights delayed. It is the third straight day of hold-ups caused by operational issues with air traffic control. Chief Executive Officer of Airlines for Australia and New Zealand, Stephen Beckett, has told Nine the flow-on effects are huge.
15: 70% of our airlines fly through Sydney every single day. So once there are delays at Sydney, it causes significant delays right across the network.
14: Jake Colajasny has identified himself as the Geelong player who signed a secret concussion waiver. The clause in the defender's contract that has since been removed meant he assumed all legal risk if he copped further head injuries. He insists he is healthy, focused on playing, but is disappointed his private medical info has been made public. And mining giant BHP could lose millions in revenue this weekend alone as workers strike in Port Hedland. Ports union's members, around 150 of them, are expected to take action today and tomorrow as they fight for a new wages deal.
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14: A potential blow for the Panthers' premiership hopes with skipper Isaiah Yeo picking up a suspected pec injury in last night's 28-12 loss to the Warriors. There are fears he may miss the rest of the season. While the Roosters have moved to share the top of the table with a come-from-behind 20-18 win over the Bulldogs. Here's Chooks coach Trent Robinson.
17: Being able to change their game to suit the last 20 minutes on many occasions. So that's a big strength. But as I said, I thought we were pretty average in patches tonight. So that was not what we wanted.
14: Sunny for Brizzy again today with a top of 24 degrees. Tomorrow mostly sunny and 23. Monday showers and 23. 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
1: Lou and Josh.
2: All of the fun, all of it. It just rolls on, doesn't it?
3: Hey, bestie.
1: Hey, bestie.
3: We're doing a bestie quiz.
1: A biz.
3: Slay.
1: Because there was a lady that basically generated 7 questions that would determine if you're bestie or not. So yeah. We're going to do it.
3: Yeah.
1: So I think that's fair.
3: I'm going to be really nice.

0: after we become best friends, do a bit of
1: undercover lover. I like it. Ooh, you're speaking my language.
0: More than friends.
1: Well, no, that's not what it means or what we're doing.
0: Right, I'm confused.
1: And we'll have to chat off air.
0: We're taking this to the next level.
1: Level.
0: Coolio, rock and roller. Awkward for me. I'm going to get mum's calling. So
2: yeah, okay. You better go take that.
1: Your phone's off.

0: Triple M's Lou and Judge, the weekend edition.
1: Undercover lover. Oh, undercover lover.
2: Undercover lover.
0: Undercover lover.
3: That's a great intro.
2: Jinx.
3: That was just convergence. We've done it.
2: We won. Sync.
3: No, we're doing Undercover Lover. So
2: I'm really excited for this because we haven't really had a strong strike rate on this one.
3: Well, it's been shocking.
2: It has, actually.
3: It's been really poorly executed from us.
2: Tried to do it on my boyfriend and he hung up.
0: Tried to do it on my girlfriend. She knew straight away.
2: Yeah.
3: But may I just say, it's because we're going too close to home.
2: Agree.
3: So we've got Lauren on the line. Lauren, how are you?
4: I'm good, guys. How are you?
2: Good.
3: Very well, thank you, Senorita. Now, we hear that you and your partner, Lockie, you've listened to the potty, right?
4: Yes. Yeah. Big fan. Love
3: thank
4: you, guys.
3: You. Appreciate you.
2: So we're going to have to be careful with voices.
3: I'm thinking I'm going to do this one. Right.

0: Aaron? Okay.
1: Yeah, he'll go, yeah.
0: Yeah. And you, okay. Do you reckon he'll know Jarcher's voice? Like, obviously, I'm not that great at characters, if you'd listen to the
2: what?
0: Podcast.
2: What?
0: So maybe what? I set this one out and maybe we get Jarcher to have a go.
1: Yeah, maybe we go Jarcher to do one of his accents. He's but quite
3: good. Yeah, like characters. What
0: I
3: got?
0: Like the South Africa.
2: I was thinking, I was like, hi, it's Damien from Expert Events in Brisbane. Am I speaking with Lachlan Hood? Oh, okay, I'm calling
1: good.
2: In regards
1: good.
2: To Lauren Shaw.
0: Like if you did one. John, I think he'd know.
2: All right, hello. Mate, it's Damien. We're always Damien, eh?
0: Yeah.
2: Right, it's Damien from Expert Events Brisbane. How are you?
0: And you've got to get into it quick so he has no chance to be like, sorry, mate, and hang up.
2: Yeah, I'll be like, I'm calling in regards to Lauren's application for a new
1: He's
2: job.
1: He's too polite. He won't hang up.
2: Okay, good. So you think okay. Do you think the SAFA will work? LP, you're
1: yeah,
2: looking
1: for
2: at
1: sure.
2: me. Do you?
3: No, what, I like the SAFA.
2: What do you think?
3: I think it's great.
2: Genuinely?
3: Genuinely, yeah.
0: It's really good. I
2: just want this to
3: no,
2: work.
3: No, I'd tell you if I thought it was
2: yeah,
3: off.
2: Yeah, because if we were thinking if, you know, maybe I can't get away with it because he does listen to the potty, we might
1: No, you
2: get,
1: can definitely you? Get away with
2: okay.
1: it.
2: Okay.
0: Yeah, I think you never really do South yeah. African on the potty. No. You've done it once or twice in like a passing moment.
2: Okay. Mm. Well, let's try that then.
0: So we're going to call Lachlan
2: next. I've got to get every quant.
0: Okay. And we're going to see yeah. if he will be an undercover lover for Lauren.
2: Right.
0: And... Right. Pretend yeah. that they work together and be a reference.
2: It feels right. I feel okay with it.
0: Yeah, it's really good.
2: All right, I'll try.
0: I feel like no. Oh. Anyway. Okay, Lauren, we're going to call Lockie next.
4: Triple M's Lou and Jarch. The week.

0: Lou and Judge for your weekend on Triple M. Time for this.
1: Undercover lover. Oh, undercover lover. Ooh,
2: undercover lover.
3: Okay.
2: Ooh, I'm excited.
3: Okay, Lauren, we've got you here.
4: Yeah.
3: So, we're going to give him a bell.
2: Yeah.
3: We're going to fade you down so you're there, you'll be able to hear it.
2: Yeah. Yep. So, we're calling Lachlan, which is Lauren's partner, and we're seeing if he will be an undercover lover and be her reference for a job
3: basically lie
2: application.
3: For her. He's lying.
2: He's lying for
3: us. Oh, yeah, I was a co-worker.
2: He's a little liar.
3: Okay. Okay, let's see. We're going to give him a bell, Loz, and let's see how we go.
0: Good luck.
4: Good luck.
3: I must get into character now.
0: Good luck to Damien, Judge's character.
3: Josh, okay.
0: Here we go. Calling

0: Hello.
1: Hi, am I speaking with Lachlan Hood?
0: Yes.
1: Hi, mate. It's Damien from Expert Events in Brisbane here. I'm recalling in regards to Lauren Shaw's recent application for us with the role of Senior Event Manager. She's got you down as a reference. Would you mind if I ask you a few questions?
0: Yes, is this for a job application?
1: That's correct, mate. Yeah. She
0: Sorry,
1: said
0: I'm
1: that
0: sorry
1: she.
0: to say.
1: Yeah, sorry.
0: She's currently working somewhere else now.
1: No. She's looking for a new job with us, we know. And
0: Okay.
1: she works with you, and she said she put you down as a reference. So
0: Sorry.
1: you were a
0: Yeah.
1: colleague at Victoria Park, is that correct?
0: Yeah.
1: Great. Mate, what was Lauren like in the role?
0: She was actually very like enthusiastic. She very helping hand. She was actually very good delight to work with, actually. She was
1: Great.
0: very lovely.
1: Great. That's what we're looking for. I mean, she seems that way just from our conversations with her, of course. There are three words you'd use to describe her.
0: Hardworking,
1: It's two. No, I'm joking.
0: and charismatic, and
1: Number three.
0: like, ooh, probably trustworthy. Like, you
1: Great.
0: give it anything, she'll get it done.
1: Great. That's what we need, mate. That's actually what we're looking for. Can you think of a time while working with her that she showed good conflict resolution skills? Any conflicts that she could resolve?
0: Yeah, there was a few like customer interactions. Like she just like helped resolve. I've got none on the top of my head, but I've definitely like seen those things from her.
1: Great, great. It's great, mate. That's what we need to hear. Now, the role is based in Brisbane, of course, but there's quite a lot of travel involved to places, like Walgett, Lightning Ridge, Outback Australia, and then potential for a move. Do you think that would suit her in the future?
0: I'm not too sure. It's up to her. I'm not too
1: Okay,
0: sure. But
1: great.
0: yeah, she'll be open to it.
1: Okay, and mate, finally, when it comes to having really tough conversations, as you do so often in work environments,
0: Yeah.
1: how does she approach them, would you say?
0: She's very open to it. Like she definitely does like get to the point, wants to be like transparent. She's quite good at that.
1: Well, gee whiz, bloody good job.
2: That was phenomenal,
1: That was
2: Lachlan.
1: bloody gee whiz, Lockie. That
2: Wowee.
1: was Lauren. Would you like to come
0: Right.
1: in for a second?
2: Wow.
3: Wow, Lachie. It's
1: Lockie.
3: Lou and Judge.
1: It's Lou and Judge here, mate.
0: Lachie.
1: What a tremendous partner you are,
2: Wow.
1: you undercover lover.
3: Trustworthy.
2: She's my ride or die.
1: Holy.
3: Nailed that.
2: She did so good.
0: What
1: Lock,
0: the hell?
1: Lockie. Was there a bit of nerves initially? Were you going, what has she done?
0: I was like, what kind of job are you going for? Lightning Ridge?
1: Yeah, out of Walgett,
3: I'd be
1: Lockie.
3: like, would she like to move there? You're like, that's up to her.
1: Yeah, and I was thinking, he's going, I think we'll be having a yarn when I get home.
0: I was a bit like, okay, I don't know. It was a bit weird, but she's a ripper.
1: Mate, you did so well.
3: Yeah, that was phenomenal. Well done, Lockie.
2: Good job, Lock.
3: Trooper.
0: Yeah.
1: I think you might be getting
0: I'm
1: some loving under the covers tonight after that
2: Hey,
1: performance, Jim. Good on you, mate.
3: Thank
1: Thank
3: you,
1: you,
3: dude. It
1: dude.
3: was so
4: Thanks,
3: funny.
4: Lockie. Thanks, Lauren.
5: Triple M's Lou and Judge. The

0: Triple M's Lou and Judge for your weekend.
1: Ladies and gentlemen, this is Can I Get Your Number?
0: Ooh, wow. The game where Lou and Judge have to guess what number is in the other person's brain.
2: Well, like have you written yours down, though?
3: I've written mine down. Have you written yours down?
2: Yes, I have.
3: So basically, we just ask each other questions until... Oh, I don't even know.
2: I'm not in the greatest space today, so I wasn't very good at what I am normal.
3: The questions will determine the number. So it's like, you've put a number down, I'm like, would this be too many dogs to own? And if it's between 1 and 50, if you've put 50, it's like, yeah, probably.
2: Well.
3: You know, but if it's like,
2: subjective.
3: Correct, but 50 dogs, a lot of dogs. Mm. Well, okay, for someone living in an apartment in a metropolitan area, 50 dogs, a lot of dogs. Mm.
0: So.
3: Turns out not a lot of dogs. It's 50.
2: JJ.
0: Okay. Whoever guesses closest to the other person's number wins.
3: Yes.
0: Who wants to try and guess whose number first?
3: So it's within a minute, isn't it?
0: Right? Yeah, about that.
3: About that.
0: Okay. Got my eye on the clock.
2: Okay, I'll start.
0: Yep. Okay, go.
2: Could you finish this many slices of pizza?
3: No.
2: Huh, okay. So I'm going to say that's probably over. Okay, would you pay this many dollars for parking? Take that back. I don't want you to answer that one. Could you rotate? No, I don't want you to answer that one either. Is this more than the number of countries you've visited?
3: Yes.
2: You've stumped me. So it's, could you finish as many slices?
3: She's 3 minutes in. We've got two questions out of the way.
0: Oh, we're gonna
2: sorry, what'd you say? Could you eat this many hot chips? Oh, with this many
3: pizzas,
2: hot chips?
3: Slices of pizza.
2: Could you swim this many laps?
3: No.
0: Oh, Lou, you're going to have to.
2: 19.

0: still not even finished. Yeah, oh, still got time.
1: Yeah, well, the guess was 19. You happy with 19 as your guess, Lou?
2: Yeah.
0: Do I tell her?
1: Yeah, you tell her.
0: It was 38.
1: So we're just 19 off there.
2: So you,
0: asked three questions.
2: Yeah, but you asked, could you finish this many slices of pizza?
0: Absolutely not. 38 pieces of pizza.
2: Okay, and then I said,
0: not that many
2: is
0: countries.
2: Is this number more than the number of countries you visited?
0: Absolutely not. I haven't visited 38 countries.
2: You tricked me though, because you went, no.
0: Well, I did a top deck tour through Europe, but I don't know, I wouldn't have visited 38 now.
2: I still stand by 19.
1: Okay, so
0: well, it's wrong.
2: Whatever.
0: So you're 19 off.
1: Yeah, she's 19 off. So let's see how Judge goes. Take it away.
0: Would this be too many dogs to own in an apartment?
2: Yeah.
0: Would you, if you had this many dollars for lunch, would it be enough?
2: Yeah.
0: It would be.
2: Yes.
0: Could you beat this many people in a fight?
2: No.
0: Is it more than the number of countries you visited?
2: Yeah.
0: Could you smash this many Tim Tams?
2: No.
1: Oh, Judge.
0: Okay. Could you? Oh, no, you couldn't. Could you swing this many laps?
2: No.
1: What's your guess?
0: It's 42.
2: 29.
1: Ooh, but still, Judge is still just closer. Yeah,
2: you are stumped on the countries because you think I've been to that many countries.
0: I have. You're a well-travelled woman.
2: Yeah, but I'm usually the same places, darling.
0: Sorry, darling.
2: Yeah.
0: Yeah, good point, darling. Yeah. Oh, delightful. Mostly just Monaco.
2: You know, Italy is the number one place now, you know, darling.
1: Okay, well, Judge wins, but you both played pretty bad.
0: Thanks, mate.
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4: 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Getting delays on the local motorway with an eastbound lane closure between Formation Street, Ellen Grove and the Centenary Highway. Traffic control is in place. Slight delays also Oxley Road onto Wall Street, approaching the Walter Taylor Bridge. No delays, all other majors. 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

0: read through.
1: You'll go, ooh, what's that? And then you'll be like, oh my God, there's a book.
0: Yeah. Okay. 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
2: Okay.
1: So I pretty much got 6 out of 7.
0: Don't do it.
1: 6 out of 7.
2: Oh, well.
0: Oh, God.
1: Okay. Now we're going to put you to the test.
0: Put me to the
2: very
0: test.
2: Shortly we'll do that. 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
4: 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Only Triple M traffic starts with Brisbane's biggest delays. Delays continuing with the local motorway through Ellen Grove. Ongoing roadworks there. Also slight delays building to the Jindalee Bridge Centenary Highway. Quite busy now inbound Riverside Expressway. 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